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1: Pretty, pretty.

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1: Yesterday, we announced three possible patients. One of them will be receiving life-changing surgery this week. It's all part of Mandela Day.
2: So let's say good morning again to Dornell from Port Shepstone. Good morning.
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4: Yesterday, we announced three possible patients. One of them will be receiving life-changing surgery this week. It's all part of Mandela Day.
5: So let's say good morning again to Dornell from Port Shepston. Good morning.
6: Good morning, everyone.
5: You've entered, obviously, for the big favor. You need a knee replacement, and you've been waiting 5 years for this. 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

0: This Wednesday, July 15th, you could win an estimated 22 million rand total Lotto jackpot. 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
2: Xey, come closer. 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Don't be shy. 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

0: 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Welcome to East Coast Radio, KZN's number one hit music station. ATV in my background with highs and low. Today's this morning, standing in for Sir Shin Moodley. My name is Sam Gede, and I've got music coming through your way to kickstart your morning in a beautiful way. Happy Wednesday, 15th of July, 2026. And trust me, today is somebody's payday.
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0: It's Gracie Abrams on East Coast Radio, KZN's number one hit music station. Usher before that with Confessions Part 2. Also kick things off this hour with Lola Young with Messi. My name is Sam Gele. Good morning to you. Today I am standing in for Sershan Mudlia. Hello. It's going to be an amazing show. Back-to-back music coming through, making its way next. And I understand it's somebody's birthday today, 15 July 2026. And it's somebody's payday for sure. I know a couple of government employees, especially teachers. So today, let's celebrate them. Who knows? Maybe you could be getting an e-wallet cash send from them. We love them. Don't forget to say that. Otherwise, the Springboks game are playing Wales this week at Hollywood Bet Kings Park Stadium in Durban. Kickoff is going to be at 5:40 and tickets are almost sold out. Luckily, Carmen Reddy, who's a ticket fairy, managed to get your hands on some. So listen out on Wednesday morning and on East Coast Breakfast right here on East Coast Radio at 10 past 8 to find out how you can win tickets to the Springboks game this weekend. So it's happening. Make sure you make that appointment. Who knows? You could be walking away with those tickets. Coming up next, I've got music from Sam Smith to die for.
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4: 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One of them will be receiving life-changing surgery this week. It's all part of Mandela Day.
5: So let's say good morning again to Dornell from Port Shepston. Good morning.
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0: It's Tommy on East Coast Radio, KZN's number one hit music station with Steel. And in exactly 15 days, it will mark a countdown for her to actually arrive in South Africa and perform for Women's Month. Otherwise, before that, Sam Smith were to die for. This is East Coast Radio, KZN's number one hit music station. Welcome to the show. It's going to be an awesome one. Music back-to-back is coming through your way. I still got Somber this hour. I got Gwen Stefani all making its way next. If you got up today, it's a blessing and it is a great encounter to be with you for the next 2 hours until we hand over the baton to Darren, Sky and Carmen, who are taking care of you between 6 and 9 with East Coast Breakfast right here on East Coast Radio. So on this day, you got up to World Skills Day, and UNISA, in partnership with Vembe Tivat College, will be celebrating World Skills Day 2026 under the global theme Schools for Shared Future. 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It's World Youth Skills Day, and mega shout out to you for making an impact and a change in your life. Otherwise, on East Coast Radio, coming up next, I've got Somber with My Body Isn't Clean. 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

0: It's Ray with Ray's My Husband on East Coast Radio, KZN's number one hit music station. Good morning to you. Gwen Stefani before that with Holla Back Girl. Somber with My Body Isn't Clean. My name is Sam Kade this morning, standing in for Sershan Mudlia. How do you do? 41 minutes away from 4 hours this Wednesday, 15th of July, 2026. And I've got something from Shay. She's giving us a traffic update in case you're already on the road or planning to be on the road. More traffic is coming through on the way on the show for you on the second hour moving onwards. But for now, catch this drift.
1: Hi, East Coast Radio. I'd like to report a traffic. It is on the N3 heading towards Marine Hill on the... to the Pietermaritzburg side. It's a truck on both the slow or left and middle lane. You've got to go basically half into the middle and half onto the right lane to just overtake him. I'm not too sure what it is, but it's a truck that's broken down, I'd assume. Yeah, thank you so much. It's near the Stockville off ramp. That's where it is. It's, yeah, right there. Thank you so much. Bye. Cheyenne from Pantown.
0: Awesome. So be on the alert. Otherwise, don't move because on East Coast Radio, I've got you on weather next.
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13: 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My radio show this Friday is officially sold out. I mean, you can try FM, you can try streaming, but it's not gonna work. 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Akazyama and Gia Kolisa. 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
0: Good morning, it's Sam Kele on East Coast Radio, KZN's the one hit music station. In for Sershan Mudlia, and I've got you on traffic for this morning. Actually, weather for this morning. And I've got you at Durban and Coastal Belt. Sunny in the morning and clear skies at 22 degrees. Light breeze shifting from the southeast in the afternoon. Otherwise, Pietermaritzburg and Midlands. Cold morning front around 5 degrees. Otherwise, warming up to 20 degrees with plenty in the afternoon sunshine. Drakensberg areas are very cold in the morning, getting up to 15 degrees with clear sunny skies. Zulu and the north coast, sunny and pleasant, reaching at 24 degrees a bit later on.
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0: It's East Coast Radio KZN's number one hit music station. And good morning, welcome to the show. My name is Sam Dana. This morning, standing in for Sershan Moodley until we reach the hour of 6. So stay tuned to East Coast Radio because Darren, Sky and Carmen are going to be taking over between 6 a.m. till 9 a.m. making sure that they've got the best content for you. The laughs, memorable, emotional roller coasters that are going to be happening. Also, they've got you on weather, they've got you on traffic and sports. So that is going to be an amazing one. So trends right now, it's France versus Spain in the World Cup. Hey, what a match. It's got people talking, and I think one of the highlights that are going to be looked at today has got to be this match. And a lot of people super emotional. I understand why. I am half and half in terms of following the World Cup. But when things start talking finals, semi-final, quarter-final, final match, that's when you know things are getting serious and people are getting worked up around the World Cup. So super exciting times if you're a soccer fan right there. If you love music though, I can provide you with some. I've got Dave and Thames with Dare Ain't Dance coming up next on East Coast Radio.
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5: Xay, come closer. What's that? I'm here, Baba. Don't be shy. 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
6: 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Why? 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

let's get the party started. See you at the bar, you was hardly talking. That's when I knew that your heart was scarring. Friends to lovers need a part to star in. Like, wait, babe, let me

0: If you remember the song I Wanna Dance With Somebody by Whitney Houston, then definitely you'd know that this song is somehow sampled towards or sounds similar to that song. It's John Legend from his 8th studio album, Legend. My name is Sim Cele. Good morning to you. I'm starting in for Session Moodley until we reach the hour of 6. Look, ahead of 6, Darren Moore, Sky Shabalala and Common Ready are going to be taking care of you for the next 3 hours. And guess what? Today, they come bearing cash worth of 8,000 Rand in cash. And who knows, you could be playing for this 8,000 Rand in cash. It's Darren Malt's Quick Quiz. It's going to be taking place at 10 past 7 today, which is a Wednesday morning on East Coast Breakfast. All you got to do, you got to get 5 out of 5 under 30 seconds to enter. WhatsApp quiz to 061-792-9495 right now. You'll find prompts there. Make sure you follow them. And you could be the winner for 8,000 Rand in cash this Wednesday and at 10 past 7. Now, imagine this, it's payday, and then there's 8,000 Rand. You're rich. So make sure you enter.
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6: Xe, come closer. 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I'm here, Baba. 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

0: With over 60 million records sold worldwide, she still tours. Her name is Toni Braxton, As Long As I Live on East Coast Radio, KZN's number one hit music station. And before that, Play Dibuhle G, a local one with Heavy. Reminds me of my show I do on a Sunday. 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Feel local for a good 4 hours, so make sure you look out for that show. Look at me advertising myself today. I'm starting in for Sershon Moodlia. It's an amazing time. I've got the 35 minutes left with you, so it's going to be quite entertaining because I've still got music coming up for you. I've got James Blunt, I've got Colm Scott, I've got the weather, I've got traffic, all coming up next on East Coast Radio. So for me, I'm not really sure how I feel about today, but I'm looking forward to anything. The reason being, so today I am going to be paying a visit for the second time in 2 weeks or 2 weeks in a row. I'm going to the licensing department. So last week I was turned back. Guess what? Because there were no more forms. Apparently there was a strike previously and they didn't have enough forms, so they had run out. So I had to turn back. So today I'm anticipating the same energy. System offline, the go slows, no water, but hopefully we'll win today because I'm going to be there a bit earlier on. So from 6 onwards, just pray for me. But anyway, all this is happening on World Youth Skills Day. I'm going to be telling you more about that on the show still to come next. Otherwise, enjoy James Blunt. You're the one next.
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4: 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One of them will be receiving life-changing surgery this week. It's all part of Mandela Day.
5: So let's say good morning again to Dornell from Port Shepston. Good morning.
6: Good morning, everyone.
5: You've entered, obviously, for the big favor. You need a knee replacement, and you've been waiting 5 years for this. I want to know emotionally what that journey has been like.
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10: 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Happy. What day is it? Wednesday.
11: It's Wednesday.
10: It's Wednesday. That's
11: it's
10: amazing.
11: It's payday for some people, hey?
10: What?
11: Kid you not.
10: It is too. What a good day. Happy Wednesday, everybody. So we just got a stationary truck just before Stockville Bridge, just before the Marion Hill toll. The slow lane and the middle lane are affected. So if you're in that vicinity, please just take that into account. For the East Coast Radio Traffic Team, I'm Shayna Ray.
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0: Chicana on East Coast Radio. KZN's number one hit music station. Her project drops in August, and this song is going to be featured as Chicana with Brandon Tlutla would say you love me on East Coast Radio. KZN's number one hit music station. Good morning to you. Starting in for Sershon Mudlia. My name is Sam Dele. Just 20 minutes away from East Coast Breakfast with Darren Sky and Carmen. Thank you for making this appointment with East Coast Radio. We are your number one station. Still got music back to back coming through for you. The likes of Shawn Mendes are still coming up. I've still got music from Alicia Keys, so make sure you don't change the dial. Otherwise, most importantly, I got you covered on your traffic with Shane Ray coming up next. Also, I have you on your weather. So about today, you're getting up to World Youth Skills Day, and it's a day that is used to observe and highlight equipping young people with skills, employment, entrepreneurship, and creativity. I know schools are closed, but higher education is open. So this is quite an important day. I know one of the most important events are taking place between UNISA and TVET colleges, where they are embracing and encouraging young people to actually upskill themselves. So I really love people who always see an opportunity to upskill themselves. So today, I very much relate to this day. And from me to you, make sure that you earn some skill besides what you generally do. It's like a hobby. You love it.
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1: 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Stuck in a jam? 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WhatsApp your traffic updates to 061-792-9495. 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
9: We've got a stationary track just before Stockville Road Bridge, before the Marion Hill toll. The slow lane and the middle lane are affected, so please take that into account if you're in that vicinity. And then we've got an accident scene on the N2 southbound just after the Belito interchange. The road is closed, so please approach with caution. For the East Coast Radio traffic team, I'm Shayna Ray.
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0: 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Well, I've got you covered on your weather for this morning. So looking at Durban and Coastal Belt, it's sunny clear in the morning with 26 degrees. Otherwise, Pietermaritzburg and Midlands, cold morning with about 5 degrees and warming up to a 20 degrees. Drakensberg area is at a cold front this morning with 15 degrees with clear and sunny skies. Zululand, the north coast, is sitting at a high of 24 degrees a bit later on. And the rest of KZN, this is how you look this morning. Riverview is sitting at a low at 12, high at 27. Pietermaritzburg sitting at a low at 6, high at 25. Ladysmith is sitting at a high at 23. Moy River is sitting at a high at 19. Kokstad, low at 3, high at 18. Royal National Park is high at 19. Underberg is low at 4 and higher at 18. Paddock, Margate is having clear skies at first with 13 and higher at 23. Gwambonambi, Richmond, clear skies at first and in the afternoon, clear skies and tonight with a high at 26. Ulundolmahlikihliki, low at 6, high at 25. Ixobo, low at 5 and higher to 22. 14 in Durban this morning, otherwise later on, it's peaking up to 23.
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2: 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Hanging out with Sam Tele, standing in for Session Mudlia. So we're getting into your super track for this morning. Maybe gearing up for a jog. Well, I've got you covered because Shawn Mendes with Monster has got your back.

0: Good morning, it's BB Rexha with One Day on East Coast Radio, KZN's number one hit music station. Otherwise, before that, I played you Alicia Keys with If I Ain't Got You. My name is Sam Gwele this morning, standing in for Sershan Mudlia. And just before I make time for Darren Sky and Carmen, let me give you the word of the day. And today's word is resilience. Think of it as a bamboo tree. When heavy winds blow, it does not snap. It bends and bounces back. We all face storms, but the spirit is designed to actually bounce back stronger and every single time keep bending, keep growing, and never ever break. Coming up on East Coast Radio, on top of the hour, I've got news and traffic. Otherwise, at 10 past 7, Darren Moore's Quick Quiz coming up next.
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8: Parliament's ad hoc committee has cleared most high-profile witnesses of any criminal conduct or links to cartels in the disbanding of the political killings task team. The committee, investigating allegations of criminal infiltration in the justice system, deliberated on its draft report yesterday. No criminal findings were made against figures including suspended Police Minister Senzo Mkhunu and suspended Deputy National Police Commissioner Shadrack Sibiya. The ANC's Khosela Sangoni says some recommendations in the report appear to have been diluted during the drafting process.
9: While we don't expect that each and every single recommendation that we would have made would necessarily find itself into the document, but we believe that a lot of what we would have put forward for consideration has either not been captured at all without any reasons given for why it is not captured.
8: Vusi Kat Matlala will appear before the Matlanga Commission of Inquiry today. The alleged crime boss is a central figure in investigations into alleged corruption within the criminal justice system. Meanwhile, senior investigator at IDAC, Brian Padiachi, has rejected allegations that he leaked an active criminal docket to senior crime intelligence officer Feroz Khan. He also denied claims that a faction involving Khan and IDAC officials exists within either the directorate or the SAPS. Padiachi was giving evidence before the commission yesterday.
10: Commissioners, it remains to state that I do not work with SAPS dockets. Neither do I have access to SAPS dockets. I deny that I disclose any docket to General Khan relating to any ongoing criminal investigation against him. Should I be required to answer questions flowing from this affidavit, any matters in respect which has been determined that I would be of assistance to the Commission, subject to timeous notice and the right to legal representation, I will be willing to make myself available for such.
8: In other news, the Western Cape High Court will today and tomorrow hear President Cyril Ramaphosa's urgent application to interdict Parliament's impeachment committee proceedings against him. Ramaphosa is seeking to set aside the Section 89 report, which found he may have a case to answer over the 2020 theft of foreign currency at his Palapala farm in Limpopo. Newswatch's Cliff Shigo has the story.
11: President Ramaphosa argues that the review proceedings could be undermined if the impeachment committee begins its work before the court rules on the validity of the Section 89 report. Ramaphosa filed a review application seeking to set aside the report, which found that he may have a case to answer over the Palapala scandal. That review application is scheduled to be heard in September. Here is the chairperson of the impeachment committee, Makashule Kana.
12: We have opposed this application because we believe that the work of the committee needs to continue. We are confident that the court will agree with our arguments.
11: Cliff Shiko for East Coast Radio Newswatch.
8: Further afield, the Colombian military has freed more than 30 people who'd been kidnapped by the country's largest active guerrilla group. The National Liberation Army had captured the people, including a minor, on a highway in the remote Choco region. A military official says the victims were civilians travelling by bus. And finally, the National Blood Service is encouraging South Africans to spend their 67 minutes this Mandela Day by donating blood. The Blood Service says one donation can save up to three lives. It's calling on more people, especially first-time donors, to become lifesavers. On the weather front, Durban, a high of 23 degrees today, Pietermaritzburg 25, Richards Bay 26. For Newswatch, I'm Tamasha Kanyi.
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13: We had an accident scene on the N2 south at the Belito interchange, but that has been cleared, so you are good to go on the N2. We've got a stationary truck before Stockville Road Bridge near the Marion Hill Toll in the middle lane and the left lane. They are affected, so please just take that into account if you're in that vicinity. For the East Coast Radio Traffic Team, I'm Shayna Ray.
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0: Just gone 6:12 Wednesday morning, the 15th of July, here on East Coast Radio. Good morning.
1: Hi, good morning.
0: Hey, what's happening?
1: We matched today. Unlike Sky Shabalala.
0: Yeah, Sky.
2: Relax.
0: Open your memo.
2: Relax.
0: Jeez.
2: We match every day. Just today I went for blue Messi.
0: But that's messy.
1: Messy.
0: We're going with greens and khaki and earthy tones. And you did it with your pants. Why didn't you follow through with the top?
2: Yeah, I just want to see you be part of.
0: Anyway, Carmen and I will impart news upon you today. Just quickly, as we get started on that. Guys, have you seen the fires in France?
1: Yeah.
0: Like,
1: I haven't seen them, kind of.
0: It's like, if you cross to any international news report, then every news, whether it's in the UK, Spain, Greece, anywhere in Europe, it's like, well, today is the new hottest day in history. It is the third hottest day in history this year. And then there's just wildfires all over the place. The south of France, they have 10,000 French people were evacuated. Areas like Fontainebleau and southeast of France are just in flames. I've got friends and family in Europe that are just like, it is heartbreaking. It's heartbreaking. And this, what freaks me out is like, everyone's like, yeah, this is the new normal. So
1: yeah, global warming. Hello. Also, there's more fires in South Africa in the courts. So he's trying to put this fire out. Western Cape High Court will hear our President Cyril Ramaphosa's urgent bid. Remember, he's bidding so that Parliament can stop the impeachment committee until they review the application of the Section 89 panel's finding is finalized. So remember that he wants that done before there's an impeachment process against him in Parliament, which makes sense. So that is happening today and tomorrow.
0: Okay, which court do we know?
1: Western Cape High Court.
0: Oh, so we can't go stand
1: Parliament
0: around.
1: Court, Cape Town.
2: What are you going to go do
1: what
2: there,
1: are you
2: bro?
1: Gonna do
0: just
1: going
0: to stand around for the placard.
1: Like the people that stood outside.
0: Venga out.
1: Melon Piet Viljoen.
2: Yeah, Venga out. good joke. Guys, I'm saying good joke, but I haven't received my cappuccinos.
0: It's at 7.
2: From both of you guys.
1: Relax.
0: Jesus, God.
2: So I just need to bring everyone up to speed here. Maybe that's why I sit on this chair that I sit on, because I don't watch football on Twitter and Instagram and TikTok. I actually watch the game. So these theories or things are scripted. I watch football.
0: Just spit it out.
1: Oh, my gosh.
2: Hello to you too, Carmen. Spain are through to the World Cup final. A bunch of individuals, France, were beaten by a team. That is called Spain. Spain won that game 2-0, and they will play in the final in New York City on Sunday.
0: Sky, can you just like curb your schadenfreude? France is burning, okay? And you're just like, all you can talk about is their team
2: Fair too. That's in the news, bro. I'm talking about sports here.
0: Where do you think they might
1: be? You know what? I have some info in the next 10 minutes. So there's a big story that is happening, unfortunately, on the internet as well as in court. There's a hearing with regards to Anele Tembe's death. Okay, this happened 3 years ago. She was engaged to rapper AKA, who's also since passed on. His dad has explained why he leaked those WhatsApps that we are seeing all over the internet coming up in 5 minutes' time.
3: It starts with a story and becomes something life-changing. This Mandela Day, along with Busamed, we're about to share it with you. One story, one act of care, one life changed. 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
1: 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The left lane is affected, so please just take that into account and proceed with caution. For the East Coast Radio traffic team, I'm Shane Ray.
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0: 6:21 this Wednesday morning, the 15th of July, here on East Coast Radio. Good morning. It is the part of the show where Carmen Reddy, journalist extraordinaire, turns rumors into exhibit A, B, and C.
1: You really about to do it?
2: Tripping, I'm slapping, I'm proud to death like fuck.
3: Okay, so this is a really sad one, and it's unfortunate when people's personal lives are in the internet, especially when they are no longer here to explain or defend themselves. So Tony Forbes, who's the father of slain rapper Keenan, aka Forbes, has broken his silence on why he released private WhatsApp messages allegedly exchanged between aka Anele Tembe and Tembe's family lawyer. Now, it comes following the postponement of the inquest into her death due to a medical emergency involving the magistrate. Got nothing to do with anyone else involved. And he said basically what his dad has put out a statement saying that, "I couldn't save him, but I can fight for his name and memory."

0: Tony Forbes also says that these were not included in the case docket. So it was on his phone all along and the investigating officer didn't include it. It seems to imply the messages, if you've seen them, they are online, that she had been suicidal before and she had threatened to jump off of another hotel that they were at together. So I think that's part of the contention of the whole case, of which is why the dad shared it. So we'll have to wait and see when that inquest does continue. I'm sure all the families want answers to that story. And then moving on to China, there are companion robots. They are unveiled as humanoid AI companion robots. They're there to ease loneliness, but they have skin-like, hair-like. They look exactly like a human being. Obviously, psychologists are warning that this is very unsafe for the human mind, for human beings. It's really okay.
1: Oh, it comes with a warning. Thank you.
0: Yes. Also, they come with AI installed in them, so they'll be able to converse with you like a real partner, girlfriend, boyfriend, friend, whatever would, and you can have them designed however you like.
2: What if you could have a companion that would never leave, never age, and never die? Well, now you can. The only catch, it's a robot.
3: 你好呀.
2: Chinese company UbiTech has unveiled what it says is the world's first companion humanoid robot. It features soft, warm skin, human-like facial expressions, and the AI-driven ability to have and remember conversations. Unlike most humanoids, which are designed for work or help around the house, this robot has one purpose only: to ease the owner's loneliness.
4: I don't know if I would want one as a companion, but can I have one as a China?
0: Anyway, moving on. Body cam footage has emerged now showing US detectives grilling Real Housewives of Pretoria's star Mel Fulyun. This follows her and her husband's dramatic arrest in the US. They were arrested in Florida for alleged shoplifting at a local public supermarket. They are back in the country. Their legal woes are far from over. This is just part of the interrogation where she... I don't know how to even explain this. You just have to hear it.
5: I don't know how it works. I don't do these types of things, right? So I'm just trying to figure out how it actually works. So that way when they ask me on the stand, oh, how does it work? I can explain it to you.
6: I'm not sure what you're referring to.
5: I'm asking how do you scan these 70 cent items for $16.99 items? That's what I'm asking.
6: I'm not sure what you're asking about.
5: Okay. So let me just put it like this. You guys are on camera, basically scanning a seasoning packet, right? Like a gravy packet.
6: Me shopping. It wasn't my husband.
5: Okay. You were on camera. That's just because you both are on camera. Let's just take the semantics out of it, right? You both are on camera, but you may be scanning a gravy packet for some San Pellegrino, because I see that you guys love San Pellegrino. You like sparkling water.
6: Maybe there's a misunderstanding.
5: What do you think the misunderstanding is?
6: I'm not sure yet. You have to give me more information.
5: Okay, I'm trying.
1: Oh, my word.
0: It's worse than you think.
1: We need to have a reality TV where when people get caught for fraud, then they just show that. They should air it on CakeNet and they'll call it Vivort Fulyoner. Afrikaners hulle geniet. Bye, donkey.
7: 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The gold mine that is South African music. You'll dig it right here on East Coast Radio.

0: It's just about time for your 6:30 Newswatch headlines. La la la, this week, Jackpot City brings you the opportunity to win big with us here on East Coast Breakfast. You need to make sure you are entered and ready to go. Don't worry, in about 10 minutes, I'll fill you in.
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11: Xay, come closer. 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
12: Come here, Baba. Don't be shy. 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
13: 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Why? 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A week of winning.
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12: Between 3 and 6 p.m. this whole week, you stand a chance to win yourself some chankura. 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
13: 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Bye.
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15: A panel of engineers and architects will assess the site of a structural collapse in Inanda and recommend measures to ensure future construction complies with safety standards. Public Works Minister Dean McPherson visited Ebhleni village yesterday, where a retaining wall gave way earlier this week, leaving 8 people injured. And the United Nations estimates that around 50,000 people are still missing in Venezuela following deadly twin earthquakes. The death toll from the quakes that struck the country 3 weeks ago has surpassed 4,700. The rand is trading at 16.34 to the dollar, 21.90 to the pound, 18.69 to the euro. Gold's at $4,031.75 an ounce. Brent crude oil is at $84.59 a barrel. Clear skies across KZN today. Durban, Margate and Ladysmith, a high of 23 degrees. Newcastle, 22. Richards Bay, 26. Pietermaritzburg and Ulundi, 25. Moreover, 19 and 18 for Kokstad and the Berg. Morning swells are reaching 2.5 meters at the Durban beach, with sunset at 14 minutes past 5. Cape Town's a high of 17 degrees and Johannesburg 21.
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0: with Albel, awkward for Dina, Labelle's got over, penalty! Mikel Oyarzabal strikes first for Spain!
1: Of this match, they've looked much more comfortable in their shape, Spain.
0: Porro, Olmo, Pedro Porro! It's happening for Spain!
2: It is happening for Spain. European champions Spain are into the World Cup final after beating France 2-0 in Dallas. Mikel Oyarzabal's penalty and a goal from Pedro Porro secured the victory for La Roja, who equaled Italy's record for the longest unbeaten run in international soccer with 37 matches. Spain will face either England, or which is the team, of course, they beat in the Euro 2024 final, or world champions Argentina in the final on a Sunday. So that one happens tonight, England against Argentina at 9 p.m. South Africa's Zagetti Nene finished third in the men's 400 meters on the last World Athletics Continental Tour gold meeting of this year in Budapest. He crossed the line in 44.57 seconds behind Commonwealth Games champion Mozala Samokonga and Hungarian Attila Molnar. Agani Simbini finishing in fourth place in the men's 100 meters. And then India has taken a 1-0 lead in the three-match ODI series against England following a six-wicket victory in the first match. Akshar Patel, he took four wickets as England were bowled out for 258. In reply, captain Shubman Gill's 80 of 75 balls and 102 run partnership between Patel and Washington Sundar took India to victory with 4.4 overs to spare. For the East Coast Radio Sports Team, I'm Sky Shabalala.
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4: We've got a stationary truck on the N3 to Pietermaritzburg just before the Stockville Road Bridge near the Marion Hill Toll. The left lane is closed. A stationary vehicle on the N2 southbound just after the Mgeni Road interchange. The left lane is affected. And then the robots at the Edwin Swales and South Coast Road intersection, they are out. So please treat this as a four-way stop. Traffic is congested in that area. So please give yourself about a 10 to 15 minute extra travel time. For the East Coast Radio Traffic Team, I'm Shayna Ray.
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0: It is just about 20 to 7, Wednesday morning, 15th of July, here on East Coast Radio. La la la, the Jackpot City racing game. It brings the pressure and the split-second decision-making of high-level racing right into your radio. 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You're placed inside a live race where the longer you stay in, the higher the money climbs. 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
0: Okay, I hope we all learned a valuable lesson.
1: Yes, don't call me auntie.
0: And then always say cash out.
1: Oh, sorry, no. I thought that's what you meant. Okay.
0: Always say cash out.
1: Well, this weekend you can experience the thrill behind the racing. 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
1: Well, I'm very excited for this one. On Friday, we are going to be helping someone have a new lease on life at Busamed Gateway. Three people are holding on to hope this Mandela Day. One of them is about to get a new second chance at their life. Take a moment and listen to their stories. It's on the way in the next 5 minutes.
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10: We've got a stationary truck on the N3 if you're travelling towards Pietermaritzburg just before Stockville Road Bridge. The left lane is closed. Another stationary vehicle on the N2 south just after the Mgeni Road interchange. The left lane is affected there. And then the robots at Edwin Swales and South Coast Road, they are out. Please treat this as a four-way stop. Traffic is congested in that vicinity, so please add about a 10 to 15 minute delay if you are travelling on that road. For the East Coast Radio traffic team, I'm Shayna Ray.
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0: It's 6:47 Wednesday morning, the 15th of July here on East Coast Radio. So this is a Wednesday. Friday, guys, is going to change someone's life. At Busamed Gateway, three people are holding on to hope this Mandela Day, and one of them is going to get a second chance. One of them will take we look at this and we say, imagine a second lease at life, and we're making that a reality. Take a moment. Listen to their stories.
1: So let's say good morning again to Dornell from Port Shepstone. Good morning.
2: Good morning, everyone.
1: You've entered, obviously, for the big favor. You need a knee replacement and you've been waiting 5 years for this. I want to know emotionally what that journey has been like.
2: It's been tough to not get down, you know, because you see yourself not being able to do all the things you used to do.
3: Musabia, we spoke to your mom yesterday and she nominated you. We went to hear from you directly. 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
3: 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How did it feel receiving that good news that out of thousands of people, you're in the three?
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0: Yeah, it's anguishing trying to pick one of three who will have the surgery. We thankfully don't have to make that decision. That's been handed over to the specialist. And if you want to experience how hard it is for us, take a listen to those conversations that we've had with these three people, and then you decide amongst yourselves, how would I be able to only choose one? But that's what we've been given access to. You can tune in Friday morning. Someone's life is changing at Busamed Gateway. Like I said, between 6 a.m. and 9 a.m.
7: Not PM. They might be in surgery and still in the hospital, but we will be done at 9 a.m. Also coming up in your 7 a.m. news watch with Tamasha in about 10 minutes time, the United Nations estimates that around 50,000 people are still missing in Venezuela following deadly twin earthquakes.
6: East Coast Breakfast with Darren, Skye and Carmen.

0: 6 minutes away from 7 o'clock this Wednesday morning, the 15th of July, here on East Coast Radio. Now, guys, this is the point when the money starts getting a bit silly. Yesterday was nice. $7,000? Lekker in Darren Moore's quick quiz. A few days before that, $2,000 or $3,000. That's a nice winning. When you get to the $8,000 or $9,000, it now becomes daunting. Now failure, you feel it. And it's emotionally wracking. So can we just get a winner today, please?
1: Wow, it's a lot for you. What are the? Can we have clues?
0: Okay.
1: Are there football questions?
0: I can't give
1: Spain
0: you clues. I can't
1: in
0: give
1: the
0: you,
1: quiz.
0: There is a sporting question.
1: Is it rugby?
2: What sport?
0: I'm not going to tell you which sport
2: cricket.
0: It is.
2: No, come on,
0: because the answer is you have to choose the sport. So that's you have to know your sports.
1: No, man. What?
0: No, the answer is you have to choose the sport. I'm not asking you a sporting question. You have to choose the sport. Also, guys, today you will reveal yourself. You guys don't know this about me.
1: Yes,
0: when I'm out and about and I'm making new friends, I sort of get into the conversation slowly there. Are you DC or are you Marvel? And your answer to that question will determine if we are friends or not. Okay? So that's all I'm saying. No, you're DC. That's it. I've said too much.
2: That's
0: I've
2: why
0: said
2: we're
0: too
2: not
0: much.
2: Winning.
0: What?
2: Because it's cryptic clues.
0: Is that?
2: I don't know what you just said.
1: You're
0: said the clue.
1: DC,
0: he said the clue. He said the clue.
1: Guy.
0: Oh, yeah?
1: Like what? You're the guy for that. Also, did you see there's a new Spider-Man coming out?
0: Yes. Looks fantastic.
1: Oh, who's the Spider-Man this time?
0: It's Tom Holland.
1: Oh, is Zendaya in it?
0: Yes.
1: Oh, okay.
0: Yeah, you're going to love it. Okay. All right, so if you want to play Darren Moore's quick quiz in about 10, 11 minutes time, call it 12 minutes time, all right? You answer 5 easy multiple choice questions. I've given you like 3 clues there. And you do that in 30 seconds. All the money is yours. 8,000 Rand. You want it? WhatsApp quiz to 0617929495. Do that now. Come on your way straight
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0: up.
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3: A panel of engineers and architects will assess the site of a structural collapse in Inanda and recommend measures to ensure future construction complies with safety standards. Public Works Minister Dean McPherson visited Ebhleni village yesterday, where a retaining wall gave way earlier this week, leaving 8 people injured. The incident happened at a Nazareth Baptist church. 4 of the injured have been discharged from hospital, while 2 congregants remain in a critical condition. McPherson says the church has agreed to become part of government's newly launched building safety framework, which encourages projects to be registered so engineers and other specialists can help ensure all construction standards are met. Well, the Council for the Built Environment will lead an investigation into what caused the collapse. Here's the church's Reverend Nzama.
4: At the moment, we don't know exactly what happened. Like I said, we are going to institute our own inquiry so that we know what has happened. But going forward, whatever you say to us, the help going forward, the knowledge going forward, we appreciate it.
3: In other news, high-profile figures, including suspended police minister Senzo Mkhunu, have been cleared of any criminal conduct or links to cartels in the disbanding of the political killings task team. Parliament's ad hoc committee investigating allegations of criminal infiltration in the justice system deliberated on its draft report yesterday. No criminal findings were made against figures including Mkhunu and suspended Deputy National Police Commissioner Shadrach Smear. The ANC's Kusela Sangoni says some recommendations in the report, meanwhile, appear to have been diluted during the drafting process.
5: While we don't expect that each and every single recommendation that we would have made would necessarily find itself into the document, but we believe that a lot of what we would have put forward for consideration has either not been captured at all without any reasons given for why it is not captured.
3: Moving to the Western Cape, police have arrested 2 more suspects in connection with a deadly mass shooting in Malmesbury. 2 people were shot dead on Sunday, while 8 others, including a 1-year-old baby, were injured. The latest arrest brings the total number of suspects to 3. Provincial SAP spokesperson Andre Trout says preliminary investigations indicate the 3 suspects are linked to a gang operating in the area.
6: While this is a significant breakthrough, the investigation remains ongoing and detectives are continuing to pursue all available leads. These arrests demonstrate our commitment to rooting out violent crime, dismantling gangs, and ensuring that those responsible are brought before the courts.
3: In further afield, the United Nations estimates that around 50,000 people are still missing in Venezuela following deadly twin earthquakes. The death toll from the quakes that struck the country 3 weeks ago has surpassed 4,700. Officials say most of the 17,000 injured have been discharged from hospital. And finally, border checks that have long been a source of tension between Spain and the tiny British territory of Gibraltar have finally been lifted. Hundreds of people and vehicles crossed the border from Spain for the first time this morning without undergoing customs checks. Gibraltar, a self-governing British territory at the southernmost tip of the Iberian Peninsula, is home to only about 40,000 people, but it relies on more than 15,000 workers who cross from Spain daily. On the weather front back home, Durban's a high of 23 degrees today, Pietermaritzburg 25, Richards Bay 26. For Newswatch, I'm Tamasha Kanyi.
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7: We've got a stationary truck on the N3 to Pietermaritzburg just before Stockville Road Bridge near the Marion Hill toll. The left lane is closed. Another stationary vehicle on the N2 south, just after the Mgeni Road interchange. The left lane is affected. And then the robots at Edwin's Wales and South Coast Road are out, so please treat this as a four-way stop. Traffic is congested in that area. And then on the N2 south, just after Mgeni Road, there is a fire on the side of the road, so it's making visibility quite poor, so please just take that into account if you're travelling south on the N2. And then we've got an accident that's just taken place on the N2 southbound, just after the Clear Road Bridge, just before Westwood Mall, so please just approach with caution and make way for emergency services. And then on the N3 Durban bound, halfway up Key Ridge, we've got a broken down truck in the left-hand lane, so it's down to two lanes, so please proceed with caution. For the East Coast Radio Traffic Team, I'm Shane Ray.
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8: My name is Marika and I'm from the beautiful sunny Richards Bay. 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
1: Darren Moore's Quick Quiz.
0: That's the time right now, 7-Eleven, this Wednesday morning, the 15th of July, here on East Coast Radio. We have got a considerable amount of cash to give away.
2: We have Mariska Buerta from Richards Bay, far, far away from us here in Mhlanga. She's playing Darren Moore's Quick Quiz. It is worth a 8,000 rand in the middle of the month today, by the way.
0: Yeah, it's proper.
2: Yeah. Mariska, good morning.
3: Good morning.
2: Are you excited or are you nervous?
3: Both.
2: Okay, do you have your sport? We really tried for you to get clues. We couldn't, but we know
0: them.
2: There's a sport question and a Marvel. Do you know your Marvel from your DC?
3: Yes.
0: She's in.
2: Oh,
0: yeah,
2: okay. Well, take it away then, Darren.
0: All right, Mariska, 5 questions, 30 seconds. Start the clock. Mariska, which actor voices Shrek, Mike Myers or Eddie Murphy?
3: Mark Myers.
0: What does the in Umhlanga mean? River or place of?
3: River.
0: What kind of sport is Vusi Moyo known for? Cricket or rugby?
3: Rugby.
0: Which of these nuts grow in the ground? Peanut or almond?
3: Peanut.
0: Which fictional planet is Superman from? Krypton or Vulcan?
3: Krypton.
0: Yes. We can be friends. No matter what happens, we can be friends, Mariska.
3: Yay.
0: Yes, DC rules, Marvel.
4: Thank
0: rules.
4: You for educating me there, Mariska, because I would have gotten that wrong. Well, it would have been a guess. I don't know what I would have said, because me and all Superman, Spider-Man,
0: yeah,
4: Batman,
0: eh?
4: Batman, Darren Man, Ant-Man, I have no clue.
0: He doesn't know.
2: Venom, I love Venom.
4: Venom Man.
2: No, it's not Venom Man, it's just Venom Sky. Oh. Anyway.
0: It's Tom Hardy.
2: Spider-Man.
4: Yeah, I know Achimaroka, bro.
2: Yes.
4: Okay. We got through all 5 questions. I'm feeling good about this.
0: Yeah,
4: you were flying through those. Are you ready for your score?
3: Yes, I am.
1: 4 out of 5.
0: Mariska.
1: Quick quiz.
4: So question number 2. What does the in Umhlanga mean? It's place of.
3: Oh, thank you so much.
4: Yeah, a river is Umfula.
3: Oh, thank you. Now I know.
0: Now you know. Mariska, shame. Better luck next time, okay?
3: Thank you. Have a good day.
0: Oh, we will. Okay, now it's officially silly money. It's silly. Tomorrow, it's 9,000 rand cash. If you'd like to play tomorrow, WhatsApp quiz to 061-792-9495.
2: This Friday, we're going to be at Busamed Gateway because we're doing something exceptional, new and different with the Big Favor. It's called From Pain to Possibility because that is what we are doing. We're giving somebody a new lease on life, a second lease on life, and somebody is going to receive life-changing surgery before or on Mandela Day. And we have 3 possible patients that were at Busamed, by the way. They've undergone their series of tests to determine which of them is eligible for surgery. So we're going to find out from the doctor soon. But Dawn and Musabia both need knee surgery, and Lyndon is struggling with severe hemorrhoids. So they all have really painful problems that they are currently dealing with. Now, we have a doctor in the house. We've been chatting to the amazing medical staff and doctors at Busamed, and Dr. Zahir Mullah. He's in the building. He's going to tell us how the tests went yesterday.
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6: We've got a stationary track on the N3 to Pietermaritzburg just before Stockville Road Bridge near the Marion Hill Toll. The left lane is affected, as well as a stationary vehicle on the N2 South just after the Mgeni Road interchange. The left lane is closed. Staying on the N2 southbound, we've got poor visibility due to a fire that's on the side of the road just after the Mgeni Road interchange. So please just switch on your lights and slow down and proceed with caution. As well as the N2 South, if you are near the Clear Road Bridge, Bridge just before Westwood Mall. There is an accident scene that's taken place in the right-hand lane. Emergency services are at the scene. And then on the N3, if you're travelling to Durban, halfway up Key Ridge, there is a broken down truck in the left lane. So we are down to two lanes on the N3 to Durban. And then last but not least, the robots at Edwin Swales and South Coast Road Interchange are out. So please treat this as a four-way stop. Traffic is congested in that area, so add about a 10 to 15 minute delay. For the East Coast Radio Traffic Team, I'm Shayna Ray.
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0: So this Friday, we're going to be broadcasting live from Busamed Gateway for our big favor. This, I think, could be our biggest of big favors. It's called Pain to Possibility because someone will be receiving life-changing surgery before or on Mandela Day. So we're looking forward to someone's life-changing. And you know what? Yesterday was a big day because our three possible patients were at Busamed. They're already there. They had to undergo a series of tests to determine which one of them is eligible for the surgery. We had Dawn and Musabia and Lyndon, who were all there. They had their checkups. We have one of the doctors with us here right now.
2: Good morning, Dr. Mulla. Thank you so much for joining us, Dr. Zahir Mulla. Thank you.
3: Good morning, everyone. Good morning to your listeners.
2: So we were very nervous for these three patients because they were nervous before they had to go through and do their test. So how were they selected from all of the thousands of people who entered and shared their stories?
3: Sure. You know, it was we had read every single applicant that applied for these surgeries. Mm. And I must say, the stories were extremely, incredibly heart-wrenching. It brought some of the team members in the panel to tears, yeah, listening to their stories. But, you know, we had to select three out of all the applicants. It was really difficult. I think we looked at those patients that whose surgery could make a big difference in their lives the most, I guess, from the others. All of them needed surgery. Mm. I guess these would make the biggest difference to them. And who's made sense in terms of their risk, in terms of their workup, and we'd make sure that they're not being treated in other hospitals and we're not pinching them off other treatment plans. So we looked for patients that really deserve the surgery and whose stories made sense and would make it a life-changing experience. We tried to keep into the theme of what we are trying to achieve with this, with this incredible initiative. And I must be honest, I think we did that yesterday by getting down to three. We got to meet them yesterday finally and get to really hear their stories from them. You know, it was really heartbreaking to hear what they've been going through.
0: Yeah, I don't know how you guys do it, but as a doctor, I suppose, what is the difference between those who have access to medical aid and doctors who come in and they have difficult surgeries that you have to discuss, and people who had no idea that they could possibly have this kind of intervention? How different is that?
3: Massive. I've worked in both sides. I've worked in the public sector and in the state and in the private sector. Mm. And those that have medical aid get fast-tracked a lot quicker. I mean, they get to surgery in much faster time. And that often, you know, knee replacements, hip replacements made up most of the applicants that we had. And those patients struggle awaiting surgery for long periods of time in the state sector. Here you get sort of fast-tracked. Yesterday we got to meet them. Some still needed investigations to be done, so we did that on the day we met them to get like the diagnosis spot on and already have their treatment plan. They've got tailored treatment already established in a single day. This would take weeks or months, you know, waiting in a queue in the state sector. It's really unfortunate, but I think this is an incredible opportunity for the one that gets selected to have their surgery at Busamed Gateway.
4: So when you're looking at them yesterday during the assessments, what was done? Because, I mean, I know the two are similar but also very different because it's knees, but then the other one is an injury, but then we also have hemorrhoids. So what was done yesterday?
3: So it's a good point. I think, remember, we read stories that were heart-wrenching, but then what patients told us what they thought they had. Mm. And yesterday was the time to meet them, hear their story, get a good medical history, then examine them, get a good clinical examination to make sure that the diagnosis was correct. And if we had any doubt, we were able to do some tests yesterday, give them an opportunity to ask us questions and what is planned, what's going to go ahead.
0: Yeah.
3: So it was time to meet the faces of the people that we had read stories about. And to be honest, I would have loved to have met a few more patients that wrote to us, because all of them had incredible stories.
0: Well, Dr. Zahir Moola, he's with us here this morning. He's part of our Mandela Day a big favor. One of the three finalist patients will receive possible life-changing surgery. And I want to know, so here you are, you've done the medical, you've observed, and you've done all of the, I suppose, medical side of it. But I'm sure you have to find out more about the people who are about to receive these surgeries, and I want to know more about those kind of questions and what is said or not said that is a determining factor for you. So more with Dr. Moola after 7:30.
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7: Xe, come closer. What's that? I'm here, Baba. Don't be shy. I've got something really cool to tell you.
8: So you're going to hear a lot of music and you're going to win a lot of money this week on Stacey and Chase. Why? Because according to our boss, it is the week of wow. A week of winning.
9: The sky is the limit.
7: Because this week, here's the thing. No one's walking away empty-handed, Baba. Everyone gets a chance to win some money.
8: We've been telling you for years we are the Oprah and Gayle of this radio station. And the question is, did we lie, though? No, we did not.
7: Between 3 and 6 p.m., this whole week, you stand a chance to win yourself some chankura. It's too easy, Ndwan.
8: Okay, love you. Bye.
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10: In your Newswatch headlines, four men linked to the 2023 murder of DA Umgeni councillor Nhlalayenza Ndlovu will return to the dock this morning. Ndlovu was gunned down at his Empopomeni home in Harwick in front of his wife and children. And the Strait of Hormuz will remain closed until the United States ends its act of aggression. That's the warning from Iran's Revolutionary Guards after renewed fighting between the two sides. The rand is trading at 16.34 to the dollar, 21.90 to the pound, 18.69 to the euro. Gold's at $4,028.51 an ounce. Brent crude oil is at $84.40 a barrel.
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2: It's clear skies across KZN today. Durban, Margate, and Ladysmith with a high of 23 degrees. Newcastle, 22. Richards Bay is a high of 26. Pietermaritzburg and Olundi both at 25. Mooi River, 19. And Kokstad and the Underberg, 18. Morning swells are reaching 2.5 meters at the Durban beach, with sunset at 14 minutes past 5. Cape Town with a high of 17 degrees. Johannesburg, 21.
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13: 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Winners know when to stop. We'll be right back.

0: So it's only a matter of time before we see the Welsh team that will face the Springboks on Saturday in Durban. They still yet to name that team, but of course we saw the changes made by Rassie Erasmus for his team for the third and final Nations Championship of the year. For now, before we go back to the second round at the end of the year, Welsh forwards coach Danny Wilson says his team is relishing the opportunity to go up against the best forward pack in the world. Now the teams clash at King's Park in round three of the Nations Championship, and Wilson is expecting the Boks to provide what he says is the ultimate test for a Welsh side looking to rebound from last week's defeat in Argentina.
1: What an opportunity to get to play the world champions in their own backyard is you know, one-offs and ones that you want to be pitching yourself against. It's obviously a huge challenge physically. And when I say physically, I mean right across the park in every area. You have to be able to go against the physicality that, you know, South Africa have shown time and time again, and where they get their dominance from. So we're fully aware of that challenge, and we've got to be better than we were on the weekend in those areas to be able to do that.
0: Yeah, so I don't want to sugarcoat this, and maybe let's not wait for Friday to ask for predictions. And I know the Welsh arrived, I think, yesterday. Mm-hmm. They're training at Northwood.
2: Yeah.
0: School for boys. They are going to get smashed on Saturday.
2: He's not sugarcaking it.
0: No, they are going to get smashed on Saturday.
2: Yeah. With this Springbok team.
0: Yeah. Last year, November, in Cardiff, we beat them 73-0.
2: Yeah. So, no, they've had a year to go.
0: And right. They had a better Six Nations. But, I mean, if you guys... Sorry if you're listening to this, Welsh players, I'm sorry, but this is what it should feel like when you're playing away from home.
2: Can I ask a rugby question?
0: Yes.
2: You're a rugby person.
0: Showcase.
2: I mean, you're on the bench for the Sharks.
0: Showcase, yes, thank you.
2: I mean, you were two games away from national.
3: My gosh, yes. Okay, ask the question.
0: Yes, well, I was.
2: My question is, when you're a drastically lesser team, right, and you know that you're facing a monster, there's very little, what do you do? How do you go into that game?
0: Yeah, well, I'm not going to say you don't prepare to try win the game, but you also, there is a point in the game where 20 minutes into the game, you're 35-0 down, and then it's just about making sure that you protect your image.
2: Just try and score a try?
3: No, well, you know you're not going to win, so you do the best you can.
0: This is how the game's going to go.
2: Yeah.
0: Wales are going to get a penalty in the first 2-3 minutes. They're going to go for three. Yeah. That's the final time they score.
2: Yeah.
0: Telling you right now. I'm telling you right
3: also,
0: now.
3: Also, after 8 o'clock, Harmony Ready Ticket Fairy, I have some tickets for this match.
2: Yes. So you want to get a front row seat for that one?
3: Yeah.
0: No, it's going to be one-sided. I know there's changes in the Springbok team, but Wales are trying and they're improving, but they're not on our level yet. This thing has levels. So good luck there to the Springboks. And I promise you, as soon as that Welsh team is out, I will tell you who's playing, and then, but my prediction is 58-3 to the Springboks.
2: Ay, ay, ay.
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3: We've got an accident scene on Bel Air Road near the M7 Edwin Swales Drive. Please make way for emergency services. And then we've got an accident scene on the N2 southbound just after the Clear Road Bridge in the right-hand lane. Emergency services are at the scene. And then the robots at the Edwin Swales and South Coast Road interchange are out, so please treat that as a four-way stop. Traffic is congested in that area. We've got poor visibility on the N2 southbound just after the Mgeni Road interchange due to a fire that's on the side of the road, so please switch your lights on and reduce your speed. And then we have a stationary vehicle on the N2 south just after the Mgeni Road interchange. The left lane is affected, as well as a stationary truck on the N3 to Pietermaritzburg just before Stockville Road Bridge near the Marion Hill Toll Plaza. The left lane is affected. Last but not least, N3 Durban bound halfway up Key Ridge. We've got a broken down truck in the left lane, so we are down to two lanes in that vicinity. For the East Coast Radio traffic team, I'm Shayna Ray.
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0: is 20 to 8 this Wednesday morning, the 15th of July. 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
1: This Mandela Day, East Coast Radio, together with Busamed, is giving someone a life-changing surgery. One story, one act of care, one life changed.
0: So this Friday, we all will be at Busamed Gateway for this big favor, from pain to possibility, because someone is receiving life-changing surgery before or on a Mandela Day. So we're looking for someone who needs that life-changing surgery but can't or hasn't had access to it for whatever reason, maybe a lack of medical aid. And yesterday was a big day because all three patients were at Busamed. They underwent a series of tests to determine which one of them has, I suppose, the most eligibility for surgery. We have Dawn and Musa Bia, both need full knee surgery for whatever reason. And then there's Lyndon, who is struggling with severe hemorrhoids, unable to ply his trade or look after his very, very sick mother. Dr. Zahir Mula is with us this morning.
2: Good morning, doctor. So we really were touched by every single entry that we got. We didn't even get to see all of them. There are thousands. When it came to choosing the final patients or the final people, what medical, practical, and personal factors helped guide those decisions and that decision?
3: That was quite challenging. I think, like I said previously, we looked through every single applicant and to see who was most eligible, and all seemed very eligible. So we looked at their stories and tried to figure out which one had the most impact on their quality of life, and who was struggling the most, and where we could really go from pain to success, and who had waited a long time and had a difficult story to tell us. Combining that with the risk assessment, which was checked out yesterday to see if they were fit for surgery, to see that the diagnosis was accurate. So we combined a whole lot of factors to put together to see, well, it was a panel. There's a lot of us that sat together and chose, teased out every single applicant. Heart-wrenching stories, but I think we've narrowed it down to the correct three patients based on their stories and their diagnoses and the impact of life and where we can really make a big change and move their quality of life from what it was to what it is. We're trying to really make a big change. Yeah.
0: So, Doc, what happens between now, Wednesday, and surgery day?
3: So all the workup was done yesterday, and the diagnoses have been, they've got tailored treatment plans all drawn up. So from now till Friday, they're just going to wait in some a little anxious and wait to see who gets selected from the three. And then relax to surgery, get fit, eat healthy, get fit for a longer operation if they're having knee surgery done, a little bit shorter for the hemorrhoid patient. But it's important that they mentally and physically prepare themselves.
4: Yeah. Mm. And Doc, just finally, beyond the surgery now, and I'm happy you mentioned the knee, I'm sure there's rehab involved. Can you maybe just paint a picture for us, the kind of support the patient needs to achieve the best possible outcome after surgery?
3: So after surgery, patients generally, for maybe not so much for the hemorrhoid patient, for the knee surgery, involves some physiotherapy. It takes it's a couple of weeks of non-weight bearing and then gradual weight bearing onto the knee. But the physios take them on that journey quite nicely to get them fully ambulant again, and in a couple of weeks they'll be up and bouncing around like normal. Without, we ask patients to if they are overweight, to lose weight, especially with hips and joints. Physiotherapists work their magic, and generally patients have a quite smooth and uneventful recovery.
0: Well, we look forward to seeing you on Friday. Right. I know Carmen has asked for special permission to be able to hand over the scalpels and the swabs.
2: No, I definitely
0: remember you said you want to be
2: in any way, shape, or form.
3: Should we label it for you, Carmen? Label the instruments.
4: I'll do the wheelchair. I'll push the wheelchair for the guys with the knees.
0: I can't be. I mean, I'd love to help out, Doc, but I can't. When I give blood and they prick my finger, I pass out.
2: He's lying. He gives blood every
3: 52
2: days.
3: So we'll label it for Carmen. Carmen have all the instruments labeled, and she can just pass it out. And we got a wheelchair pusher. Yeah. Should be 100%. Great on Friday.
0: I think we've got all the staff necessary and covered.
3: I'm sure.
0: This is going to be the East Coast team.
3: Great.
0: I'm not going to lie. I'm so excited that we can be a part of this initiative. We throw this word around, this phrase, life-changing, but it quite literally is. Can you imagine not being mobile for years, not being able to move, not being able to go upstairs, not being able any of these, and that is about to change. It's amazing. Doc?
3: We at Busamed are looking forward to it. Very excited.
0: I'm excited.
2: Well, coming up, the Jackpot City Racing Game puts you in the driver's seat of a high-pressure live race where every second counts. If you want to know how to enter, well, send the hashtag Jackpot City to 061-792-9495 on WhatsApp.
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5: We've got an accident scene on Bel Air Road near the M7 Edwin Swales Drive. Please just take that into account, and emergency services are at that scene. The robots at Edwin Swales and South Coast Road intersection are out, so please treat this as a four-way stop. Traffic is congested in that vicinity. And then on the N2 southbound, just after the Mgeni Road interchange, we've got poor visibility due to a fire on the side of the road, so please just put your headlights on and reduce your speed. Sticking on the N2, we've got an accident on the N2 southbound just before the Westwood Mall in the right-hand lane. Traffic is heavily backed up on the N2 southbound, so please try and use an alternative route. And then on the N3 Durban-bound, halfway up Key Ridge, there is a broken-down truck in the left lane, so we are down to two lanes on the N3 to Durban near Key Ridge. For the East Coast Radio Traffic Team, I'm Shayna Ray.
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0: So coming up shortly, Carmen Ready Rugby Ticket Fairy is available yes. for you today. 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

0: It's 8 minutes away from 8 o'clock. Wednesday morning, 15th of July, here on East Coast Radio. And the Jackpot City racing game. 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
1: It all comes down to one decision. Stay in the

0: race, then get out in time. 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
1: So those instructions are very clear, Darren, and somebody that followed them was Charmaine from Westville. Good morning, Charmaine from Westville.
2: Good morning, breakfast team.
3: Hey,
2: how are you?
3: Good.
1: Okay, Charmaine, this is how it works, and you need to listen carefully so that you make sure that you cash out on time. So this is how it works. You're placed inside a live racing game where the longer they stay in, or you stay in, the higher your money climbs. It starts at 500 Rand and then multiplies. At any point, you need a shout, cash out to lock in your winnings. Okay. But beware of that red flag, because if you get the red flag, that means you lose everything.
3: Everything.
1: So don't be careful, but don't be not careful. You gotta find your
3: in
1: group. Between. Yeah. So are you ready, Charmaine?
2: I am ready.
1: Yes,
3: all
1: girl.
3: All right, Charmaine. The next thing we want to hear from you at the right time is cash out. Let's go.
0: It's lights out and away we go. 500 Rand. 5 times. The driver clips the innermost point of the apex. 7 times. 8 times. DRS.
2: Yes!
3: Go, go! I was with you the whole way. I wasn't going to wait for another corner.
1: I feel like she cashed out too early.
3: What?
1: I always do.
3: Hang on. Can we just check here? She said she cashed out on 8 times.
1: Yeah.
3: 8 times 5 is 500 is 4,000 Rand.
1: Okay, well. Yes, congratulations, yes.
3: Make noise,
1: Charlene.
3: Oh, Charlene. Charmaine, 8,000 Rand cash money coming your way. Holla!
1: Yes! Thank you, breakfast team. Have an awesome day. Wait, we've just started. Okay, Charmaine, I want to first listen to see how close or far away you were from the red flag. So let's listen first.
0: Yeah. Oh. DRS can be used here.
3: Okay.
0: 12 times.
3: Not too bad.
0: 15 times.
3: Ooh.
0: This driver is flying ahead.
2: Come on.
1: There we go.
3: Oh, and there's the red thing.
1: Yeah.
3: It's fine.
4: Oh, that's fine.
3: Yeah, it's fine.
2: So very happy.
4: No, Charmaine, that's fine.
2: I'm very happy.
3: No, I'm happy with you, Charmaine. You made the right call. That is 8,000 Rand courtesy of Jackpot City and East Coast Radio.
4: Yeah,
3: but
4: yeah. So it's 4,000 Rand. Not 8,000.
1: Sorry,
4: 4,000 Rand.
3: 4,000 Rand.
4: So, Charmaine, are you a registered Jackpot City customer?
2: I am.
4: What? All right. So that means you win 4,000 rands in cash, but then your winnings are doubled with another 4,000 rands in your Jackpot City account.
3: Okay.
4: Which means 80,000.
3: I'm right.
1: It's not 80.
4: 80. It's 8.
1: Are you guys okay?
4: It's 8.
3: Well done, Charmaine.
2: I'm shaking. Oh. I'm like, I cannot believe.
3: Well done. Congratulations and enjoy your 8,000 Rand winnings.
2: Thank you so much, Christmas team. Have an awesome day. Thank you so much for this.
3: You're welcome.
1: So if you back your timing and you think you can handle the pressure of the Jackpot City Racing Game, you can enter, and you should enter now. 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
1: On the way with Tamasha in your Newswatch at 8 a.m., the Strait of Hormuz remains closed until the U.S. ends its acts of aggression.
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7: Four men linked to the 2023 murder of DA Umngeni councillor Nhlalayenza Ndlovu will return to the dock this morning. Ndlovu was gunned down at his Empopomeni home in Howick in front of his wife and children. Traditional leader Simpiwe Eric Zuma is accused of having ordered the hit on Ndlovu, who was the DA chief whip at Umngeni municipality. Newswatch's Nhlanhla Mabaso reports.
8: Inkosi Zuma will be making his second appearance in the Pietermaritzburg Magistrates Court in as many days. In this matter, he is expected to be joined in the dock by Thobani Hlongwa, Khayelihle Shabalala and Thabo Mathonsi. Zuma's three co-accused allegedly had different roles, from masterminding the hit to carrying it out. East Coast Radio Newswatch understands that two of the accused will enter their pleas. The DA's Chris Pappas, a former colleague of Ndlovu, says the party will fight tooth and nail to see justice in the case. Pappas adds that the party's private investigators also have concrete evidence which could help the state in the cracking of the case. Meanwhile, the NPA says its case carries weight, saying it is ready to prosecute. Nhlanhla Mabaso, East Coast Radio Newswatch, Pietermaritzburg.
7: Moving to Gauteng, the Madlanga Commission of Inquiry has heightened security ahead of today's highly anticipated testimony of alleged crime boss Vusikat Madlala. The commission will first conclude the evidence of senior investigator at IDAC, Brian Padiachi, before moving on to Madlala. Newswatch's Anastasi Mohobu has the story.
9: The alleged crime boss Madlala is expected to appear in person at the Bridget Mabandla Justice College in Pretoria this morning. Although Madlala is currently behind bars on charges of attempted murder, as well as in a separate fraud and corruption case, the commission has described him as a central figure in its investigation into criminal and political interference of the country's criminal justice system. His name has featured prominently in the testimony of several witnesses since the commission began its hearing last September. Madlala is alleged to have received multiple favors from officials, including the facilitation of blue lights on his private vehicles and the awarding of government tenders. Anastasi Mohobu, Newswatch in Pretoria.
7: And further afield, the Strait of Hormuz will remain closed until the United States ends its act of aggression. That's the warning from Iran's Revolutionary Guards. Fighting between the U.S. and the Islamic Republic, which began in late February, has hampered energy supplies through the key waterway. Iran says it's carried out attacks on U.S. military facilities in Bahrain and Kuwait following American strikes on Iranian territory. While U.S. President Donald Trump backtracked on his threat to heavily tax ships passing through the strait, he's warned that the U.S. will expand its strikes on Iran next week to target power plants and bridges if Tehran does not agree to a deal.
10: I think if I didn't do the way I'm doing, they would never make a deal. They would have never made a deal with Obama. What they signed with Obama was a worthless piece of paper that was a road to a nuclear weapon. And what I have is a wall. There will be no nuclear weapon. I'll never sign. And when you listed the three things, by far the most important is they will not have a nuclear weapon.
7: And finally, a 67-million-year-old Tyrannosaurus Rex fossil has sold for a record 902 million rand at an auction in New York. Named Gus, the dinosaur stands more than 4 meters tall and is one of the most complete T-Rex skeletons ever discovered, with over 60% of its bones recovered. Durban's reaching a high of 23 degrees today, Pietermaritzburg 25, Richards Bay 26. For Newswatch, I'm Tamasha Kanyi.
4: And coming up in your sports, it's Lionel Messi against Harry Kane in semi-final number 2 tonight at the FIFA World Cup. And the Welsh are bracing themselves for the toughest opposition when they face the Springboks in Durban on Saturday.
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11: We've got an accident scene on Bali. The M7 Edwin Swales Drive, please just take that into account. Emergency services are at the scene and recovery is underway. Then the robots at Edwin Swales and South Coast Road intersection are out, so please treat that as a four-way stop. Traffic is congested in that area. And then on the N2 southbound near the Umgeni Road interchange, there is poor visibility due to a fire that's on the side of the road, so please switch your headlights on and keep a safe following distance and reduce your speed. And then on the N2 southbound, there's an accident scene just before the Westwood Mall in the right-hand lane. Traffic is heavily congested on the N2 southbound. Please try and avoid this if possible, otherwise add about a 20-minute delay to your travel time. On the N3, if you're travelling to Durban, about halfway up Key Ridge, we've got a broken down truck in the left lane, so we are down to 2 lanes in that vicinity. And then another stationary truck on the N3 if you're travelling to Pietermaritzburg, just before Stockville Road Bridge near the Marion Hill Toll. The left lane is affected. Last but not least, a stationary vehicle on the N2 south just after the Umgeni Road interchange. The left lane is closed there. For the East Coast Radio traffic team, I'm Shayna Ray.
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0: So it's 8:12, Wednesday morning, the 15th of July here on East Coast Radio. The Springboks are in town.
1: Yes.
0: They are here. You can feel the Springbok energy where you go, wherever you go. And they're playing Wales.
2: Boo. No, boo.
0: The Wales. It's a Hollywood Bears Kings Park Stadium. Kickoff is at 20:06 on Saturday. What a fabulous time.
2: Oh, lovely.
0: Nice little sunset kickoff. And unfortunately, the tickets are almost sold out. Luckily, we can help you get lucky with Calm and Ready. Yeah, you can get lucky with Calm and Ready, the ticket fairy. And how do you win?
1: I just want to say that these tickets are so hard to come by that Jaren Sky and I don't even have tickets. Mm. I don't even have tickets.
0: We don't have tickets.
1: These tickets are just for
2: you. Oh, but then just give them to us, dude.
0: I
2: don't get it.
1: Because
0: why can't we have the tickets?
1: Because work with a code of conduct, and they are not part of the Matlanga Commission.
0: Then how are we
1: They're
0: supposed
1: not
0: to watch
1: unethical.
0: The game?
2: The
1: no.
2: FCC Fairy Code of Conduct.
1: Unfortunately, if nobody invites us, Darren, on TV.
0: All right.
1: So it's very easy to play. We're playing Welsh or Whale. You got to WhatsApp a whale emoji to 0617929495. We call you back. You tell us if it's a Welsh player's surname. Not necessarily from this current squad, because we don't know what the squad is.
0: A Welshman's name, surname,
1: Or a whale named after a person.
0: And that'll be necessarily the name of a whale.
1: Yes, can I give you an example?
0: Yes, please.
1: So, is it Welsh or whale? Hardy.
2: Welsh.
1: Okay.
0: No, I'm going to go with, why do you say Welsh? Like Tom Hardy.
2: No, not Tom Hardy.
1: That's what I was thinking of.
0: Okay, I'm gonna say it's a whale.
2: There's a player. I'm sure there's.
1: So Darren, you're going whale, Sky?
2: Yeah. I'm going with Nation Wales.
1: Okay, well then Sky, correct.
2: Yeah, isn't Kieran Hardy?
1: Correct. You'd get the tickets.
0: Okay. So he gets, and just
1: Kieran
0: like that,
1: Hardy.
0: He gets the tickets.
1: Yeah. Well, not that's like pretend.
0: All right. So you need
2: to
0: know.
2: To
0: quiet, please. Quiet, please. So you need to know the difference between a whale and a Welshman. So it's a Welsh.
2: Whale and
0: a person from Wales, or a whale in the ocean.
2: Yes.
0: You need to, if you know the difference between those and you are desperate like us for Springbok tickets, then send the whale emoji, not the emoji of a Welshman.
2: Yes.
0: Send the whale. The whale.
1: Oh my gosh.
0: To this number, 0617929495. And then Carmen will give you a name, identify it as a Welshman or a whale, and you win those tickets. When are we going to play? 20 to 9? 20 to 9 we'll play with you.
1: On the way next, Data Queenie Mayor and Municipality Councillor Cyril Qaba. He's back. He's going to be chatting to us about a big investment by UPL and a flood damage bridge that's been affecting a lot of residents.
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4: We've got an accident scene on Bel Air Road near the M7 Edwin Swales Drive, so please just take that into account if you're in that vicinity. Also in the vicinity of Edwin Swales, the robots at the intersection of Edwin Swales and South Coast Road are out, so please treat that as a four-way stop. Traffic is congested in that area. On the N2 southbound, just after the Mgeni Road interchange, there is a fire on the side of the road and visibility is quite poor, so please put your headlights on and keep a safe following distance. Staying on the N2 southbound, just before the Westwood Mall, there is an accident scene that has taken place in the right-hand lane and traffic is heavily backed up on the N2. And then on the N3, if you're travelling to Durban, we've got a broken down truck that is halfway up Key Ridge. It's down to two lanes in that vicinity because the truck is in the left lane. For the East Coast Radio Traffic Team, I'm Shayna Ray.
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0: It's 8:22, Wednesday, 15 July, here on East Coast Radio. It is time for all things Etequini matters, and joining us for that is Etequini Municipality Mayor, Councillor Cyril Xaba. Good morning, Mr. Mayor.
1: Hi, good morning, Darren. Good morning to Sky, Carmen, and all the East Coast Radio listeners. Thank you very much for having us.
2: Honourable Mayor, we hear that you'll officially be reopening the flood-damaged bridge in Shellcross on Blundell Road. Can you please share more info about that?
1: Well, thank you very much. Really, we are proud of the ongoing work to restore the infrastructure that was damaged by the 2022 floods. The rehabilitation of the road and the bridge that we are unveiling this morning cost us 71 million rand. This bridge will restore normal access and improve the lives of communities in Shellcross and Chatsworth. We have said it before, we're saying it now, that we are committing ourselves to rebuilding all the infrastructure that was damaged. We are using a new technology now, meeting modern engineering standards to ensure that all the buildings or the infrastructure is able to withstand future flooding and severe weather conditions. And we've done it in Phoenix and Yellowwood Park. So we continue to work for people to ensure that they are able to travel to work safely, ensure that children can go to school without any disruption.
0: Nice, Etequini, building bridges. Mr. Mayor, we understand that the municipality has now reinstated the special debt relief program exclusively for customers who had account disputes when the program was introduced last year. Can you tell us more about this?
1: Indeed, these customers who are still disputing their billing information did not come forward. And so now is their opportunity. Is reopened from the 7th of July until the 31st of August. This once-off opportunity applies to debt accumulated up to the end of 31st January 2025. Qualifying customers are required to pay 50% of their outstanding debt. The municipality will write off the remaining balance. So we encourage all qualifying customers to visit our nearest centers, Sizakala centers, for assistance and to benefit from this program.
3: Mayor, I do believe you have some great news for us, a multi-billion rand investment by UPL. Please tell us more about this investment.
1: Indeed, the 17 billion rand investment to establish a biofuel plant. This investment will revitalize the sugarcane industry in Durban and create more jobs. You'll recall that a company caught fire during the unrest in July 2021, resulting in the release of chemicals which impacted on the environment. We're happy that this company that is investing 17 billion rand, spent 700 million rand revitalizing, rehabilitating the environment. They are now investing. They are not going away. They said they want to remain in Durban. 17 billion rand. That's an investment. It's a sign of confidence in the city and its leadership.
0: Well, Mr. Mayor, that sounds like quite a substantial investment. And it's hoping that the future embraces the biofuels like we hope that they will. Mr. Mayor, thank you for joining us.
3: Can I ask Mr. Mayor?
0: Mr. Mayor, Sky Shabalala is interrupting us.
3: Yeah, Mr. Mayor, there's rugby this weekend, Mr. Mayor, and we're hosting Wales. Do you have a message of support to the Welsh, not to the Springboks, to the Welsh team? Well, because it's going to be a tough game, Mr. Mayor.
1: Look, you know, my loyalty rests with the Springbok. Mm. And of course, we let the best team win, but I bet my last cent on Springbok.
3: Mm-hmm. Yes. Okay. Yeah, no, the Springboks will win. I thought maybe as a mayor and you hosting Wales, you wanted to just say,
1: let's go all out to support our national team.
0: Mr. Mayor, thank you once again for joining us.
1: Thank you so much. Thank you, bye.
0: So, yes,
2: I thought you were going to ask him to get us tickets for us.
3: That's Darren's bra. I'm not on the level with the mayor.
2: But like you guys said, the Springboks take on Wales this weekend at the Hollywood Bears Kings Park Stadium in Durban. Kickoff is at 20-6. If you don't have your tickets, you can play a game with us. We're going to be playing Welsh or Whale. WhatsApp a whale emoji to 0617929495. We're going to call you back. You have to tell us if is it Welsh player's surname or a whale named after a person. Remember, I gave you Hardy earlier.
0: Mm-hmm. And that was a person.
3: Yes.
0: Kieran Hardy.
3: Kieran Hardy, yes.
2: The others are very easy. Yeah. That's all I can tell you.
0: All right.
2: You'll know immediately.
0: And I think we can convincingly say that these could be some of the last tickets in town.
2: Yeah, I think they are.
0: All right. So if you want these tickets, then you know what to do. Whale emoji 0617929495.
2: Yes.
0: Do it now.
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9: In your Newswatch headlines, Action SA has launched a probe into allegations of political interference linked to UPL South Africa. This follows claims by a whistleblower that a cabinet minister instructed a senior official to stop pursuing the company over the 2021 Cornubia environmental disaster. And the UK government says it'll introduce an overnight social media curfew for children aged 16 and 17. It comes after outgoing Prime Minister Keir Starmer announced an under-16 social media ban last month. The rand is trading at 16.34 to the dollar, 21.92 to the pound, 18.69 to the euro. Gold's at $4,026.46 an ounce. Brent crude oil is at $84.25 a barrel. On the weather front, clear skies expected across KZN today. Durban, Margate and Ladysmith, a high of 23 degrees. Newcastle, 22. Richards Bay, 26. Pietermaritzburg and Ulundi, 25. Moreover, 19. Kokstad and the Berg, 18. Morning swells are reaching 2.5 meters at the Durban beach, with sunset at 14 minutes past 5. Cape Town's reaching a high of 17 degrees today, and Johannesburg, 21.

0: So it is the final look at sports this morning. World Cup semi-final number 2 takes place tonight. England against Argentina. Some are saying it's England's biggest football match since 1966. Argentina looking for a back-to-back World Cup finals. If you look at the teams, it's matchups everywhere. I do not know where or how this one will go. But according to the King, Zlatan Ibrahimovic, he has been speaking to Fox News, and he says this could be the best and biggest match of the World Cup so far.
1: Tomorrow, Messi will need protection, and he's going to get it, trust me, because these players, they're ready to die for Messi. Whoever touches him tomorrow, he's going to feel it. But I think also the Argentina players are going to feel the muscles from the English players. So it's going to be a great battle, different battle. They're going to smash each other. We might see some cards tomorrow. We like that. We don't need to like each other, Rebecca.
2: Okay.
0: Yeah, so that is happening. The tomorrow was them speaking on television yesterday. The match is happening tonight, 9 p.m. start. England against Argentina. Yeah, so even yesterday, I only watched the first half. It is a bit of a tough one, but I wasn't supporting it. Well, tonight I am supporting someone, and I'm supporting both of the teams. So I'm going to watch the first half as...
3: You can't support both teams if you want it to come home.
0: No, but I like Messi. So I'm going to watch first half as it's coming home, and then second half, I'm supporting Messi.
3: So it's not coming home.
0: That's the thing. Then I'll probably won't sleep because I'm going to be so conflicted. If England wins, then I'm sad for Messi. And then if Messi wins, then it's not coming home. Then Coman will be happy. You know, since it's not coming home.
2: Yeah. Yes.
0: But I do think it's coming home. But also Messi might be taking it. It's so difficult.
3: Oh, I hate to be in your head right now.
0: Coman, it's like when Man United played Kaiser Chiefs like a couple of years ago.
2: Yeah, that must have been a tough one.
0: It was so weird. But that one gets underway 9 p.m. tonight, South African time. Let's talk some rugby. Don't forget about the trivia question. Welsh forwards coach Danny Wilson says his team is relishing the opportunity to go up against the best forward pack in the world.
4: So what an opportunity to get to play the world champions in their own backyard is you know, one-offs and ones that you want to be pitching yourself against. It's obviously a huge challenge physically, when I say physically, I mean right across the park in every area. You have to be able to go against the physicality that, you know, South Africa have shown time and time again, and where they get their dominance from. So we're fully aware of that challenge, and we've got to be better than we were on the weekend in those areas to be able to do that.
0: So that one gets underway 5:40 p.m. on a Saturday in Durban. World Cup trivia question. Spain won yesterday, made it to the final, made it 37 matches unbeaten in all competitions. Who was the last team to beat them? England, Scotland or Ireland?
3: It was England, obviously.
2: England.
0: Scotland, 2-0.
3: Scotland. Oh. Scotland was my second guess.
0: Poor both of you guys. East Coast Radio Sports Team, I'm Sky Shabalala.
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6: We've got a stationary vehicle on the N2 southbound just before the Ibukluta interchange. The left lane is obstructed. An accident scene on the N2 southbound at Queen Nandi Drive interchange. The middle lane is affected. Please make way for emergency services. As well as an accident scene on Bel Air Road near the M7 Edwin Swales Drive. As well as the robots at the Edwin Swales and South Coast Road. Those robots are out, so please treat them as a four-way stop. Traffic is congested in that area. And then on the N2 southbound, we've got poor visibility due to a fire on the side of the road when you are approaching the Mgeni Road interchange. So please just put your headlights on and reduce your speed. As well as an accident scene on the N2 southbound just before the Westwood Mall in the right lane. Traffic is congested. Last but not least, on the N3 to Durban, about halfway up Key Ridge, we've got a broken down truck in the left-hand lane, so we are down to two lanes in that vicinity. For the East Coast Radio Traffic Team, I'm Shayna Ray.
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Let's get the party started. See you at the bar, you was hardly talking. That's when I knew that your heart was scarring. Friends to lovers need a part to star in. Like, wait, babe, let me

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1: And it's just gone 20 to 9, Wednesday, the 15th of July, here on East Coast Radio. And you, at this very moment, might get lucky with Carmen Ready Ticket Fairy. The Springboks are playing Wales this week, as you know, at Hollywood Bets Kings Park Stadium. And the Springboks are in town. How lekker is that? The kickoff's at 20 to 6. Tickets are almost sold out, we've been told. We were told that when we started broadcasting this morning. I don't know where it stands right now. But luckily, Carmen Ready Ticket Fairy loves you more than us. Mm-hmm. She wants you to get the tickets.
2: It's sad, but it's true. We're playing Welsh or Wales. WhatsApp a whale emoji to 0617929495, and we're going to call you back now. If you tell us it's a Welsh player's surname or a whale and you get it right, you get two tickets. So let's say good morning to Qiniso from Glenwood. Qiniso?
3: Good morning, Carmen.
2: Good morning. Okay. What is a Wainwright? Is it a Welsh or a whale?
3: A what?
2: A Wainwright.
3: A Wainwright.
2: Yeah.
3: I'll say it's a whale.
1: What is it? What is it?
2: It's a player.
4: It's a player. He's going to play sorry, this weekend.
2: Sorry,
4: Qiniso. It's a surname.
2: I'm so sorry.
1: I was with you, Qiniso. Sorry.
2: Okay.
1: Okay.
2: Let's say good morning.
1: Now he knows how we feel.
2: To Skulk from Umkumaz. Good morning, Skulk.
5: Good morning, team.
2: Okay, Skulk, I'm not going to be helpful, unfortunately, because it's either or. So I'm going to give you this name. You must tell me if it's a Welsh or a whale. Asi Rati.
5: A Welsh.
2: Congratulations, Skulk. That is correct.
1: How
2: enjoy
1: is
2: your
1: that
2: two
1: a Welsh?
2: Tickets for ticket. For, I don't know.
1: Sky, is that a Welsh?
4: Yeah, Kieran Asarati, mate.
1: Oh, Asarati.
2: Yeah.
1: Okay. Okay,
2: that
1: well
2: was
1: done.
2: Also Aaron Wainwright.
4: Yeah, Aaron Wainwright
2: from earlier, by the way.
4: Morgan.
1: Hey, Aaron.
2: Wow. Let's say good morning to Fayaz from Phoenix. Good morning, Fayaz.
6: Good morning, Carmen. How are you?
2: We are good, Fayaz. Okay, you're going to have to tell me. Is bride a surname or a whale?
6: Sorry, what did you say again?
2: A bride. Is it a Welsh or a whale?
6: A bride is a Welsh.
1: Oh, yeah, I know this one.
2: So sorry. It is a whale.
1: Yeah.
2: It's the most commonly known as a bride's whale. It's one of the few large ones who don't migrate. Oh, you knew that.
1: Yeah.
2: Okay, sorry for yours. Better luck next time. Let's say good morning.
1: Doesn't migrate. Stays put where.
2: Okay, Mike from Westville. Good morning. Mike. Good morning.
7: Yes.
2: Okay, Mike. I've got one for you. Is it a Welsh or a whale? Hawkins.
7: A Hawkins?
2: Yeah.
7: Hawkins.
1: We're going to have to push you out there.
7: It's a name.
2: It's a name. Well, congratulations. You got it right. It is a Welsh player, Joe Hawkins. Enjoy your two tickets to the game this weekend.
1: Well done.
7: Thank you very much.
1: Yeah, cheers, Mark. All right. So and then?
2: Tomorrow? Maybe. We'll see. I don't know.
1: Maybe Sky and I can play tomorrow?
2: I thought people would do better with the game. No, you cannot play.
4: No, Carmen, this is great, bro.
1: This is fantastic.
4: Okay. Yes, because these are tough, hard tickets to get.
1: All right, so the Springboks play Wales this weekend at Hollywood Bets, Kings Park Stadium. Kickoff is at 20 to 6 on Saturday, and we will find out from Carmen Ready Ticket Fairy how many pairs of tickets you and how you could possibly win tomorrow.
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9: The accident scene that was on the N2 southbound at the Queen Nandi Drive interchange has been cleared, so you are good to go in that vicinity. However, we do have a stationary vehicle on the N2 southbound just before the Ibiklute interchange. The left lane is affected. And then there's also an accident on the N2 southbound just before the Westwood Mall in the right-hand lane, so traffic is backed up in that vicinity. On the N3 to Durban, halfway up Key Ridge, we've got a broken down truck in the left lane, so we are down to two lanes in that vicinity. And then the robots at Edwin Swales and South Coast Road are out, so please treat that as a four-way stop. Traffic is congested in that area. For the East Coast Radio traffic team, I'm Shayna Ray.
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0: We're about 2.5 minutes away from your 9 o'clock Newswatch. Wednesday morning, the 15th of July, here on East Coast Radio. In your Newswatch,
1: the UK government says it will introduce an overnight social media curfew for children ages between 16 and 17.
0: Interesting. Good. They're recognizing. Great. Exactly. Worse than cigarettes and alcohol and
1: yes.
0: all of those things. They get it. When the rest of the world do, must catch up. So this Friday, guys, it's the big day. One of our three finalists will receive life-changing surgery. Through our big favor, from pain to possibility, at Busa Med Gateway, we'll be broadcasting live from there. Earlier, Dr. Zahir Mulla explained how the final patient will be chosen following yesterday's medical assessments.
1: Good morning, Dr. Zahir Mulla.
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8: Action SA has launched an investigation into UPL South Africa's reported 17 billion rand infrastructure project with Department of Public Works entity Infrastructure South Africa. The parties questioned why the company is engaging with government while it remains under scrutiny over a chemical spill that occurred when a fire broke out at its Cornubia warehouse in 2021. The blaze, which happened during the July unrest, released toxic chemicals into the air and nearby waterways, causing widespread environmental damage. Well, Action SA says it will approach Parliament and Itigwini Municipality to investigate whether UPL was properly vetted before engaging with the company. The party's Michael Beaumont says they also want allegations of political interference investigated after a whistleblower reportedly claimed a cabinet minister instructed a senior official to stop pursuing UPL.
9: Action SA is hugely concerned that the fact that this company has faced no accountability and has not been prosecuted for any number of the contraventions and law and non-compliance that have been found, despite the Green Scorpions laying charges and opening up a docket in 2021. We are concerned that this accountability that they are avoiding may well be the product of their associations with Resolve Communications, especially under a GNU government where Resolve Communications has proven its ability to access ministries.
8: UPL has yet to respond to the party's allegations, but has said it's invested more than 700 million rand in environmental rehabilitation in Itigwini since the chemical spill. 4 men linked to the 2023 murder of former DA Umgeni chief whip Ndlalayenza Ndlovu will return to the dock this morning. Ndlovu was gunned down at his Empopomeni home in Harwick in front of his wife and children. As Newswatch's Nhlanhla Mabaso reports, traditional leader Simpiwe Eric Zuma is accused of ordering the hit.
10: Inkosi Zuma will be making his second appearance in the Pietermaritzburg Magistrates Court in as many days. In this matter, he is expected to be joined in the dock by Thobani Hlongwa, Khayelihle Shabalala and Thabo Mathonsi. Zuma's 3 co-accused allegedly had different roles, from masterminding the hit to carrying it out. East Coast Radio Newswatch understands that 2 of the accused will enter their pleas. The DA's Chris Pappas, a former colleague of Ndlovu, says the party will fight tooth and nail to see justice in the case. Pappas adds that the party's private investigators also have concrete evidence which could help the state in the cracking of the case. Meanwhile, the NPA says its case carries weight, saying it is ready to prosecute. Nhlanhla Mabaso, East Coast Radio News Watch, Pietermaritzburg.
8: The Eastern Cape government says disciplinary processes have been initiated against 100 officials in Buffalo City. Buffalo City is one of 69 municipalities that have had funding withdrawn by National Treasury over irregular and unauthorized expenditure. And further afield, the UK government says it will introduce an overnight social media curfew for children aged 16 and 17. It comes after outgoing Prime Minister Keir Starmer announced an under-16 social media ban last month. Well, between midnight and 6 a.m., teens aged 16 and 17 won't have access to platforms like Instagram and Facebook. The government also announced plans for a default setting that'll disable addictive features like infinite scrolling for older teens. It's not yet clear how these changes will be enforced. The top story this hour, Action SA has launched a probe into UPL South Africa's reported 17 billion rand infrastructure project with Department of Public Works entity Infrastructure South Africa. For Newswatch, I'm Tamasha Kanyi.
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12: We've got an accident scene just before the Overport turnoff on Brickfield Road. Please make way for emergency services to get to that scene. And then the accident scene on the N2 southbound just before the Westwood Mall has been cleared, so you are good to go in that vicinity. However, if you are on the N2 southbound just before the Ibiklute interchange, there is a stationary vehicle in the left lane. Then we've got an accident scene on Bel Air Road near M7 at the Edwins Wales Drive interchange, and then the robots at Edwins Wales and the South Coast Road interchange are out. So please treat this as a four-way stop. Traffic is slightly congested in that area. For the East Coast Radio traffic team, I'm Shayna Ray.
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11: Come on, come on. You know when you hear this, it's a Wednesday, and it means it's a Woman Crush Wednesday. As usual, we'll bring you women that are trailblazing in different industries and literally just to keep us going, get encouraged. You're like, wow, this girl's doing it. I can do it too. Yay. So today's no different. We have an incredible woman. She's the founder of an award-winning I Am Warrior magazine, but also she's an undertaker. And not like ting, ting, ting, WWE, but the founder of Platinum Funeral Group. And she's also a passionate community leader. We're going to meet her at 9:30. I'm talking about Sharika Suku. She's going to be in studio from 9:30. We're going to find out more about this trailblazing woman, what makes her tick. What's it like being a lady in the world of the funeral business? We'll get into all of those details at 9:30. Right now, I can promise you 30 minutes of nonstop music. And oh, so rude, I didn't introduce myself. It's a daytime queen, everybody, Carol Ofori. And this is the guy with the dimples. Oh, don't we love a guy with dimples? You know who I'm talking about. Bruno Mars, the cutie patootie. This one's called Risk It All. I love this intro. Giving that mariachi. Da-da-da-na-na-na.

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1: The Black Eyed Peas just can't get enough on KZN's number one. Before that, Thabo Mdluli with Wonderful Life. He's now a news anchor, from singing to news anchor. Amy Grant in there with Baby Baby, as well as Da Baby himself with Rockstar. It's East Coast Radio, today time queen Carol Ofori. Hello, darlings. We're going to get into our Woman Crush Wednesday in a moment. But before we do, let's get an update of the roads with Shayna.
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3: We have an accident scene just before the Overport turn off on Brickfield Road. Please just take that into account if you're in that vicinity. And then a stationary vehicle on the N2 southbound just before the Ibiklutha interchange. The left lane is affected. If you are anywhere near the Edwin Swales and South Coast Road robots, those are not working. So please, if you approach those robots, treat it as a four-way stop. Traffic is slightly congested in that vicinity. For the East Coast Radio Traffic Team, I'm Shayna Ray.
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0: This music from Shekinah, and it's called Say You Love Me on KZN's number one. Teaming up with Brandon Lulu on this one, Hozier as well, Too Sweet. If you just tuned in, welcome. It is your daytime queen, and it's a Wednesday. If you're just joining in, welcome, welcome. Wednesday is one of my favorite days of the week because I get to sit down with amazing women who are trailblazers doing amazing things in different industries. And today we're having another trailblazer. Whether she's publishing stories that inspire thousands or helping families through their toughest moments or investing in the future of young people through education, she's creating real impact across KZN. She's the founder of I Am Warrior Magazine, founder of Platinum Funeral Group, and a community leader. And her name is Sharika Suku. Welcome, welcome.
1: Hi, Carol.
0: How are you?
1: I am good. I'm good. I'm so honored to be here. Thank you for the opportunity.
0: Oh, we are so excited to have you. I mean, your story is so powerful. And as we were sitting off air, we were just chatting about your story and how you found yourself even beginning I Am Warrior magazine. And it all stems from who you are and the warrior fight you had to put up to just live your life and find peace and find healing and find growth. And I'm so glad that you said, Carol, I'm very comfortable talking about this. And we're going to be talking about GBV. We're going to be talking about childhood pregnancy as well, because that's what it is. I guess let's start at the beginning. Sharika, you did say that you had your first child at 13.
1: Yes, I did. I did have my first child at 13. Mm. And I started off my journey as a child with a child in a very difficult and harsh circumstances. Mm. That actually brought me all the courage that I needed to face the later years of my life.
0: Right. And are you comfortable? I mean, I'm looking at the numbers, for example, approximately 115,000 girls aged 10 to 19 gave birth in 2025 through the public health system. This is still an average of more than 300 births every day.
1: Yeah.
0: South Africa clearly has a problem with this. And I guess some people will call it, childhood pregnancy. Some would say it's rape and so forth, right? Because, I mean, children are children and they are vulnerable. Are you comfortable talking about the circumstances around your situation and how you became a GBV advocate?
1: Yes, definitely. I am definitely comfortable. Well, my journey started with a child, with a family friend at around 12 years when I was taken away from my home. Mm-hmm. And I was actually rescued when I was 13 as a child with a child. Mm-hmm. And in this time between 12 and 13 years old, I was abused in every sense of the word abused, physically, mentally, emotionally. I starved. There's so much layers to it. Mm. And I'm talking about 27 years ago. And when you tell me the stats that it's still hitting home now, it's scary, because as much as we do so much to advocate and make women or girls aware of this, I think that there's not enough being done.
0: Yeah, there's not enough being done at all. Yes. And how did you find your warrior strength to say, I will not be a victim of my circumstances, but I will then be the power for other young girls coming behind me?
1: I can tell you it was a journey, and it took years. Mm. It took years of being an outcast in society, being laughed at, being mocked at, being the girl that nobody wanted to be a friend with, being the person that never got an opportunity to sit at the table. It took all years of enduring all that for me to finally say, listen, I deserve better. This child that I have deserved better. And I'm going to work hard to make sure that when we look back, we're going to look back and take strength from everything that I had to endure. Because if not, it'd be useless, everything that I had to endure.
0: Yeah. You know what really struck me with what you said, that literally is making me teary-eyed, is you saying that I didn't deserve to sit at the table. Yeah. That breaks my heart, because if there's one thing everybody says, it's a fight to stay at the table, be in the room, be. And you're saying you were told by society you don't deserve to be at the table.
1: 100%. There's no opportunity for people like me, girls like me. Mm. Nobody wants to have anything to do with us. Mm. And as much as there's a lot of avenues and places where people host these sort of things where they want to empower, it's just for name, fame, and ticket sales.
0: Sure.
1: After that, it's difficult to get the place at that table again.
0: Right.
1: Yeah.
0: And how did you lift that? How did you lift that all by yourself? And the community that you build, obviously, to help you lift that veil off. I don't deserve, to saying, now I actually am an advocate for this. I've got Warrior Magazine. I've done this. I've done that. How did you lift that?
1: Okay. It started off when a woman empowerment group gave me a grocery hamper. Mm. And they took a picture of me and my little son that I had at that point and published it in the newspapers.
0: Yeah.
1: And it became a ridicule or a laughing stock of my community, of me receiving that hamper. And so I so focused on getting to be that person that gives the hampers and leaves the cell phone at home. Mm-hmm. Everything that I have built from that point on, there is no media coverage. Service to humanity, service to God. My right hand won't know what my left hand is doing. And in doing that, I have decided to take the role of giving you without taking your dignity from you, if mm-hmm. you can understand what that means.
0: I do get it.
1: So yes, we all need sponsors. We need this and we need that. But that there should be a limit on what we ask our recipients to do. Mm. So that was a turning point for me when that was kind of published about me receiving that hamper and being a laughingstock of my community, saying that, listen, I want to change. I deserve more and I'm going to be the difference and make the difference.
0: I'm just in awe of you, because that's it. A lot of the time, and I also see there is that thing that when we do things, it's covered. It's people must see. We gave this, we did this, we did that. And, you know, sometimes we don't think about the eyes behind that. And you are a lived experience of what that did to you in your community. Yeah. A laughing stock because someone gave you a helping hand.
1: Yeah.
0: How crazy are we as society?
1: And why do we need that photo? Why do we need that reassurance? Why do we need that person to be humiliated in order for our ego to grow bigger and be like, I did something? If you did something, Carol, you did it for yourself and you did it for the community. Mm. There doesn't need to be a broadcast regarding what you did. Mm. I'm not sitting here giving you a list of the work that I've done over the last 15 years. Mm. I'm just saying, and naming people, that would be totally irrelevant as to who I am as a person and break me down as an individual and put those people in the same box that held me hostage. Mm. So I wouldn't actually do that. So that was kind of the turning point for me when I decided I want better. When I looked back and when I tried to get in any opportunities and not getting any opportunities, I decided that's enough and I will make a community, a gated community for women who need assistance that I couldn't get from the age of 12 going 13. To 19.
0: Sure. We are hanging out with a powerful woman. Her name is Sharika Suku. If you have any questions, 0617929495. We're going to get to the other layers of this beautiful onion. As I said, on air, off air, you are like an onion. So many layers to who you are, so many things you've accomplished. And we'll get to the other side of the business side of things that has also happened in your life. We'll chat to her more next.
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8: 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T's and

0: It's the weekend. This one's called Save Your Tears on KZN's number one hit music station. If you're just joining us, welcome, welcome to Daytime Queen Carol Fourie. We're having such a powerful conversation because it's... That's right. We are doing another Woman Crush Wednesday and sitting with a phenomenal woman. Pardon. If you're just joining us, you missed part one of our conversation with Sharika Suku. Who is she? Well, she is a trailblazer of note. Whether she's publishing stories that inspire thousands, helping families through life's toughest moments, or investing in the future of young people through education, she's creating real impact across KZN. And if you're just joining us, we spoke quite deeply about how she became a mom at 13 and how she survived gender-based violence, all sorts of abuse, every level of it through her life, she has experienced it. And she spoke quite candidly about her journey. Now, speaking of the journey, Sharika, let's go into the Queens group. Talk to us about that. How was that formed?
1: Okay, I found that through my circumstances, I didn't have any assistance regarding all whatever I faced in my personal life, because there was people that judged you or always had hidden agendas regarding whatever it is that they proposed to you. Mm-hmm. So I created the Queens group. It's an intimate space on Facebook. It's a gated community of females only. And in that group, we offer a host of assistance like legal advice, a prayer line, hamper assistance, just general talking to someone that you need to talk to. And we have a CCMA arbitrator as well with regarding work. We help each other out circulating CVs. We do the most for each other. So we have the community that brings up our names at tables that we're not necessarily sitting at.
0: Right. And that's so powerful, hey?
1: Yes.
0: It's your name being brought up at tables that you're not necessarily sitting at.
1: Yes.
0: Now, talking about sitting at a table, you'll often have a magazine. Talk to me about how the magazine was born.
1: Okay. Through that journey of the Queens and trying to get to another table, we found that nobody wants to give any relevance to no publication wants to give any relevance to someone who's unknown.
0: Yeah.
1: So I created the magazine initially as a space where women from all walks of life, doesn't matter how famous or not famous you are, you matter enough to be put in a magazine.

0: and your story deserves to be told. And with that being said, without putting anybody that's famous, so to say, on the cover, the magazine wasn't getting the downloads or the prints that it required. So I went the route of putting the famous people on the cover and on the inside, putting those stories that needed to be read, those home industries that needed to be supported. And it's just taken off from there onto a national and international award-winning platform. And it makes my heart so happy because now everyone's story matters, everyone's story gets read, and everybody gets a place at that table. You matter, you're in a magazine.
1: Yes.
0: I don't care whether you're selling samosas on the side of the road or whatever you're doing, you matter. And I'm going to take your story and I'm going to put it in a magazine. And for them, it's like psych, it builds them up, the woman up as well. Oh, I'm in a magazine, you know, and it's just for making them feel better and that they matter. So that's beautiful.
1: So the woman listening who want to be profiled in the magazine, how do they get in touch with you?
0: It's simple. Just connect to us on one of our social media handles, Facebook, TikTok, Instagram. Just inbox us and then we will definitely get back to you and write your story all for free.
1: And it's I Am Warrior, right?
0: Yes, it
1: there
0: is.
1: There we go. And, you know, as we come to the close, something else that's a big part of who you are is your funeral service.
0: Yes,
1: you got
0: a
1: Platinum Funeral Group. Talk to me about that. How did you find yourself in the undertaker world?
0: I started off in the manufacturing industry of caskets and coffins. Mm-hmm. And in 2017, I lost my dad. And I found that I couldn't afford to do his funeral.
1: Mm.
0: And the prices were so high, and I believe that everybody deserved a dignified funeral service. So I got into the market and offered a whole funeral services for 25 rand a month, fully underwritten policies, and started to give each and every person the dignified funeral that they deserve.
1: Yes. Oh, wow. So they just get in touch with the Platinum Funeral Group.
0: Yes, on Facebook. We don't have Instagram, but yeah, that's as simple as that, because everybody deserves a dignified. So it's more of extending my hand of philanthropy via Platinum to ensure that even in those darkest hours, you are still seen, you are still heard, and you still matter, and you still deserve that beautiful box.
1: You deserve that, right. Yeah. And lastly, I mean, I could go on forever with you, Sharika, but I think your story is it started off with society shaming you for being a child who had a child. 13 years old, you were pregnant. You're now a wonderful mom to three amazing children. But you had to lift the veil of shame that society threw on you for being a victim. That's the reality, for being a victim.
0: Yes.
1: If you're pregnant at 13, you are a victim. There's no dicing it any other way.
0: Mm.
1: What do you say to somebody who's living currently with shame, whether it's shame because of a messy divorce, shame because of being caught out doing something, just shame?
0: Yeah. It's not your fault and you matter. And the more you look into yourself and you look at the mirror and you speak life into yourself, the more you're going to believe what you say to yourself in that mirror. So right now, I just want to share with you that you matter. And the minute you put that mental, that word in your head, like mentally, I am a queen, I'm going to rise above my circumstances, whatever they're saying about me doesn't matter, you're going to win the race. Just shut off those negative voices and allow your own voice to be the positivity in your own mind. There's no such thing as shame. The only thing that I can tell you is believe in yourself and do the best that you can do for yourself.
1: Oh, beautiful words. Beautiful words. It is the Queen, Sharika Suku. She is the founder of I Am Warrior magazine. You can get in touch there. Otherwise, founder of Platinum Funeral Group. She's a GBV survivor. Thank you so much for your time. We really appreciate it.
0: Thank you. I'm honored to be here.
1: Thank you so, so much.
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8: Let's start this one in Gauteng. Alleged crime boss Vusikat Matlala has arrived at the Matlala Commission of Inquiry for his testimony, with his lawyers seeking a postponement. Matlala's legal representative, Advocate Annelien van den Heever, has argued that Matlala should be given an opportunity to defend himself in other matters he faces in court before giving his testimony. But Commission Chairperson Buyiseli Matlanga is challenging this.
9: A difficulty that I have is that this is raised, or this is being raised in a blanket fashion, is the suggestion that any and everything that Mr. Matlala could ever say before this commission would be something that would be subject to the exercise of his Section 35 right. Is that what's being suggested?
8: Back home, the chairperson of the Chatsworth CPF in the south of Durban has called on government to step in and provide more shelter to rehabilitate people living on the streets. It's after the body of a homeless man was found in a storm water drain on the Higginson Highway this week near the Arena Park off-ramp. CPF chairperson Eugen Pillay says the man, believed to be in his 50s, lived near the drain and was a victim of being down and out, living below the breadline. Chatsworth police have opened an inquest docket. Meanwhile, paramedics who attended the scene say a pedestrian alerted them about the body. Amawele Emergency Services' Aliya Subramodi says the man was at an advanced stage of decomposition when medics arrived.
10: Upon arrival, SAPS was in attendance, which then escorted medics to a stormwater drain approximately 2 meters below road level, where the body of an Indian male had been discovered. Our medics assessed and confirmed the male was deceased. Search and Rescue was immediately requested to assist with the help of TJ from the fire department with the retrieval of the body.
8: In other news, newly appointed Social Development Minister Dina Pule says grant beneficiaries shouldn't be concerned about the transition from the SASSA Gold Card to the new Postbank Black Card. It says it won't affect grant payments. The deadline to replace the gold cards is the end of next month. Government provides social assistance to about 28 million South Africans through various grant programs. The department spokesperson Sandy Kotlana says the new payment system will reduce logistical challenges previously associated with transporting cash to payment points, making the grant payment process more efficient and reliable.
7: the Department of Social Development, the South African Social Security Agency, Postbank, and the Department of Communications and Digital Technologies were working together to address the operational matters relating to the migration process. Grant payments will continue to be deposited directly into beneficiaries' chosen bank accounts, including Postbank and commercial banks.
8: The MK Party in KZN says it's satisfied with the appointment of Inkosi Phathisizwe Qhiliza as the new Zulu Traditional Prime Minister. Qhiliza, who's also the party's MPL, was appointed yesterday by Zulu King Mesizulu Gazwelithini. He takes over the reins from Reverend Thulasizwe Buthelezi, who was sacked by the monarch. Here's the MK Party's Sphiwe Mbatha.
11: These appointments are significant for the future of both the Zulu Kingdom and KwaZulu-Natal. We congratulate Inkosi Phathisizwe Qhiliza on assuming the historic office of the traditional prime minister.
8: The top story this hour, alleged crime boss Vusikat Matlala has arrived at the Matlanga Commission of Inquiry for his testimony, but his lawyers are seeking a postponement. Find more news at ecr.co.za. For the Newswatch team, I'm Tamasha Kanyi.
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12: If you're on the M13 going inland, there is a vehicle broken down in the middle lane just before the Gillets split as you go around a blind corner. So please take that into account if you're in that vicinity and reduce your speed. And then halfway up Peacevale, there's a stationary truck in the left-hand lane. Please just take note of that. A stationary truck as well on the N2 northbound at the Higginson Highway interchange. And then an accident seen from earlier just before the Overport turnoff on Brickfield Road, as well as a stationary vehicle on the N2 southbound just before the EB Kluta interchange. For the East Coast Radio Traffic Team, I'm Shayna Ray.
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All right, welcome to second hour of the show, everybody. 30 minutes of non-stop music. If you're just joining us now, you missed our Woman Crush Wednesday. What a powerful conversation around GBV and childhood pregnancy. But we'll get a recap of it in the last hour, okay? In the meantime, 30 minutes of non-stop music waiting for you. Maroon 5, some Taylor Swift and Neo. This is your daytime queen. I'm with you all the way until 12. The name's Carol Ofori. What can you expect music-wise? Maroon 5, Luther Vandross, Alicia Keys, sound good? All right. Also, TN Wenge has the biggest trends at 10:30. Madlanga Commission, African Buzz, and of course, FIFA World Cup roundup. Askies France. Were they even there, guys? Were they even there? Okay, I'm being spicy. I'll leave it for TN Wenge for 10:30. 10:45, we're wishing you a happy birthday. 15 July, babies. Come. Drop us a voice note, 061-792-9495. 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Né? 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This is Chappell Roan, and it's called

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0: Jay-Z brought her out for the anthem. I think anyone who visits New York makes sure they play the song. Empire State of Mind, right? Yeah. Alicia Keys, she performed this weekend at Jay-Z's Yankee Stadium show that everybody's talking about. All the big stars came out, except Mary J. Blige. Apparently she was busy. Maroon 5 before that, Beautiful Mistakes, Luther Vandross in there. 30 minutes of nonstop music on KZN's number one. We're going to get to the biggest trends with Tien Venge in just a moment. Before we do, though, we need to look at the traffic. Shayna's standing by. 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Start your day with two eggs, beef patty, crispy bacon and chips. It's worth the pause.
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2: We've got a stationary truck on the N3. If you're travelling to Durban at the Linfield Park interchange, the left lane is obstructed, so please drive carefully. And then we've got another stationary truck on the N3 to Durban just before Cliffdale. The right lane is obstructed. And then just in now, we've got an accident scene on the N3. If you're travelling towards Pietermaritzburg just before the Ashburton interchange, the left lane is affected, so please approach with caution and make way for emergency services. For the East Coast Radio traffic team, I'm Shayna Ray.
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0: Straight to the biggest trends with Tien Venge. What's good, Tien Venge?
4: Good morning, Carol of 4E, KZN. I hope you are absolutely fantastic this Wednesday morning. It's the middle of the week as well as the middle of the month. Let's get into the middle of the biggest stories that are dominating the timeline right now, starting with hashtag Madlanga Commission as well as hashtag Cat Matlala. Now, today is expected to be another busy day at the Madlanga Commission. Of course, yesterday we spoke about IDAC's Brian Padayati, who was in the firing line, in the spotlight, answering some extremely tough questions, and it looks as if he's going to be continuing his testimony today. Now, it is also reported that Vusi Cat Matlala is expected, at least at the time that we speak, to also make an appearance at the Madlanga Commission and answer some very intense line of questioning as well. But as we speak, it has also been reported that security has been significantly tightened at the Madlanga Commission, and Vusi Cat Matlala's lawyers have also arrived at the premises. There is speculation that they could request for a postponement to his testimony, but that has yet to be confirmed as we currently speak. So let's just wait and see how that plays out, but it's expected to be a very busy day at the Madlanga Commission. Also trending right now, it is of course a Wednesday, and that means it's hashtag African Buzz, and we bring you a positive story coming out of the continent, and this time it's all about that beautiful nation that is Rwanda. I believe it is a nation that you yourself, Carol Lafori, have visited, and it's a country that has been at the forefront of African innovation and growth as well. One thing they have been doing extremely well is tourism over the past few years, and one of their big campaigns, Visit Rwanda, has been receiving global attention in the footballing world, where they've sponsored a number of footballing teams, including Arsenal. Now, that's set to continue as they've announced a brand new partnership with Aston Villa, the Birmingham-based English Premier League team, where Visit Rwanda will now not only be on their shirts, but they'll be on the front of their shirts as well. Now, in footballing terms, that's a massive deal, because the front shirt sponsor is usually, you know, a very iconic brand, and is usually a brand that gets the most exposure. Think about the fact that when a player scores a goal, that's usually one of the first things that you see. So that sets to be a big exposure opportunity for the Visit Rwanda campaign that has already boosted Rwandan tourism over the past few years as well. So extremely exciting to see Visit Rwanda on the front of Aston Villa's men's, women's and youth teams, at least for the next season ahead. And then last but not least, it is of course time for the hashtag FIFA World Cup Roundup.
1: 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The stakes rise. 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
4: Oh, Carol Afori, this World Cup continues to throw surprise after surprise, and that continued just again yesterday in the semi-final between France and Argentina. I will go on the record and say, I thought France was going to take it. I thought Kylian Mbappe's team was going to be far too strong for their Spanish counterparts. However, how wrong I was, as Spain won 2-0, first with a penalty goal, and then a second really worked, a well-worked second goal as well in the second half to just absolutely dampen the French mood. So Spain have booked their ticket to the final, and then we wait to see who they'll will be facing. Tonight, it's all about Argentina. Lionel Messi, will he book his third World Cup final of his career, or will it be England booking their spot in the World Cup finals? I cannot wait to find out. I'm not going to even make any predictions because I was so wrong yesterday. I will be back again, same time, same place tomorrow morning with the reaction as well as all of the biggest trends. Carol, have yourselves a great day ahead.
0: Thank you so much, Tien Venge. Follow him on social media at Tien Venge. Coming up next, we're wishing you a happy birthday. Is it your birthday, 15 July, baby? You can drop us a voice note quick, 061-792-9495. He turns 37 today. Who is this big time South African music producer? We even gonna chat to him on his birthday. We're gonna chat to him next. He turns 37. Who's this?
5: I always feed off other musicians, right? So if I'm working with an artist, a singer, maybe they'll sing something. Maybe it's not even words, it's just a melody, and that might trigger something. 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And, you know, we start vibing and writing. I also really enjoy the writing process. So writing lyrics and all that. I'm very involved when it comes to writing lyrics, because sometimes the words actually make the musicality sound different, right? 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

They'll be performing at the final halftime show, a first ever for FIFA, and I have a feeling it might be the thing, the future, the thing, right? Halftime show at the final. BTS, Swim is the name of this one, alongside Shakira, Burna Boy, and Madonna as well. It's East Coast Radio, KZN's number one hit music station. I get so excited when it's time to wish somebody a happy birthday and we actually have them on the line. So I played your voice and I said, who is this amazing producer, master producer, who celebrates their birthday?

0: And it is none other than Sketchy Bongo. Hey, Sketchy, how you doing?
1: Hey, thanks so much. Thanks so much. Hey, I'm doing good. I'm doing good.
0: Listen, what does Sketchy Bongo do on his birthday? Like, you know?
1: We do work.
0: So where in this earth and this planet are you on your birthday? Where are you waking up from?
1: I'm in Cape Town at the moment. Okay. I'm in Cape Town in the freezing cold. I wish I was there in KZN.
0: Right.
1: I hear the weather's better there, right?
0: Right, absolutely. You know this for a fact.
1: Yeah, I'm missing the sunshine here. But no, I'm just going to studio just now.
0: Yeah.
1: Making the music and then heading out in the evening. Gonna meet up with some peoples.
0: Yeah.
1: And the birthday things.
0: Hey, you are very discreet, Sketchy. Come on, it's just me and you. Who are you meeting in studio and who are you meeting tonight?
1: Hey, the only people you'll know that I'm meeting is Lock and Wood. You
0: okay.
1: know Lock and Wood. Those
0: yes.
1: are the only people that you'll know from that. Yeah.
0: Okay. I like the sound of that. So cooking up some music on your birthday, that's your happy place, yeah?
1: Yeah, man. That's what I do every day. That's what I do every day.
0: Ah, man. So you've really done some incredible work over the years. The other day I was on socials, I saw you were out in Dubai there with Danny Kay. You guys were tempting us with some stuff. Are there any interesting projects you can kindly share with us that is coming? I know you've done quite a lot.
1: Yeah, I mean, right now I'm pushing the single off my album that I dropped at the end of the year. So there's a track called By My Side. That got a play on ECR. I had a song with Jimmy Nevis as well
0: that
1: was getting a really, really good play on ECR. Yeah, and thank you to ECR for supporting the music all the time throughout the years. You know, I really appreciate it. But there's a whole lot of new stuff coming out. I got some new music with Lock and Roll, got new music with Shekana, new music with Kyle Dage.
0: Wow.
1: Sheen Skies. There's so much new stuff that's happening. I'm actually working on some new stuff with Tamara Day.
0: Wow.
1: We're taking it
0: the
1: back
0: disco
1: to
0: queen.
1: Like some disco. Yeah, some disco music. We're making some house. It's going to be fun.
0: Oh, I love that. I love that. Listen, also By My Side is one of the awesome tracks you've also done. You got Lockenville, you got Destiny Woods, you got Tyron Woods as well on the song. I'm about to play it. If you could give us a sneak peek into the coming together of the song, since we're going to play it in a minute, what would you say about it?
1: Basically, end of last year, I was back in South Africa and I just started making some music, met up with a bunch of people, created an album. This was one of the tracks. It's a house song. Destiny and Tyron, they started like working on some demos. They knew artists, very young artists. They're from Durban. And then I got Lock and Roll in to drop some of that, you know, that low end backup vocals on the hook.
0: Yeah.
1: And this is the track.
0: This is the track. Now tell me, if you're walking in the streets and someone shouts Yuvir and then another person shouts Sketchy, which one makes you turn faster?
1: Which one makes me turn faster? Probably your view.
0: Because that's
1: a lot of people. Most people don't know my real name, so most people are like, "Ah, sketchy, what's happening?" But yeah, no man. Most I probably turn for my real name. You know, the government name. You
0: yeah, the government show. Name, the one on the green mamba passport.
1: Yeah, no, but it's. I actually do get a lot of that sketchy, people calling me sketchy. I was at the Durban July this last weekend and people were like, "Oh, sketchy. I was shocked people still recognize me without the mask.
0: Without the mask, right?
1: Yeah, man.
0: Hey, well, happiest of birthday. 37 is a beautiful milestone. Keep making that amazing music, bringing all these amazing artists together to bring us magic. We love it, Sketchy. Whatever you touch is magic and we love to hear it.
1: Amazing. Thanks so much, Carol. Really appreciate it. Thank
0: you,
1: ECR, for the birthday wishes and to you. And have a great day.
0: Hey, man, you have a better day. It's your birthday. Yuvir Play, Sketchy Bongo. Have a good one.

turns 37 today. Sketchy Bongo, you heard him. He enjoyed putting this track together for us, and it's a gem. By My Side, featuring Destiny Woods, Tyron Woods, and the low bass of the twins, Lockenville. He also led us into the fact that he's out in Cape Town and in studio on his birthday with Lockenville. I love the sound of that, man. I love me some Lockenville. And those twins are easy on the eye. Okay, let's just be factual here. Talking facts. Happy as a birthday. Turns 37 today. Born Yuvir Pillay, better known by

0: Happy as a birthday. Turns 37 today. Born Yuvir Pillay, better known by stage name Sketchy Bongo, celebrating his birthday. And of course, you are celebrating a birthday too.
1: Happy birthday.
0: All right, aside from Sketchy Bongo turning 37 today, another big South African who celebrates a birthday today is Wade van Niekerk, turns 34 today. Of course, he's a South African sprint legend. He stunned the world at the 2016 Rio Olympics when he ran 43.03 seconds, breaking Michael Johnson's 17-year-old world record, a record that still stands van dag. In-house, happy birthday, Uncle Wendell. Uncle Wendell, whenever he comes into Durban, he's in between Joburg and Durban, comes and give me big marshmallow hugs. Happy birthday. He's, of course, our group head, boss, HR here at Kagiso Connect. And so, a happiest birthday to Wendell Smith. In your world, you've got people celebrating.
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3: 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Have a fabulous day. Aww. Uncle Calvin,
0: thank you so much. 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

0: 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If you're just joining us, welcome. It's your daytime queen, Carol Ofori. We're together till 12 this afternoon. Tomorrow, Darren Moore's quick quiz is worth 9,000 Rand at 10 past 7. Don't say I didn't tell you. Get 5 out of 5 in under 30 seconds, darling, and you're in, okay? You get the cash. WhatsApp quiz to 061-792-9495 and then follow the prompts to enter. You could be a winner of 9,000 Rand in cash tomorrow morning at 10 past 7 on Darren Moore's quick quiz.
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13: The Financial Sector Conduct Authority has launched an investigation into South Africa's largest asset manager. The financial watchdog has raised concerns about governance, leadership instability, and transparency at the Public Investment Corporation. The regulator says recent events, including whistleblower allegations and the suspension of CEO Patrick Dlamini, have raised concerns and questions about whether proper standards are being upheld at the PIC. Newswatch's Mangaliso Khumalo reports.
14: The Public Investment Corporation manages billions in the public sector funds and is South Africa's largest asset manager. The PIC plays a critical role in the country's financial system. The Financial Sector Conduct Authority says as a result of recent developments, it has now launched a formal investigation in terms of the Financial Sector Regulation Act. The PIC is a licensed financial services provider and falls under the authority's oversight. The outcome of the investigation is expected to be closely watched, given the institution's importance to public sector investments and overall market confidence. Mangaliso Khumalo, Newswatch.
13: The death toll during the winter initiation season has risen to 43. Authorities say 58 illegal initiation schools have been shut down and 40 people arrested as part of a nationwide crackdown. Government has urged parents and communities to ensure initiates attend only registered schools that comply with health and safety standards. Officials say enforcement operations will continue throughout the season to prevent further deaths, while investigations into the fatalities and alleged illegal practices are underway. In other news, Acting National Police Commissioner Buleng Timbani has assembled a multidisciplinary team to investigate the murder of March and March Gauteng leader Andile Somgatla. He was shot in the driveway of his home in Johannesburg earlier this month and succumbed to his injuries in hospital. March and March led mass anti-illegal immigration demonstrations across the country on the 30th of June. National SAPS spokesperson Athlinda Mate says the team tasked with investigating the case is comprised of seasoned detectives and crime intelligence officers.
15: We are committed to conducting a thorough investigation to establish the circumstances surrounding this murder and to ensure accountability. Meanwhile, the Acting National Commissioner has issued a stern warning to individuals and groups who continue to intimidate, harass and perpetrate violence against foreign nationals, stating that such actions are unlawful and will not be tolerated.
13: And more than 70,000 migrants have been repatriated at the Mosina Repatriation Centre in Limpopo. That's according to the Home Affairs Department, which has revealed that most of the undocumented foreign nationals being repatriated are Malawians, Zimbabweans and Mozambicans. Home Affairs Limpopo manager Albert Matsaung says the number of undocumented migrants at the centre is declining daily.
16: On a daily basis, we continue monitoring the numbers and we continue to make sure that those people that came through their embassies that are now saying that we need to be repatriated, we ensure that we deal with those people and provide them with the necessary support.
13: The top story this hour, the Financial Sector Conduct Authority has launched an investigation into the Public Investment Corporation. I'm Newswatch's Tamasha Kanyi.
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17: If you're travelling on the N2 either north or south between Sibaya and the Gateway Interchange, there is heavy congestion due to roadworks and there's only a single lane in both directions. So please try and use the M4 if possible. Otherwise, expect about a 15-minute delay there. And then the N2 south at Spaghetti Junction is also chaotic. It's backed up to Mgeni Road, so please try and avoid the N2 south near Spaghetti Junction. And then Edwin Swales as well, heading towards the Bluff, heavily, heavily congested. So try to delay your trip if possible or use an alternative route. For the East Coast Radio Traffic Team, I'm Shayna Ray.
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0: Welcome to the third hour of the show, everybody. Welcome if you're just stepping into the room, if you're just stepping into my house. Welcome, welcome. It's a daytime queen, Carol Ofori. So what's happening in this hour? I got some music, Maxwell, Gale, and some Backstreet Boys. Sound okay? Okay, fantastic. Then at 11:30, we're going to talk all your scandalous news from the celebrity world. Robin Thicke has opened up about the toughest years of his life. Yeah, the musician has broken it down for us in a concert he had recently. Also, Tyra Banks, the supermodel, says she said yes to joining the judging panel of the 22nd season of Project Runway. And I'll also throw in news around Idris Elba, who fooled everyone to get his breakout role. He tells this all to Trevor Noah. We'll get into those details at 11:30. Also, we're going to have Jace Boo out and about with the Aquele Beach Watch report to get an update on how the beach is looking and, of course, the weather for the day as well. But right now, grab a snack. It's the one thing you lack.
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0: 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News just coming in that Brandy is going to be in South Africa in December.
1: What?
0: We are excited. Before that, music from the Backstreet Boys had some Gail in there as well as Maxwell. It's East Coast Radio today, Tam Queen. We're going to get to the so-so scandalous news in a minute. But before we do, let's get Andy with the traffic.
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3: Good morning, Karen. Good morning, KZN. Let's start with the M7 heading towards Bluff. We've got bumper-to-bumper traffic just at the Eden Swales Junction. Trucks are heavily backed up that side. And if you are on the N2 northbound between Gateway and Sibaya, we've got slow-moving traffic there, and that's due to roadworks. So please be on the lookout for that and to expect delays. For East Coast Radio Traffic, I'm Andy James.
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0: So, so, so scandalous. The time has come for the So, So Scandalous news, everybody. What do you call this? Well, let me just say, it's like celebrity news from around the world and right here in Mzansi. Let's begin with Robin Thicke, all right? The musician is opening up about one of the most difficult chapters of his life. Now, during a recent concert, the singer reflected on the string of hardships, right, he endured over the past several years, including his divorce, the loss of his father, Alan Thicke, the deaths of his mentor and longtime manager, legal battles, and even losing his home in a fire. Now, he admits that there were times he almost just lost hope and even his faith. But instead of letting those moments break him, he says he chose to inspire others by reminding fans to keep believing and pushing forward always.
4: String of tragedy and difficult challenges in my life. I got divorced. I got sued. My beloved father, Alan, passed away suddenly. We miss you, Pops. We love you. God bless you. And then my manager passed away. And then my house burned down. Word. Then my house burned down. Then my beloved mentor, the man who taught me everything I know, my creative partner, Andre Harrell, he passed away. We love you. We miss you, Andre. So I had this really bad string of luck year after year, man, and I almost lost hope. You know, I almost lost faith. And, you know, my message to you tonight is no matter how rough the road gets or how tough the times get, don't ever lose faith in yourself and don't ever lose faith in God.
0: Those are the words of Robin Thicke, that audio courtesy of Hollywood Pest. And in other news, Tyra Banks is stepping back into the spotlight, but this time she's calling the fashion shots. The supermodel has revealed why she said yes to joining the judging panel for season 22 of Project Runway.
5: I got a phone call late last year, and I was like, wow. And when I got it, I had to think about it. It was to be a judge on Project Runway. And at the time, I was like, wow, this is, I don't know. And I thought about it, and then I said, yeah, I think I should do it. First of all, it is hosted by my girl, Heidi Klum. I love you, Heidi. I love you so much, so, so, so much. And second of all, it's about something that I know, which is fashion and clothing and that world, which is obvious to y'all. I'm speaking the obvious.
0: So the brand new season 22, premieres July 9th and will be streaming on Disney Plus and Hulu. And lastly, Idris Elba has revealed the clever trick that helped him score a breakout role in The Wire. That, of course, is what broke him out, right? He was speaking to Trevor Noah on his What Now podcast, and this is what he had to say.
6: There's one casting director, I talk about her all the time, Alexa Fogel. She would put me up for stuff, and she said, hey, listen, this Wire thing's come up. It's called The Wire. It's a pilot. They're going to shoot it in January. But if you go in, you cannot let them know you aren't American, because they will not. I mean, this is about Baltimore. It's very specific. They don't want any strangers. I mean, please. So I was auditioning for this thing, and I auditioned for 4 weeks straight in an American accent. And then the fourth audition, you know, the producer, David Simon, they were in the room just like this, and they said to me, Idris, where are you from? I look at him and I said, I'm from East London. The room just exploded. Oh, my God, I told you. No, you didn't know. You didn't know. And I'm sitting there, whoa, what is going on? And they're like, yo, we had a bet. And they were like, okay, you got the job. You got the job.
0: Imagine that. He had to keep that British accent at bay and put on the best American accent for him to get the role of The Wire. And sure he did. And now he's become a whole household name. And that, my friends, is your So, So Scandalous news. Coming up next, we go to the ocean with Jace Boo.
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17: Good morning, my beautiful Carol. Good morning, KZN. Happy Wednesday. Look at you, making it to halfway into the week. Yeah, just a couple of days left, and then it's the weekend, my friend. All right, my name is Jace Boo. It's time for the Aquele Beach Watch Report. We're going to start by taking a look at your weather average maximum temperature across KZN. It's sitting between 21 and 25 degrees. We've got clear sky conditions in the morning during the course of the day with light winds as well as in the evening. School holidays are currently underway, yeah, so you want to get the kids out of the house so they don't break things. How's about a bit of a beach day? Your sea temperature at North Beach is currently sitting at 21.8 degrees. We've got winds blowing suddenly at 10 k's per hour. High tide is expected at 4:43. 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Pure, refreshing, and full of joy, it is still Aquele. So there you go, my friend. Enjoy yourself. An awesome, awesome Wednesday. This is the Aquele Beach Watch Report. My name is Jace Wu, signing out for East Coast Radio.
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0: with Daydream. 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
6: XA, come closer. What's that? I'm here, Baba. Don't be shy. 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
7: 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Why? 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A week of winning.
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7: 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No. We did not.
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7: 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Bye.
10: 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That's the

0: This is music from Somber. It's called My Body Isn't Clean. Before that, Chantel with T-shirts. Some Tiesto in the mix with The Motto. It's East Coast Radio today. Time Queen Carol Afori. If you're just joining us, wow, you've missed a lot on the show, and I'm gonna try and recap as much as I can. In the first hour, we had an amazing lady in studio. Her name is Sharika Suku. She's the founder of I Am Woman magazine, and also the founder of Platinum Funeral Group and a community leader at heart. Now, her story really starts at the age of 13, where she found herself a teenager and with a child, and she talks about her journey being a child and raising a child, and just how her community shamed her, and how she got out of that situation and became the founder of Warrior Magazine, that's helping so many women through the Queen Group as well on Facebook, that she's helping women find their voices and find their voices with dignity, she says. Here's a recap of our conversation we had earlier.
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0: She's the founder of I Am Warrior Magazine, founder of Platinum Funeral Group, and a community leader. And her name is Sharika Suku.
2: Hi, Carol.
0: I guess let's start at the beginning. Sharika, you did say that you had your first child at 13.
2: Yes, I did. I did have my first child at 13. Mm. And I started off my journey as a child with a child. Mm. And in this time between 12 and 13 years old, I was abused in every sense of the word. Abused.
0: How did you find your warrior strength to say, I will not be a victim of my circumstances, but I will then be the power for other young girls coming behind me?
2: It took years of being an outcast in society, being laughed at, being mocked at, being the girl that nobody wanted to be a friend with, being the person that never got an opportunity to sit at the table, for me to finally say, listen, I deserve better. This child that I have deserved better, and I'm going to work hard to make sure that when we look back, we're going to look back and take strength from everything that I had to endure.
1: Carol Afori.

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1: What an absolutely beautiful, beautiful conversation. A really in-depth one. We go into GBV. She's an advocate for this, and she really does a lot of work around supporting women through tough times, whether it's through the legal assistance, food hampers, or whatever it may be. We'll have the full conversation and the blog up a bit later on ecr.co.za. For now, though, we do have a video up on our social media, so you can go check it out at East Coast Radio on Instagram, as well as myself at Carol Forey on Instagram, and on our Facebook page as well. You'll see the video, just a snippet of the conversation, and we'll keep dropping the snippets as we cut up the video, but we'll have the full conversation up for you as a podcast a bit later on. Well, have yourselves the most amazing Wednesday ever. Mine just ended really amazingly because I have a guest who came to visit me all the way from Mexico. Do you want to say hello quickly to the people? All the way from Mexico, Rory Petza. How are you, sweetie?
2: I came to surprise you.
1: You did. Literally. You literally did surprise me.
2: I got a meeting at 12 o'clock and I was like, let me get there at 11. I know snack time is at 11:07 because I used to do this. So
1: yes.
2: I know exactly how the time works. And I sat in my car and I heard the snack time song and I came upstairs.
1: You knew it was the cue.
2: Knew it.
1: You knew it. Thank you for the gifts all the way from Monterrey.
2: All the way from Mexico. Mexico was crazy, eh?
1: Crazy, no?
2: One day I'll sit down and tell you all about it.
1: I love it. I love it. Thanks for visiting Chommy. From one Chommy to another, Danny Gazzelli will take you all the way until 3 p.m. this afternoon. Have yourselves the most amazing one.
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7: 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My radio show this Friday is officially sold out. I mean, you can try FM, you can try streaming, but it's not gonna work. I'm sorry. Akazyama and Ngiyaxolisa. Okay, bye.
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8: Well, the Madlanga Commission has postponed the testimony of alleged crime boss Vusi Khatmatlala to September. His legal team argued that he could not testify before receiving material linked to his now collapsed plea negotiations with the investigating directorate against corruption. Newswatch's Anastasi Mohobu has the story.
9: The postponement follows arguments by Vusi Musiket Matlala's lawyer advocate Annelien van der Heeve, who told the commission she is ethically bound to protect her client's constitutional right and cannot advise him to depose to an affidavit without first considering material linked to the failed plea negotiation. She further argued that allowing Matlala to testify before reviewing the material could expose him to allegations of perjury or previous inconsistent statements in his pending criminal case. Anastasia Mkhobu, Newswatch in Pretoria.
8: The Financial Sector Conduct Authority has launched an investigation into South Africa's largest asset manager. It's flagged issues of governance, leadership instability and transparency at the Public Investment Corporation. The financial watchdog says recent events, including whistleblower allegations and the suspension of CEO Patrick Dlamini, have raised questions about whether proper standards are being upheld at the PIC. Newswatch's Mangaliso Khumalo reports.
10: The Public Investment Corporation manages billions in the public sector funds and is South Africa's largest asset manager. The PIC plays a critical role in the country's financial system. The Financial Sector Conduct Authority says as a result of recent developments, it has now launched a formal investigation in terms of the Financial Sector Regulation Act. The PIC is a licensed financial services provider and falls under the authority's oversight. The outcome of the investigation is expected to be closely watched, given the institution's importance to public sector investments and overall market confidence. Mangaliso Khumalo, Newswatch.
8: And a group of Meta employees have filed a lawsuit accusing the tech giant of using artificial intelligence to select workers for mass layoffs. The 26 applicants are among the 8,000 employees, or around 10% of the workforce, that the tech company said it would retrench next year as it pushes to redirect resources towards an ambitious AI agenda. According to the lawsuit filed in California this week, Meta used AI systems to score, rank and select employees to be laid off rather than the considered judgment of managers who knew the work. The AI systems are said to have relied on performance ratings, calibration scores, productivity and output metrics. Meta has strongly denied the claims. Durban and Pietermaritzburg, a high of 23 this afternoon, Richards Bay 22. The top story, the Matlanga Commission has postponed the testimony of alleged crime boss of Vusikhet Matlala to September. His lawyers argued this morning that he could not testify before receiving material linked to his now collapsed plea negotiations with the Investigating Directorate Against Corruption. Go to ecr.co.za for these and other local and international stories. For Newswatch, I'm Dina Mpahlele.
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11: Got a crash on the N3 westbound just a little after Ashburton. We've got a light motor vehicle involved in that one, so please do give way to emergency officials. And broken down a truck on the N2 northbound just after the M7 Eden Swales. Left lane is obstructed there. You are able to get through. No major delays. For East Coast Radio Traffic, I'm Andy James.
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0: just love how chilled this song is. Love it. Ariana Grande. Hate that I made you love me. Wrapping up 30 minutes of nonstop music on East Coast Radio. So the 68-year-old is going strong. Like she's 1920. Who am I talking about? Madonna.
1: Madonna makes music history with her latest album. Madonna has proven once again why she is the queen of pop, snagging the top spot on the Billboard 200 for her latest album, Confessions 2. With this latest milestone, the singer becomes the first artist with a number one album in the 2020s to have topped the chart in three other decades.
0: Now, my personal opinion about Madonna, I don't think she's got the best voice in the world. No, not by any stretch of the imagination. But in terms of marketing, I think she's right up there within the top five best artists to market themselves. Andy, in terms of artists marketing themselves, who do you think's the best of the best? The cream of the crop?
2: The cream of the crop when it comes to an artist marketing themselves has to be Drake.
0: Okay, why?
2: I think he knows, he understands his audience. He understands that scarcity is the way it goes. I mean, he just released like how many albums? Two albums all in one go, and they're all like insane on the charts. So I think in terms of marketing, it has to definitely go to Drake.
0: For me, one of the best marketers of all time in the music industry has to be Michael Jackson. Because
2: what I mean,
0: like, besides the way he advertises albums and the way he released music, like everything he did was an act. And like, if you watched his movie, like The Mask, and the things he did behind the scenes that intrigued people completely, he's got to be right up there.
2: Well, no, of course. I mean, if you're talking about that era, then marketing.
0: Let's talk about any era.
2: That era, that marketing was different. It was, it was diabolical. Now, it's hard. So I think Drake takes it for this era.
0: And that era with Michael Jackson was like no social media.
2: There's
0: hey?
2: No social media. That's so incredible. You really have to put yourself out there.
0: So let me ask you this. Wherever you are now, on a Wednesday afternoon at 12:30, maybe you're in the office and you can discuss it with your colleagues. Who do you think has marketed themselves the best in the music industry? But don't just say the name of the person. Tell us why. Perhaps you're in marketing yourself and this is something that floats your boat. Let us know. 061-792-9495. Within the next 4 minutes, you're going to hear one of my favorite Bruno Mars songs. For now, let's see what's happening on the roads.
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2: We're going to take a look at your traffic and we're going to start with some delays for you. If you're on the M7 heading towards Bluff, just at the Eden Swales. And then we've got some delays as well on the N3 to Pietermaritzburg, just in Ashburton. It is due to an accident that took place there just a little earlier. So please remember to give way to emergency officials. For East Coast Radio Traffic, I'm Andy James.
3: 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This Mandela Day, a real second chance is on the way. And it's all unfolding right here on East Coast Radio with Busamed. One story, one act of care, one life changed.
0: The hashtag Rugby Buddy Challenge is here. 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

0: Celine Dion. I drove all night on East Coast Radio. I drove the whole entire night just to make sure I could deliver a world-class radio show to you. And sorry, I wasn't able to deliver. But anyway, we're here. We are talking about music. But not just music. We're talking about all those amazing artists who were just unbelievably talented at marketing themselves. That's the whole thing today. Who, in your opinion, marketed themselves the best? And there's so many names when it comes to this.
1: Good afternoon to the Wednesday Wonder. That is you, Danny. It's Valerie from Pietermaritzburg. So I think the people that most likely marketed themselves the best in this industry of music would be the likes of Justin Bieber, Rihanna, Beyonce, people that have gone into other aspects like cosmetics and brands of clothing and makeup and stuff like that, that will carry on their legacy even when they retire from their music and performances. Thank you. Cheers.
2: Hi, Uncle Danny. It's me, Aura. I'm 10 years old. I hope your show's going well. And one of the artists that was marketed well is Ladysmith Black Mambazo. I've been to one of their shows and my mom, my granny and my aunts have listened to their music. Now I listen to their music, so their music is timeless. Thank you.
3: And we are
0: Aura, you are 100% on the money. I agree with you, and I love Ladysmith Black Mambazo. Any opportunity to play their music, and I will play it. In your opinion now, listening, wherever you are, who do you think in the music industry marketed themselves the best? When it comes to soccer, David Beckham's got to be right up there. So who's the David Beckham of the music industry in your opinion? 061-792-9495. We'd love to hear from you today. Hello, you glittery coated gravy boat. It is Danny Cazzelli here. Just a quick heads up. My radio show this Friday is officially sold out. I mean, you can try FM, you can try streaming, but it's not gonna work. I'm sorry. Akazyama and Gyaxolisa. Okay, bye.
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1: I've been home thinking about the day we started sinking. 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

0: 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If you have just joined us, how's it? 9,000 Rand up for grabs. Tomorrow morning, Darren Moore's quick quiz. You've got to enter, though. 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To be in it to win it, WhatsApp the word quiz to 061-792-9495. 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
11: Two of the four men accused of killing DA councillor Nhlalayenza Ndlovu have pleaded guilty to the murder. Ndlovu was shot dead in front of his wife and children in December 2023 at his home in Mpopomeni. Four suspects, including traditional leader Simpiwe Zuma, who allegedly ordered the hit, were nabbed by the police's political killings task team. Newswatch's Nhlanhla Mabaso was at the Pietermaritzburg Magistrates Court today for their appearance.
12: When the proceedings resumed in this high-profile murder case, State Prosecutor Advocate Elvis Cwega withdrew some of the charges against the two accused Kayelihle Shabalala and Thabo Mathonsi. This includes conspiracy to commit murder, illegal possession of a firearm and ammunition. It left the pair with only a murder charge, which they then pleaded guilty to. In their plea statements, Shabalala and Mathonsi said they were instructed to kill Councillor Ndlovu for monetary gain. One of the accused is traditional leader Simpiwe Zuma, who allegedly ordered the hit. The matter has been adjourned to next month for the finalization of the plea, possible conviction and sentencing. Nhlanhla Mabaso, East Coast Radio News Watch, Pietermaritzburg.
11: The Matlanga Commission has postponed the testimony of alleged crime boss of Vusikhet Matlala to September. His legal team argued that he cannot testify before receiving material linked to his now-collapsed plea negotiations. Newswatch's Anastasi Mohobu reports.
13: The postponement follows arguments by Vusimusikhet Matlala's lawyer advocate Annelien van der Heuvel, who told the commission she is ethically bound to protect her client's constitutional right and cannot advise him to depose to an affidavit without first considering material linked to the failed plea negotiation. She further argued that allowing Matlala to testify before reviewing the material could expose him to allegations of perjury or previous inconsistent statements in his pending criminal case. Anastasi Mhobu, Newswatch in Pretoria.
11: Transport Minister Barbara Creasy has extended the term of Transnet's board of directors by 6 months. The board's term had been due to end this past Sunday. Transnet CEO Michelle Phillips and Chief Financial Officer Nosipho Maphumulo will continue serving as executive directors. And a cyber attack against a major frozen food maker in Japan has prompted businesses to warn of possible shortages and even store closures. Nichirei, Japan's top frozen food supplier, says the hacking incident has disrupted subsidiaries' operations, including deliveries to clients. Kura Sushi Inc., a popular rotary sushi chain with nearly 700 locations in Japan and abroad, says its stores in the country's west are experiencing shipment delays for some products. A KFC Japan has also been affected and has warned its restaurants might be forced to take some items off the menu or temporarily close stores. Local media is reporting that supermarkets have already been hit by shortages, while elderly care centers have also been impacted. The top story, two of the four men accused of killing DA councillor Nhlalayenza Ndlovu in the Midlands have pleaded guilty to the murder. Find the latest news at ecr.co.za. For Newswatch, I'm Dina Mpahlele.
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14: Slow moving traffic on the N3 to Pietermaritzburg coming from Durban just as you approach Ashburton, and then also coming down Fields Hill. Just a little slow as you approach the top of Peacefell. We have roadworks taking place there, so please do keep that in mind. And we still have that broken down truck on the N2 northbound after the M7 in Swales. Left lane is obstructed. For East Coast Radio Traffic, I'm Andy James.
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0: good afternoon. It's East Coast Radio, loud and proud on your Wednesday afternoon. If you ever enter a lip sync battle, the person you want on your team is Andy James. She just did lip syncing to Jordan Sparks' Battlefield and smashed it out the park. At one point, she was on her knees. Your knees okay? You got up there?
1: Yeah. Listen.
0: You made it?
1: Lip syncing to Battlefield with Backstreet Boys moves.
0: Yeah, you did.
1: Come on now.
0: You went old school boy band moves there.
1: Hello. Hello, Boys to Men. Come on.
0: Today's conversation is inspired by Madonna, who at 67 years old has gone straight to number one on the Billboard charts album. So here's what we're asking today. Who has marketed themselves the best in the music industry? And there are so many names going through my head right now, but it's you I want to hear from.
2: I was a Danny and team. My pick on that is Jay-Z and Beyonce. They've got the agency called Roc Nation. And I mean, an agency for sports stars around the world, you know, such as Marcus Smith, who's a sporting star for the English rugby team. There's a few South Africans that belong to the Roc Nation group, you know. My pick would have to go to Jay-Z and Beyonce.
3: Hi, Danny. It's Sam Boja from The Bluff. So the singer to me who marketed herself the absolute best has to be our very own girl, Tyler, because, I mean, she was on TikTok doing all these dance trends, and that's how she got found in the industry. But, I mean, everyone follows the trends, and that's what makes a song so popular. Not just local people, but also international people as well.
0: Yeah, you know what? Well said. And as I say that, Andy nodding her head in agreement. 061-792-9495. When it comes to the music industry, all those amazing artists, who did it best in terms of marketing? Music on the way for you shortly. But Lola Young, she has a voice that sounds like she's lived about four different lifetimes. Raw, honest, and impossible to ignore. And by the way, she's only 25. That's on the way within the next 4.5 minutes' time. Andy, what's happening on the roads?
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5: Still have the delays to be on the lookout for if you're travelling on the N3 coming down to Durban just at Cliffdale, and then some slow-moving traffic on the N2 northbound after the Gateway interchange to be on the lookout for. For East Coast Radio Traffic, I'm Andy James.
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0: You know, when it comes to having a unique voice, that when you hear that voice, you're like, oh, that's so-and-so. That is Shekinah. So unique, hey? So recognizable. Say You Love Me on East Coast Radio, 1:45 on your Wednesday afternoon. And we've asked you one question today. Who has marketed themselves the best in the music industry? It's been so interesting to hear from you today.
1: Hi, this is Ryan from Durban. I believe that Elvis Presley is possibly the best artist in history. The reason why is that I believe that he marketed himself 100% all over the world without even leaving America. So yeah, that's my opinion.
2: Hi Danny, my name is Tiffany and I'm from Newcastle. My choice is Bram Circle because I feel they marked themselves incredible while in the music industry. They built a strong brand through their unique sound and amazing live performances, and they connect well with their fans over the many years. They constantly and ability to grow both local and internationally really stand out. Thank you, Danny.
0: Oh, thank you so much for the voice notes. Just getting back to Ryan there. The Elvis situation. I don't know whether you've watched his movie, but he really wanted to go and experience the world. But his manager just simply didn't let him. He was locked into that contract in Vegas. But you're right, when it comes to marketing, oh my gosh, his manager marketed him so well. All the merch. Hey, in that time as well. Let me know who you think marketed themselves the best in the music industry. Sam Smith on the way within the next 3 minutes' time. And Sam Smith, I mean, he can go from heartbreak to disco in one chorus. And somehow, it always works.
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15: Xay, come closer. What's that? I'm here, Baba. Don't be shy. I've got something really cool to tell you.
16: 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Why? Because according to our boss, it is the week of wow. A week of winning.
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15: 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No one's walking away empty-handed, Baba. 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
16: 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The question is, did we lie, though? 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
16: 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Bye.
3: 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Have a-

0: Jaheim with Just In Case on East Coast Radio. Just in case you don't know, you are smashing this whole live thing. Let's get you updated with the latest when it comes to the world of news. We'll do that at 2 o'clock. Good afternoon if you have just joined us.
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4: The teacher unions in KZN are calling for a transparent and impartial investigation into claims a senior official at KZN Education was involved in the unlawful sale of teaching posts. The allegation against the provincial department's head of communications, Muzima Hlambi, was made by his wife in a video that has been widely shared. Metu Mahlambi also accuses her husband of having improper relations with those who've allegedly paid him for jobs. In response, the couple say in a joint statement that the footage is from 4 years ago and was recorded during a difficult period in their marriage. They say the claims were made in the heat of the moment during an argument and are not factual. KZN Education says the allegations are serious enough to warrant an independent investigation, but it's urged people to not draw conclusions before the process is complete. The union SATU's Roman Nomarashia Kaluza says it's important to establish the facts.
5: The video is shocking, I must say, and there are a lot of things that are said there, the allegations. But our take as the union is that we fully agree with the statement of the department that this is a domestic issue. The only thing that will have to be investigated are the allegations around the processes of the department.
4: UNAPTOSA's Thirona Mudli says the allegations are disturbing given the impact they could have on public confidence in the department.
6: Now, this strikes to the heart of the department's challenges that they've been fighting off this reputation of educator posts being sold in the province. We need to weed out any kind of corruption of this nature, as it is tainting the reputation of the department, but it also makes others who want to be appointed in teacher posts in a fair way feel so disillusioned that such conduct may be carried out.
4: Two of the four men accused of killing DA councillor Nhlalayenza Ndlovu have pleaded guilty to murder. Ndlovu was shot dead in front of his wife and children in December 2023 at his home in Mpopomeni. Four suspects were nabbed by the police's political killings task team. Newswatch's Nhlanhla Mabaso was at the Pietermaritzburg Magistrates Court today for their appearance.
7: When the proceedings resumed in this high-profile murder case, State Prosecutor Advocate Elvis Cwega withdrew some of the charges against the two accused Khayelihle Shabalala and Thabo Mathonsi. This includes conspiracy to commit murder, illegal possession of a firearm and ammunition. It left the pair with only a murder charge, which they then pleaded guilty to. In their plea statements, Shabalala and Mathonsi said they were instructed to kill Councillor Ndlovu for monetary gain. One of the accused is traditional leader Simpiwe Zuma, who allegedly ordered the hit. The matter has been adjourned to next month for the finalization of the plea, possible conviction and sentencing. Nhlanhla Mabaso, East Coast Radio News Watch, Pietermaritzburg.
4: There's a search in the U.S. for two missing people whose boat capsized in San Francisco Bay. Officials say one person has died after the vessel carrying 20 people sank near Alcatraz, the former prison and tourist site. 16 passengers on the privately owned boat were rescued, with one reported to be severely injured. Helicopters and rescue boats are working alongside the U.S. Coast Guard to find the missing people. The city's fire department says rescue teams are using thermal imaging, tide prediction and modeling to help direct the efforts. The top story, teacher unions in KZN are calling for a transparent and impartial investigation into claims KZN Education's spokesperson was involved in the unlawful sale of teaching posts. Find more news at ecr.co.za for Newswatch. I'm Dineo Mpahlele.
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8: Taking a look at traffic, we're going to start with some delays for you on the N2 northbound, just after the Gateway Interchange. It's a little slow there. And then if you are heading back to Durban as you approach the Spigot Junction, looking a little busy this afternoon. For East Coast Radio Traffic, I'm Andy James.
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9: Oh, Danny boy, the mic is calling.
10: Good afternoon, you cheeky little noodle ninja. Let us play you great music. Oh, it is ordinary. Bit of John Legend on the way, yes please. Osama became such a global hit, eh? That people who couldn't pronounce the title still knew every single beat. That's how catchy that song is. Taylor Swift with The Fate of Ophelia is the song that starts everything off, all a part of 30 minutes of non-stop music.
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0: The music has been great today, hasn't it? Mal Smith, Hold Me in the Dark on East Coast Radio as we discuss who has marked themselves as the best, who's marketed themselves, sorry, the best in the music industry. This is what you've had to say so far.
1: Hey Danny, this is Deboho from Pietermaritzburg. So when it comes to the topic of artists that have marketed themselves well, I feel like Nasty C stands out in this category. I feel like he has done so well for himself in an industry that is not so popular in our country. It takes a lot of hard work to actually make it as a hip-hop artist in South Africa, and I feel like he has made it locally and internationally, so he stands out for me.
2: My artist of all time is Ludo Vendros. That man had a super, super voice. He marketed his music through the gift of singing, and he's a legend. Up until today, he will be a legend till the end of time. Luther Vendros, Short Danny, Brian Joseph, have a lekker Wednesday.
0: Ah, you too, man. Good old Luther Vendros. Andy James is going to do traffic now in a Luther Vendros accent and voice.
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4: All right. We're going to start with the N2. Right, the N2 is a little delayed all the way through. We're going to start with the congestion heading towards the airport at the Gateway Interchange. And then it's a little slow as you approach Umgeni and also at the Spaghetti Junction. A little further down approaching Prospect, and we've got some slow moving traffic there as well. For East Coast Radio Traffic, I'm Andy James.
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11: The Springboks are playing well this week, as you know, at Hollywood Bets Kings Park Stadium. 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

0: such a good song. Kid Cudi. Day and Night. 20 to 3. It's East Coast Radio. So we've had such a great chat today about who has marketed themselves the best in the music industry. We've had names like Madonna, Justin Bieber, Michael Jackson, Elvis. 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Click on shows, click on Danny Gazzelli, and you will find it there. Is it me, or are these late night FIFA games killing you as well? Like, I'm broken today. These half past 11 sleep sessions, just not doing it for me, man. Congratulations to Spain last night. It is a huge one tonight. Huge. England, Argentina, who's taking it? That's the question. Charlie Puth, we don't talk anymore. It plays for you next.
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0: It's The Beautiful Game. Nick Tatham, you called it yesterday. I must put your mic on as well. There we go.
2: Yeah, please. Danny, you know what? So, when we were discussing it in person and you were there.
0: Yeah.
2: And you heard me say, if Spain score first, they win.
0: Exactly.
2: Unfortunately, I didn't say that on air, so KZ didn't think I'm lying.
0: Oh, no, you said it to me.
2: Okay, good.
0: In fact, I said to you that I thought France were going to win 2-1, but Spain were going to score first. Of which you said, no. If Spain score first, they're going to win.
2: And they did.
0: Yeah.
2: 2-0. Comfortably. So now, I owe, there's a bet that has to be paid.
0: What do you owe?
2: So, I owe chicken licking.
0: To who?
2: Chicken wings.
0: To who?
2: To these two people that I work with.
0: Stacey and Jess Poo.
2: That's it.
0: Have you ordered it?
2: No. We'll do it tomorrow.
0: Okay.
2: When everyone is hungry.
0: Okay. You called last night. Call tonight. England, Argentina. It's huge.
2: I believe that England, with Harry Kane and Jude Bellingham in such good goal-scoring form, I don't see how they can't at least score. So I would say it's going to be 1-1 and England will win it in extra time.
0: So you are saying that England have the capacity and the intelligence to stop Messi?
2: Yeah. And I think they're just going to kick him.
0: Yeah, whole game.
2: Just kick him. Just Premier League, like a Tuesday night in Stoke, just kick him until he can't run anymore.
0: I can't remember the name of the podcast. It's Gary Neville, Roy Keane, and
2: The Overlap.
0: All of them. The Overlap. They said it's impossible to man mark that guy. Do you agree with them?
2: Yeah.
0: Yeah.
2: No, I think it is. Because how long do we have? Because if you look at how he plays, he is so docile, but then he's got such an incredible football brain that he just knows exactly when to turn it on.
0: Yeah, exactly.
2: He'll walk for 90% of the game, but he'll score twice.
0: I'm going to let you go because Jasper has just walked in and I think he's expecting chicken licking. So I'll chat to you tomorrow, Nick. Have a good one. Come on, England. Football's coming. Oh.
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4: Well, 10 Ethiopian migrants are believed to have drowned while trying to illegally cross into Botswana from Zambia. Police and immigration officials say a canoe carrying 15 Ethiopians capsized in the Zambezi River on Monday night. They say at this stage, no bodies have been recovered and a search operation is continuing. Two survivors were arrested and the whereabouts of three other reported survivors are not known. Authorities say of the two detained men, one had no documents while the other had a passport but allegedly failed to present himself to an immigration officer upon entering Zambia. The teacher unions in KZN are calling for a transparent and impartial investigation into claims a senior official at KZN Education was involved in the sale of teaching posts. The allegation against the provincial department's head of communications, Muzi Mahlambi, was made by his wife, Metu, in a video that has been shared widely. She also accuses him of having improper relations with those who've allegedly paid him for jobs. In response, the couple say in a joint statement that the footage is from 4 years ago and was recorded during a difficult period in their marriage. They say the claims were made in the heat of the moment during an argument and are not factual. KZN Education says the allegations are serious enough to warrant an independent investigation. It's urged people, however, not to draw conclusions before the process is complete. Union Satu's Roman Nomarashia Galuza says it's important to establish the facts.
5: The video is shocking, I must say, and there are a lot of things that are said there, the allegations. But our take as the union is that we fully agree with the statement of the department that this is a domestic issue. The only thing that will have to be investigated are the allegations around the processes of the department.
4: When Aptosa's Thirona Mudli says the allegations are disturbing given the impact they could have on public confidence in the department.
6: Now, this strikes to the heart of the department's challenges that they've been fighting off this reputation of educator posts being sold in the province. We need to weed out any kind of corruption of this nature as it is tainting the reputation of the department, but it also makes others who want to be appointed in teacher posts in a fair way feel so disillusioned that such conduct may be carried out.
4: And Chief Justice Mandisa Maya says underfunding, staff shortages and mounting court backlogs are putting South Africa's judiciary under severe strain. She was speaking at the Judiciary Conference in Durban. She's also raised concern over social media disinformation that undermines confidence in the courts. She's called for greater institutional independence and adequate resources to protect the rule of law and uphold the Constitution.
7: Restraint does not mean institutional silence in the face of misinformation about the functioning and role of the courts. We must strive to write court judgments in simple, easy to understand language, support judicial officers who come under unwarranted attack, and defend the judicial institution from gratuitous criticism.
4: The top story, officials say a search is underway for the bodies of 10 Ethiopian migrants who are believed to have drowned while trying to illegally cross into Botswana from Zambia. Find the latest news at ecr.co.za.
8: Here's what's coming up in your sport. Vusi Moyo fired up and ready to make a Springbok debut on home turf this Saturday. England and Argentina face off for a spot in the World Cup final against Spain, and the 154th Open Championship gets underway tomorrow at Royal Birkdale.
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9: just a couple of delays to report on the N2. Slow-moving traffic heading towards the airport on the N2 northbound after the Gateway Interchange, and also coming down to Durban at the Gateway Interchange. Some delays for you just as you approach the Clare Road Bridge, and it is just a little slow after the Galleria Mall on the N2 southbound. For East Coast Radio Traffic, I'm Andy James.
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0: I'm not gonna lie, man, every time I hear a song by Luana Lewis, I'm always like, oh man, what could have been? If she put her back into it, a bit of extra work, she could have gone far. But listen, she did give us this banger, Better in Time, on East Coast Radio, Auto Mix, Risk It All, Bruno Mars. Welcome to it, my friend. Halfway into the week, look at you, well done. We are cruising from here onwards. Welcome to the show. We are back at it again, day three of the week of winning. Question now, is, are you ready for the geld?
1: Just a sideball. Yeah. But in Leona Lewis's defense,
2: yeah,
1: what she did was she didn't consult with a legal practitioner or a financial advisor, and she allowed her husband to have access to her money, who promptly divorced her and took half of everything she'd ever made. And then that sent her into a spiraling depression and poverty. And that's why we haven't heard from her since.
0: Yeah.
2: Oh, wow. Because she won a talent show.
1: Yeah, it was like Britain's Got Talent or something.
0: A while ago, yeah. But, you know, she let the husband have access to the money and
1: guys,
0: wow, is that the lesson for the day?
1: We want prenup. Holla, get a prenup. Also, a very important guest, day three of our week of winning, but also it's Wednesday,
0: Maddie's.
1: Welcome to us. And speaking of the winning, it starts like almost immediately within this hour. Standard Bank is trying to give you an opportunity to boost your business by 50,000 South African rand.
0: Bro.
1: Okay. But in order for you to have access to the cash money dollar, you need to go to ecr.co.za and do a bunch of other things. So we are going to give you those details on the way after your traffic with Andy up next.
0: Imaga, Stacey, don't be that girl. I know you like Nick very much.
1: I do.
0: But we are not going to let Nick off the hook. He had made a prediction quite a while ago about the fact that what team again?
2: Can't remember.
0: He said France.
1: He said France
0: is definitely going to make it to the final of the FIFA World Cup. And if France don't, he's going to buy us a bucket of chicken licking wings. Now, Stacey, I know you guys are good.
2: Andy James,
0: but
2: you're not
0: involved. We are all about holding people accountable, especially during this climate in South Africa. Nick, where are our chicken wings?
2: They're still in the shop. But you know what I'm going to
0: do? Don't be a chicken about it.
2: I'm an upstanding citizen. I pay my debts.
0: Okay. Yes.
2: The debt shall be paid tomorrow.
0: You heard that, right? You heard that?
1: And there will be photographic evidence of that debt being paid on our social media.
0: Please, thank you.
1: Nick?
0: Honorable member.
2: No.
1: Okay, this
0: we need to see
1: well.
0: That chicken.
2: No. I'm not here tomorrow.
1: Show me the chicken.
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4: Still have the delays on the N2 southbound between the Spaghetti Junction and the Inanda Road. If you're heading back to Durban, a little slow that side. And then also between the Kwamashu Highway and the Gateway Interchange, heading to and from Mhlanga. Some queuing traffic there to be in the lookout for. And we still have the delays on the N2 northbound after the Gateway Interchange heading towards Sibaya. It is due to roadworks taking place there. For East Coast Radio Traffic, I'm Andy James.
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0: Lady Gaga, Rain On Me, Ariana Grande, and they too, East Coast Radio, KZN's number one hit music station. Now, while we are having an internal squabble as a team because Nicholas Tatham has lost a bet and owes us a few chicken wings each.
1: Where the chicken?
0: I also love that Annie James.
2: So you guys will get two each.
0: Has two included pieces. Herself in this, despite the fact that when this like bet was made, Andy was on study leave.
1: So she doesn't qualify.
2: One of those leaves.
0: It was. Sushin was in.
1: Nick.
0: However,
1: HR is listening.
0: Andy has taken the side of we deserve the chicken wings, and she is willing to stand in for Sushin in order to eat chicken wings.
2: Andy can stand.
0: Andy
2: and
0: is
2: watch.
0: A hero. Andy is not just our traffic lead or a mother or an icon. She is also a hero.
1: Yeah, man.
0: Nick, where the chicken at?
1: Hey, listen. It's coming. Everyone tomorrow. Deserves a piece of chicken, and Nick will do the right thing. He's a good man, that one. And listen. Week of winning. We're all about giving you some chankura. So please do the right thing and listen properly now. So the question is, have you bought something worth talking about, right? Worth shouting about? Standard Bank wants to hear all about it. The Standard Bank Business Spotlight is giving local business owners a chance to win 25,000 rand to fuel their growth, doubling it to 50,000 rand if your business already banks with Standard Bank. So from Monday all the way till Thursday, a business will be profiled on the show. And then the finale on Friday, the winner will be announced.
0: So long story short, if you are a business owner, okay, and you believe that you could do a little something with some 50,000 rand, the courtesy of Standard Bank and East Coast Radio, how do you enter? You go to ecr.co.za. You then find the win page. It's the one at the top there on the right. 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And then you are done. You chill out. When we call, you answer. We put you on the radio. And bada bim, bada boom, you could be walking away with that amount of money this coming Friday. Like in two sleeps time. So please run again. Do not walk. Go fast. ecr.co.za.
1: All right, back to the music. Do It To Me. Lionel Richie. And then, guys, did you guys watch the Madlanga Commission? Ooh, guys, it's getting very dramatic.
0: It's had
1: I
0: a
1: love
0: run.
1: It. It's theater.
0: It's had a run longer than generations. And I don't mean generations, the legacy. I feel like, where's Karabo when you need her?
1: Listen, man, we're going to chat about that next after this one. It's KZN's number one hit music station. Stacey and Jace Wu on a Wednesday.

0: It's a classic banger, man. Do It To Me, Lionel Richie on KZN's number one hit music station. It is a Wednesday. Stacey and Jace with you all the way till 6 p.m. Lots happening around the world. Lots happening here in Mzansi. People almost getting held accountable. Matlala almost appearing. We Commissioner of Inquiry today, giving us the evidence that we've all been waiting for, but it was not meant to be. I was waiting so badly, bro.
1: So, unfortunately, due to 100% foreseen events, that is not how things have gone down. So, obviously, Matlanga Commission, it has been happening, as I mentioned earlier, for what feels like 3,000 years. You're like, how is it possible? Must be nice to have an endless amount of money and pens and notebooks and time, right, to listen to everybody say what they have to say. And when I first heard about Kat Matlala, I was like, only cat I recognize is Goku, who is the cat that I kept alive for 12 years.
0: Yeah.
1: But this is the bra, right?
0: Yeah, so this is the real cat.
1: This is like, and everyone's like, ooh. And everyone's been waiting with anticipation because this is the moment, like this is the crux of the Matlanga Commission, accepting he was supposed to be doing his geduntes today. But no, babes. Rest.
0: Yeah.
1: It's been pushed back to the 1st of wait. September.
0: So I'm not going to lie, man. When I heard that, you know, this is going to be pushed, I was like, oh no, not this again. You know, because when you hear something's going to be postponed in South Africa, you're like, ah, smiley. Someone's not going to be held accountable. Justice Mbuyiseli Matlanga made the call about the move to the 1st of September. But he wasn't letting Umatlala off the hook at all, man. He ordered him to submit a written statement by the 29th of July, which I think is good governance.
1: So, I mean, at least, yes, we're going to read the notes first, and then
0: yes,
1: we'll, you know, and then the first we'll kind of do this again, because can you imagine how tired these dudes must be? So, Matlala's legal team tried to argue that testifying now could mess with his right to a fair trial, since he is due in court on Monday for a separate criminal case. So, yeah, like, we want to get our wires crossed. So, we're going to do this first. You're going to write the statement by the 29th and then appear again on the 1st for the Matlanga Commission. This other thing happening on Monday, separate issue altogether.
0: Yeah, but I'm not going to lie, man. His advocate, Annelien van den Heever, I saw a few tears rolling down her eyes, tears of anger. She told the commission that, you know, he was willing to cooperate, but he needs time to make sure that his evidence is accurate and properly verified, which I think is fair. But yo, back and forth. It was like watching a series unfold.
1: This is why I'm saying it's giving generations and not the legacy. So there's Annelien, tears in her eyes, doing the things. But Matlanga wasn't convinced at all. He basically said that the criminal trial has nothing to do with the commission's timeline. And then, you know, drama unfolds. Cue the music.
0: Yeah. His exact words were that her argument was not relevant to the matter. That was quite a scene, actually. And, you know, she didn't back down at all, man. She stood her ground saying, you know, a client cannot simply go ahead right now. So she did her bit.
1: And when you look at the timeline, so all of this is happening now a couple of days after Matlala's plea deal with the state.
0: Yes.
1: Disintegrated in the Pretoria Specialized Commercial Crimes Court.
0: So yeah,
1: like, it's all giving, like, you know.
0: Yeah. But there was a message being sent when the magistrate, you know, rejected the 8-year sentence and pushed that to 12 years instead. Because, guys, there's a lot of money involved here. We're not talking small bucks. We're not talking 5 rand. Matlala said no thanks and just walked away from the deal when that was being proposed. Because he thinks he's better than us, that one. Eh?
1: He was like, it's a no from me. However, he pleaded guilty to fraud, corruption and money laundering. And that's all linked to that 228 million rand SAPS tender awarded to his company.
0: Good money, that one, hey? And more than 50 million had already been paid out before an audit even picked up on the alleged corruption.
1: So look, in a nutshell, eventually when Matlala does actually take that stand on the 1st of September, and he met it now, I expect questions about his links to senior politicians and law enforcement and.
0: Listen, we're going to be keeping an eye on this one. Definitely a lot to unfold. Honestly, can't wait to hear him give evidence. Who benefited? Who knew? Who approved the deals? Was anyone protected? Are there bigger names still to be mentioned? We're going to keep an eye out for you. ecr.co.za. 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And speaking of the news, let's get into your news right now in about 2 minutes' time. 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
0: 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We do apologize for that, but here's an incentive. The Rugby Buddy Challenge is officially here. 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That's the post and the hashtag that you must look out for on our page. And then you tell us who your rugby buddy is and tell us why in the comments section. 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
7: Well, the Pietermaritzburg High Court has today heard the details of how DA Umgeni councillor Nhlalayenza Ndlovu was murdered nearly 3 years ago. Ndlovu, who was the party chief whip in the Midlands municipality, was gunned down by headmen at his homestead in full view of his family. And the Ebola outbreak in the DRC has topped 2,000 cases. The World Health Organization warns the public health crisis may be 2 to 4 times larger than official figures suggest. The Rand is trading at 16.35. to the dollar, 21.95 to the pound, 18.68 to the euro. Gold is trading at $4,057.11 an ounce. Brent crude oil at $84.25 a barrel. Clear across KZN tomorrow. Durban and Ulundi, a high of 23. Richards Bay, 24. Margate, Pietermaritzburg, Ladysmith and Newcastle, all a maximum of 22 degrees. Kokstaden, Underberg, 20. Moy River, 19. In Durban, sunset at 14 past 5. Sunrise at 10 to 7. There's a 17 km/h southerly wind.

0: A very good afternoon from the sports team. 20-year-old fly half Vusimoyo admits it was a surreal moment to learn that he'll make a Springbok debut on Saturday at Hollywood Bets Kings Park. He's one of four uncapped players to face Wales in round three of the Nations Championship. Moyo's senior professional debut was for the Sharks in the Curry Cup last year, and he has played just one URC match, which was against Zebra earlier this season, and he says he's ready for Saturday.
1: I played one game for the Sharks. I've been injured first 5 months of the year, so yeah, it was very special to get my first cap for the Sharks, and then straight after that, a few weeks later, I get named to the Springbok squad. Something to be excited about, something to be very grateful. It's a blessing and opportunity for me to just learn from the guys and be myself.
0: So Vusimoyo and Yaku Williams will be the two Sharks boys that will be making their test debuts this weekend. In football news now, England's manager Thomas Tuchel believes the challenge of facing reigning champions Argentina, as well as captain Lionel Messi, will draw a better performance from his players. They will clash in the World Cup semi-finals in Atlanta tonight, with the winner taking on Spain in Sunday's final. Argentina hopes to become the first team to retain their title since Brazil did it back in 1962, while England, they've only got one World Cup title back in 1966. Tuchel says that they are ready to go.
2: It's a big rivalry, and it's two big football nations. Like, everyone who loves football, everyone who follows the World Cup as a football fan knows about this constellation and knows about what it brings. We expect an intense match. We expect an emotional match. I expect a match with a lot of momentum swings, and everything else would surprise me.
0: It is going to be a battle in Atlanta tonight. The winner, as mentioned, will take on La Roja in the final on Sunday in New York. And finishing with golf news, the 154th Open Championship gets underway at Royal Birkdale from tomorrow. The course is situated on the northwest coast of England. The last time they had the tournament there, American Jordan Spieth won on 12 under par back in 2017. There are eight South Africans in the field this week: Henny Duplessis, Casey Jarvis, Jaden Shaper, Sean Norris, MJ Duffy, Aldrich Porchiri, who got in as the first alternate, amateur Jack Buchanan, and then the most recent winner on the DP World Tour for South Africa, Michael Hollick. That's all for this hour for the East Coast Radio Sport Team. I'm Nick Tatham.
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4: Still have the delays, unfortunately, if you're travelling on the N2, heading towards Mhlanga between the Kwamashu Highway and the Gateway Interchange, and then also after the Gateway Interchange. 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

0: 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Okay, boys and girls, ladies and gentlemen, the time has come. 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
1: Yes.
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1: Listen, today we're announcing our third finalist. Then on Friday, we're going to have the official winner. Someone walking away with 25,000 rand. And if they bank with Standard Bank, we're going to make that 50,000 rand. Courtesy of Standard Bank Banking. And yeah, we are keen to be a part of this one. And our third finalist, ladies and gentlemen, on the line right now, a business gal, Alicia Singh. Welcome to the show. How are you doing?
2: Hi, guys. I'm well, and you?
1: You good, sound so professional.
0: Alicia.
1: I like it.
0: Hello, good afternoon, Alicia. Welcome to the show. Now, Miss Alicia, tell us about your company. What is it called? What do you do?
2: Okay, so my company is called Pixel & Co., and we are a 360 spin booth company.
0: Okay.
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0: Oh.
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1: Yeah.
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1: Yeah, man. Listen, every time I've seen one of those, it's always been like really nice to jump on and watch that thing go around you, and then you're dancing, and then, you know what I mean? After the video, you post that on social media. So I think it's a great concept, man, and I like the fact that the girl is dominating that industry. Now, listen, 25,000 rand is a lot of monies, man. How will this grow your business? What are you going to use that money for if you win it?
2: It would be a dream come true, guys. The competition in the entertainment industry is quite large. If I have to win this awesome prize, I would like to expand my business and purchase other equipment to offer a wider range of services for my clients.
1: Mm.
2: My heart is set on an instant print photo booth, which is mainly sold by international companies, and it is very costly to source, so I believe this blessing would be a start. My business started from a simple idea of how I can bring in more income in this challenging economy. And I'm so proud of how far Pixel & Co. has come.
1: Look at you.
2: You know, we've been to places we've never been to before. I've met such amazing people on this journey. Also, a part of my winnings would also help to offer our services for free and contribute to a few of the non-profit organizations that reach out to us. For the upcoming events, I actually have two in mind. As a small business owner, this prize would really help my business to grow significantly, but I would also love to encourage, inspire, and ensure that there are other people who get to experience what we offer without having to stress about how they'll be able to fund our services.
1: Yeah.
2: I mean, after all, we are Pixel & Co. We turn moments into memories.
1: Yeah. Hey, well, Alicia, me, I can tell what winner. You didn't read that from a piece of paper. You spoke that. And that's the beautiful thing about a lady who knows about her business. So you know what? Alicia Singh, shout out to you, gal. You know your stuff,
2: thank
1: man.
2: You
1: know your stuff.
2: Thank you.
0: She is ready to rock and roll. Now, Alicia, one more question for you, baby girl. Do you bank with Santa Bank?
2: Yes, of course I do.
0: Oh. Okay, so what that means is that not only are you in the draw, but on Friday, if you win the whole thing, it will not be 25, but 50,000 rand potentially coming your way. Your name is in the draw. Alicia.
1: Congratulations, okay.
0: Good luck. Good luck, good luck, good luck.
2: Thank you so much.
0: And
2: thank you, guys.
0: This coming Friday, what is Friday's date? What is Friday's date?
1: Friday is the 17th.
0: Okay. Yeah. Oh, it's a few months for my birthday, so good things are coming. Carmen Reedy and Stars and Butterman like pop up on you. Don't be alarmed. If they come bearing a check worth 50,000 rand. So that's Miss Alicia Singh from Pixel & Co., our third finalist for our Standard Bank competition, right? If you are a business owner and you feel like you could also use this money, we are encouraging you. It's such an amazing opportunity because you know what? Money doesn't fall from the sky.
1: Yeah.
0: But in this instance, it could from your laptop. Go to ecr.co.za, look for the win page, scroll, find Standard Bank, tell us about your business, and let's see if we can put you in the draw this time tomorrow.
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4: Taking a look at traffic for now, just the delays on the N2 heading towards Mhlanga between the Kwamashu Highway and also on the N2 northbound after the Gateway Interchange. We've got the road to be in the lookout for. Some delays as well at the Spaghetti Junction to be in the lookout for. For East Coast Radio traffic, I'm Andy James.
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3: 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The waiting. The maybe one day. But sometimes, one moment changes everything. 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

0: Just also want to take the opportunity to send thoughts and prayers to Holly Ray. She's recovering. She just had a medical complication in Yana. But she's a soldier, and I was having a conversation with her mother. She's going to get back into the music game very soon, okay? But we can only just send thoughts and prayers right now. Holly Ray, please get better, girl. We love you and we miss you in the music game. One of her bangers, You, on East Coast Radio, still playing in the back right now. KZN's number one hit music station. Is it that time of the dice? Is it that time of the week where we get to activate what I love to do?
1: Yeah, and this time it's for the boys.
0: Yes,
1: it's
0: please.
1: For the Owens.
0: Where's that thing? There you go. Ooh. The husband's hotline.
1: Nice. So generally speaking, on a Wednesday, we will open up a hotline and then we just kind of like have a dartboard and just chuck and see where we land. Today, husbands, you are up.
0: All right. So vandag, we're asking the husbands to weigh in. What's something you forgot, broke or messed up and successfully blamed it on someone else or something? Like, for example, you know, the time you broke the gate reversing out of the driveway and told your wife that the wind must have blown it off its hinges. Meanwhile, there was no wind that day.
2: Wow.
0: You know what
1: that
0: I mean?
1: It feels very specific.
2: Stacey was looking at me like I've got a list.
0: Yeah. That sounds like you kind of problem then.
1: But also, you have a tiny child in the house, so you could just blame everything on Soph.
2: And a puppy dog.
1: Yeah. There we go.
0: Look
1: see?
0: At that.
1: See, this is a man with a plan.
2: So it just goes from me to Sophie
0: and then
2: to
0: puppy
2: the
0: dog.
1: So
0: not the wife ever.
1: What have you broken or messed up that you blamed on your child or your dog?
2: I plead the fifth.
0: Wow.
1: No, I don't like this.
0: This is crazy.
1: It's not a safe
2: space. Not speak without the presence of a
0: without a
1: legal representative. Yes.
0: So back in the day when I had when I was dating this particular lady, she was very hectic around things in the house, and I broke one of her fancy glasses. While, you know, washing the dishes. Before the madam got back, I literally like sprinkled a few crumbs on the floor and blamed it on a rat. Now, the whole time, because she's scared of rats, she couldn't sleep at night thinking there's a rat in the house. Meanwhile,
1: there's a rat in the kitchen.
2: A whole nother problem.
0: Every time she heard a noise, she thought, ooh, then she would wake up. Meanwhile,
1: why didn't you blame it on the monkeys?
0: I was the rat.
2: That's exactly what. Why not just say the monkeys did it?
0: No, guys, sometimes you just get all creative, like on another level. And I just thought rat would be the first
2: or
0: thing.
2: Or you put yourself under so much pressure, you can't think of anything else.
1: You're like, and then the rat arrived.
0: I am the rat.
1: And then the rat threatened me with the stem of a glass.
0: The rat spoke to me.
1: Yes, and the rat said, you don't tell your wife about this. So, but the thing is, guys, things do go wrong.
0: Yeah,
1: and perhaps it's an imaginary rat. Maybe it's an imaginary monkey. Maybe it's an actual tiny human being or a dog. But if you at some stage have broken something, messed something up, done something incorrectly, and needed a scapegoat, and you just kind of want to get it off your chest, you've blamed it on something or someone else, don't you want to share with us? All the men are like, absolutely not. But you know what? Just say it was your trummy who did
0: it's
1: it. 061-792-9495. Otherwise, call us using your airtime. 087-086-9495.
0: Nick, who does a sport, do you think Dylan, Stacey's fiance, would have a lot to say with regards to this topic?
2: How long have you guys

0: Live together now.
1: 2 years.
2: Mm. Yeah. We should probably. Nah.
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5: Well, the Pietermaritzburg court has today heard the details of how DA Umngeni councillor Nhlalayenza Ndlovu was murdered nearly 3 years ago. Ndlovu, who was the party chief whip in the Midlands municipality, was gunned down by hitmen at his homestead in full view of his family. Four men, including alleged mastermind Inkosi Simphiwe Zuma, returned to court today. Newswatch's Nhlanhla Mabaso reports.
6: Kayelihle Shabalala and Thabo Mathonsi have both admitted to having been part of the planning and execution of Councillor Ndlovu's assassination. In their plea statements, the pair told the court that they met 2 days before the killing and finalized how it would be done. They also revealed that they were offered 30,000 rands for the hit, but they were only paid 26,000 rands. Shabalala told the court that the initial plan was that he would be the second shooter, but says the position where he hid himself did not allow him to open fire. He told the packed courtroom that his accomplice who pulled the trigger confirmed to him that the victim was dead and they both fled. Meanwhile, Mathonsi admitted to having known about the plot from the onset and put up the team together. But he says he never opened fire, nor was he anywhere near the scene. The matter will return to court next month. Nhlanhla Mabaso, East Coast Radio News Watch, Pietermaritzburg.
5: 10 Ethiopian migrants are believed to have drowned while trying to illegally cross into Botswana from Zambia. Police and immigration officials say a canoe carrying 15 Ethiopians capsized in the Zambezi River on Monday night. They say at this stage no bodies have been recovered and a search operation is continuing. Two survivors were arrested. The whereabouts of three others reported to be survivors are not known. Authorities say of the two detained men, one had no documents while the other had a passport but allegedly failed to present himself to an immigration officer upon entering Zambia. As the world marks World Youth Skills Day, an education advocacy group says millions of South African learners are still being denied a basic tool for learning, a school desk. Talita Budmaran, for the co-founder of My Desk Global, says around 2.4 million learners across the country do not have a desk to write on, affecting their ability to learn and concentrate in class. In KZN, she says more than 4,200 schools face furniture shortages.
7: A desk is the first piece of infrastructure that lets a child's handwriting stabilize. It lets them concentrate for longer than a few minutes and lets them do their homework if they don't have one at home either. So everything we call foundational learning, which is reading, writing, number sense, happens on a surface. If that surface isn't there or isn't stable, the foundation gets laid and everything built on top of it in later years is shakier for it.
5: She says the Department of Basic Education figures show schools in the province need more than 480,000 furniture units, but only about 169,000 were delivered.
7: So that is quite a big shortfall between what was needed and what was delivered, which results in the kids actually either sitting on the floor, writing on their laps, or having to share one desk with three or four other students, and they're unable to write or sit comfortably.
5: And the Ebola outbreak in the DRC has topped 2,000 cases. Official government figures show the virus has spread to five provinces in the Central African country. NGO Doctors Without Borders has warned the outbreak is spreading at an unprecedented pace, calling for an urgent scaling up of the medical response. The World Health Organization this week warned the public health crisis may be 2 to 4 times larger than official figures suggest. Durban 23 tomorrow, Pietermaritzburg 22, Richards Bay 24.
0: Here's what's coming up in your sport. Can England bring Argentina's World Cup defence to an end tonight in Atlanta? We will find out. Rory McIlroy says that a more extended major season could be better for golf. And the 2027 Cricket World Cup for men will have a brand new format.
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8: Still have the delays if you're travelling on the N2 northbound after the Kwamashu Highway heading towards Umhlanga coming from Durban. And it looks like we've got an obstruction on the N2 southbound after the Gateway interchange. For East Coast Radio Traffic, I'm Andy James.
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2: 9495. XA, come closer. What's that? I'm here, Baba. Don't be shy. I've got something really cool to tell you.
1: So you're going to hear a lot of music and you're going to win a lot of money this week on Stacey and Chase. Why? Because according to our boss, it is the week of wow. A week of winning.
2: Because this week, here's the thing. No one's walking away empty-handed, Baba. Everyone gets a chance to win some money.
1: We've been telling you for years, we are the Oprah and Gayle of this radio station. The question is, did we lie though? No, we did not.
2: Between 3 and 6 p.m., this whole week, you stand a chance to win yourself some chankura. It's too easy, Ndwan.
1: Okay, love you, bye.
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0: Good afternoon and welcome to it, man. Stacey and Jason all the way till 6 p.m. Quick one. Lots of traffic all over KZN this afternoon. As expected, it's that time of the day, but we do have Andy James every 15 minutes to give you the latest on the roads. But whilst you are currently stuck in traffic, we're coming through. It's the week of winning. We've got some money courtesy of Betway to give away. The question is, can you listen properly, please?
1: So, guys, the last 2 days has been very impressive. I cannot tell one word of a lie. We've had four contestants, two a day, going head-to-head to do this. And people do be knowing their stuff. And when we say stuff, these are people who are fans of Foster Cars, Foster Answers, and even Foster Cash, right? And they're like, it sounds like, if you're going, even me, then please pay attention. Betway have teamed up with the Atlassian Williams F1 team to bring the thrill of the hen and inning straight to East Coast Drive, and it ultimately comes down to speed, precision, trivia know-how, and as it turns out, good listening skills.
0: Yeah, it's day three vandaag, and the past 2 days have been absolutely incredible. The people know about the F1, eh? Very, very impressive. So every day, two contestants go head-to-head answering F1-related questions live on the radio. And listen, it's not just about the facts, buddy. It's about being quick enough to press that buzzer first. That buzzer being saying your name as loud as you can as the first person. How to get in? You simply WhatsApp the keyword Betway to 061-792-9495. That puts you into the draw to potentially win yourself a nice 20,000 rand.
1: Plus, because you know how we are. It's just, it's not enough, guys. But wait, there's more. If you've already registered on betway.co.za, we can just chuck in another 5,000 rands cash on top of all of that. So please do the right thing. Get your WhatsApp sent and then keep listening out to us, Stacey and Jay Spoo, because if we call you up, we want to put you live on the radio, put you head to head with somebody and see who can take home the most cash in the fastest amount of time possible, courtesy of Betway. Now, while all those WhatsApps are being sent in, the husbands apparently are heating up the hotline. We asked the dudes, the husbands of KZN today, something that you might have broken or ruined or done incorrectly and then promptly blamed someone or something else. If you would like to come clean, you can on 061-792-9495. And apparently, just getting it off your chest, eh, boys?
0: Self-deprecating. Do it.
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3: The Springboks are playing well this week, as you know, at the Hollywood Bears Kings Park Stadium. Tickets are almost sold out, we've been told. 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
9: Still have the delays on the N2 northbound. If you're heading towards Mhlanga coming from Durban, a little slow for you between the Kwamashu Highway and the Gateway Interchange. And then also on the M4 heading back to Durban, slow after the M41 Gateway Interchange. Queuing traffic to be on the lookout for at the Marin Hill Toll Plaza coming into Durban. For East Coast Radio Traffic, I'm Andy James.
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1: From 7 a.m. on 15 July, the MEC for Human Settlements will visit the Copsville Housing Project in Willow Fountain, Pietermaritzburg, where a ceremonial bricklaying will mark progress on the development. The program continues with an inspection of construction machinery at the Department of Transport Cost Center before the MEC joins the Road Traffic Inspectorate Parade next to the KZN Legislature at 8 a.m. Tune in and hear T broadcasting live from the events.
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0: 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KZN's number one hit music station. Stacey and Jay Spur here with you until 6 o'clock, halfway through our third day of the week of winning. We told you that there's a nice Betway competition on the way, hey, with 20,000 rand there. So,
1: yeah, man. If you love yourself some monies, please make sure you enter that one. But also as part of the husband's hotline, quick one if you have a moment. What's something you forgot, broke, or messed up and successfully blamed on someone or something? 061-792-9495. FIFA World Cup is currently underway. Everyone is talking about it. And so now it's our time to turn to the guy who knows everything that has to do with sport. As a matter of fact, we call him our personal encyclopedia. His name is Nicholas Tatham. Nicholas Tatham, we will not forget that you owe us an entire bucket of chicken wings because you predicted that France would make it to the final.
2: So
1: but they did not.
2: I don't know everything.
1: Well, yeah. Well, you sometimes you have a
2: I did say to Danny Gazzelli, though.
1: Yeah.
2: I did say to Danny Gazzelli, if Spain score first, they will win.
0: Yes.
1: Well, there and you go. And they won.
0: And I was Danny right. Gazzelli is not here to verify that information. However, he is a man of honor, Danny Gazzelli. So I'm sure that he would back you up irrespective.
2: Indeed.
0: Concerns me. There's two of them.
1: Okay.
0: Besties for the rest.
1: So, Nick, tonight at 9 o'clock, another game is happening. Semi-final taking place. It's Argentina taking on England. Do you want to make a prediction? What are your predictions for that one? Probabilities? How do you analyze that game?
2: Okay. My prediction.
0: Careful now.
1: Another bucket of wings.
2: This is my prediction. No.
0: Yeah, not in this economy.
1: Okay. No. On the real, shoot, yeah.
2: 1-1.
1: Yeah.
2: At full time.
1: Okay.
2: England to win it in extra time.
1: Ooh.
2: So it's not going to go to penalties.
0: Boo! Ooh.
2: Not going to go to penalties, guys.
1: You reckon it's going to be that tough of a game?
2: Mm.
1: Yeah.
2: I do. England have just got to make sure that they try to keep Lionel Messi in check.
0: Oh, yeah, chilled
2: which
0: out.
2: Which is borderline impossible.
1: Yeah.
2: They just got to keep the ball away from Argentina.
1: Yeah. Which is going to be a very difficult
2: task. 90
1: minutes.
0: So we're not necessarily focusing on goals here. If you're England, you're
2: just
0: focusing
2: do not give them
0: on
2: the ball.
0: Possession.
1: Yeah.
2: Just do not give
0: just,
2: them
0: yeah,
2: the ball.
0: Just be hold selfish
1: the ball the
0: it.
1: Whole time.
2: Just kick it around the back.
0: Yes.
2: For a while.
0: And away from anybody who plays for Argentina.
2: Yes. And the little guy in the number 10 shirt, make sure he doesn't get
0: especially
2: the ball.
0: Especially that dude. Yeah. Watch out for him.
2: But guys, these are some interesting stats.
1: Okay, talk to us.
2: I love stats. I love a sports stat. So England have lost just 2 matches against Argentina ever in the 14 times that they've played against them.
0: Oh, dear.
1: Oh, my goodness.
2: Okay. And their most recent loss was in the 1986 World Cup.
0: That was the other day.
2: Yeah.
1: Yo.
0: So it's been a minute.
2: Diego Maradona scored twice.
1: Yeah, but
2: 1986
1: but he's the Messi
2: was the last
1: Argentina.
2: Time that Argentina beat England. Listen to that.
1: When was that?
0: 1986.
2: Yeah. My brother was born, yeah. This will be the sixth time that they've met at a World Cup.
1: Yeah.
0: So they have gone unbeaten for 40 years.
2: Holy cow. 40.
0: These two, yeah.
1: Holy cow.
0: Goodness gracious.
2: Just letting you know, guys.
1: Yeah.
2: Okay? So they've played each other six. This will be the sixth time. So in the 5 previous games that they've played against each other, England have won twice. There've been 2 draws, and Argentina have won once.
1: Okay.
2: So,
1: yeah.
2: History is in England's favor.
1: Yeah.
2: However, England in World Cup knockout games can just capitulate.
1: They don't perform that well.
2: They have the ability to fall apart.
1: Yeah.
2: But with Jude Bellingham playing the way he is, with Harry Kane playing the way he is, both of them have scored 6 goals in the competition.
1: Yeah.
2: Chasing Lionel Messi, who's scored 8. I think England have got it. England have got it. There you go.
1: Okay. So Nick, you are predicting a final between England and Spain at
2: and
1: this
2: La
1: point.
2: Roja.
1: And Spain at this point. That's your official FIFA World Cup 2026 prediction for the final as well.
2: So which is completely opposite to the one that I had.
1: Yeah, very opposite.
0: And
1: like,
0: this
1: it's
0: is
1: like
0: why
1: you don't know what you're saying.
2: Argentina.
0: And this is why Nick should not be a betting man. You understand?
1: Don't put your money to it, man. It's just advice.
0: Works out great for us, not so great for him. So there will be more with Nick actually momentarily.
1: Amen.
0: And he will give you a little bit of a rundown as to all other things sporty, not just necessarily the soccer. But Danielle's standing by with your Newswatch headlines. Then we hand it over to Nick with the sport. And he's got your traffic. Then it's back to the music. Stand by.
3: 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And your shot at up to 10 million rand is on the line. A pass. A tackle. A strike. Moments make the game. 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
1: 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The MEC for Human Settlements will be in the main chamber of the KZN Legislature from 9 a.m. On the 15th of July to present the department's transport budget policy speech. 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So make sure you tune in and hear T Club broadcasting live from the event.
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9: Well, there's currently a group of around 200 Malawian nationals waiting at Durban's drive-in site to be repatriated. City Hope Disaster Relief, which has been providing them with food and blankets, says many are sleeping in the open with newborn babies. And Eskom has cut electricity supply to more than 1,400 households in Lion Park in Pietermaritzburg. The utility says the disconnections follows failed negotiations with the community over illegal electricity supply. The rand is trading at 16.33 to the dollar, 21.94 to the pound, 18.66 to the euro. Gold is trading at $4,058.64 an ounce. Brent crude oil is at $83.54 a barrel. Durban and Ulundi, a high of 23 tomorrow. Richards Bay, 24. Margate, Pietermaritzburg, Ladysmith and Newcastle, 22. Kokstad and Underberg, 20. Moy River, 19. In Durban, sunset at 14 past 5. Sunrise at 10 to 7. And there's a 17 km/h southerly wind.

0: England manager Thomas Tuchel believes the challenge of facing reigning champions Argentina, as well as captain Lionel Messi, will draw a better performance from his players. They will clash in the World Cup semi-finals in Atlanta tonight, with the winner taking on Spain in Sunday's final. Argentina hope to become the first team to retain their title since Brazil did it back in 1962. England, they've only got one World Cup trophy, and that was back in 1966. And Tuchel says that they're ready.
1: It's a big rivalry, and it's two big football nations. Like, everyone who loves football, everyone who follows the World Cup as a football fan knows about this constellation and knows about what it brings. We expect an intense match. We expect an emotional match. I expect a match with a lot of momentum swings, and everything else would surprise me.
0: Well, the winner, as we said, will take on La Roja in Sunday's final. Spain beat France comfortably last night, so I believe that they will be the favourites to win the World Cup on Sunday. In golf news, world number two Rory McIlroy has called for the extension of the major championship season beyond its current four-month window. The current schedule was compressed 7 years ago when the PGA Championship was brought forward from August to May. McIlroy, who's chasing a seventh major title at this week's British Open at Birkdale, said the compressed schedule has impacted interest in the majors.
2: The Masters is always going to have the build-up, but I think then PGA into US Open, US Open into here, it just seems like it's very, very quick. From a player perspective, if you get on a bit of a run, it's nice to sort of, you know, be playing well and go from one straight into the next. But for the sport as a whole and for the general interest in the game, yeah, I can see the positives in that major season being stretched out a little bit longer.
0: Well, the Open Championship gets underway tomorrow. Then we're going to finish with cricket. The ICC has confirmed a brand new format for the 2027 ODI Men's Cricket World Cup, which will be hosted here in South Africa along with Zimbabwe and Namibia. 14 teams will qualify, but the three lowest ranked sides will first battle it out in a new super series, with only one advancing to the main tournament from those three. That team will then join the 11 others in two groups of six. The top three from each group will, along with the best fourth place team, will move into a Super 7 stage, where all seven teams play each other to decide the four semi-finalists. The revamped format is designed to create a little bit or a few more meaningful matches throughout the tournament. That's it for this hour. For the East Coast Radio Sport Team, I'm Nick Tatham.
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4: Still have the delays on the N2 between the Queen Anne Drive and the Gateway Interchange, and also a little slow on the M4 Ruthvet Highway heading towards Mhlanga. Traffic is backed up past the M41 Gateway Interchange. 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

let's get the party started. See you at the bar, you was hardly talking. That's when I knew that your heart was scarring. Friends to lovers need a part to star in. Like, wait, babe, let me

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1: What can we say, man? We're always serving you the hits. That's why it's KZN's number one hit music station, Rain Dance. Dave and Thames still playing the background. Just a moment before we get into Betway. In case you've forgotten, it's school holidays. So we just want to send thoughts and prayers to all the parents out there. We understand you have officially run out of things to do with the kids, and the bank is no more fun. There's no more fun available in the bank at the moment. But we certainly feel your pain, and we are here with you, which is why I think maybe coincidentally we just decided, you know what, we're going to make it a week of winning here on Stacey and Chase. When I think right about now, Betway is ready to hoist some monies.
2: 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The perfect gear change. The apex of each corner. Let's find out with the Betway F1 head-to-head.
3: All right, let's do this. Player A and Player B. Welcome to the show, Player A. Lashun, how are you?
1: Welcome.
4: I'm fine, thanks. And you guys?
3: So nice. Good. Nice. And then on the other side, head to head here, guys. Player B, Scott, how's it?
5: Good. And you guys?
1: Amazing. Love the energy, boys.
3: Okay.
1: So you want to break it down for them?
3: Gentlemen, let me tell you, you are in for a treat. So what's going to happen is that we're going to give you three questions, right? We're going to ask you a question. We're going to present you with different options as answers. You need to wait for all of that to be said before you shout your name if you believe that you know the correct answer. Each correct answer is worth 5,000 Rand. However, should you answer incorrectly, the question rolls over to the other player, right? And then if you both get it wrong, then no one gets a point, okay?
4: Cool.
1: Okay. We are good. Okay. We're ready to go. Are you guys ready for question number one?
4: Go for it.
1: All right. All right, racing for Williams, Damon Hill won two Belgian Grand Prix. What is the name of the Belgian circuit known for its unpredictable weather and iconic AU Rouge corner?
3: I must not get the options.
1: Option number one. I was waiting for you to give the option.
3: Option A, yes, Marina Circuit. Option B, Zandvoort, or option C, Spa-Francorchamps.
1: There you go.
5: Scott?
1: Yeah.
5: Option C.
1: I don't know how to say it. You repeat this, Stacey, please.
3: Spa-Francorchamps.
1: There you go. You know what?
3: Francorchamps.
1: You know what? A producer. That was Scott, right?
3: That was Scott.
1: All right. That's indeed correct.
3: Okay. Well done, Scotty. All right.
4: Yeah.
3: 5,000 Rand. Okay. Now, question number two. Let's go to Italy. Imagine in this economy. The race in Italy has been won 6 times by Williams. What is the name of the track at which the Italian Grand Prix is raced? Is it A, Monza, B, Silverstone, or C, Spa?
4: Lucien.
1: All right, that was Lucien. What's your answer, buddy?
4: Monza, A.
1: Monza, that is indeed correct. Which
3: ding, ding, ding, ding, ding,
1: ding, ding, ding. 5,000 Rand is yours as well. All right, final question, boys. We are now... Hey, it's getting rough.
3: It's a tie.
1: All right. 7 different drivers have won championship racing for Williams between 1980 and 1997. Name one of these drivers.
5: Scott.
1: Scott, shoot.
5: 1980 was Alan Jones.
1: Alan Jones is indeed
3: Scotty.
1: Correct.
3: Turns out Scotty does know. He does.
1: All right. Scotty.
5: Yes.
1: We have a question for you, buddy. Are you registered with Betway?
5: Yes, I am.
1: Yes, you are. What does that mean, Stacey?
3: You have won yourself an additional 5,000 Rand. Mascot, you did the things.
1: Oh,
3: you did the things.
1: Congratulations, Scotty.
3: You have won 15,000 Rand courtesy of Betway and East Coast Radio. And Lucien, you are not going home empty-handed. You have also won yourself 5,000 Rands in cash. Well done, boys.
1: Congratulations, boys.
3: Well done. Very cool.
1: All right, man. It's so nice to see. Nice to hear. Congratulations to the boys, but mainly well done to Scotty winning himself a nice 15,000 Rand. Courtesy of Betway East Coast, Ready Lucien taking 5,000 Rand, as Stacey was saying. Yo, guys, this has been exciting. I love that sound. Whee! In between all the questions. It's giving F1 vibes, guys. I want to watch it live, like at least once in my life.
3: Well, the thing is, okay, while you save and plan for that, you can touch the car if you want to, because this weekend you can experience the thrill behind the racing. The Atlassian Williams F1 team car. It's just like chilling
1: just
3: at the pavilion,
1: the
3: where you can see it with your own eyes, guys, up close and personal. So you don't just get to hear the race, you can come experience it for yourself. It's all happening Saturday, the 18th of July. If you feel like you got what it takes, we will need 2 more of you to do this tomorrow. so that we can give away 20,000 rand courtesy of Betway. Go Scotty!
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6: Queuing traffic on the N2 northbound just after the Gomashu Highway. If you are heading towards Umhlanga, a heads up for that. And then we've got an accident that's taking place on the N3 heading to Pietermaritzburg coming from Durban. It is at the Ottoman Road exit. Fast lane is obstructed. So please do give way to emergency officials there. For East Coast Radio Traffic, I'm Andy James.
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0: It's Desiree, You Gotta Be All to the Mix, Anne-Marie Nalharan. Our song on East Coast Radio, 7 minutes before the hour, 5 o'clock. Okay, so we've given away some changura. We've done some good work this afternoon. Surely we can spare some time to go back to what we started in the first hour, hey? The Husband's Hotline.
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2: Okay, so every week on a Wednesday, we open up the hotline. We ask a particular group of you a particular question, and then you are allowed to weigh in. Alternatively, somebody may want to throw you under a bus, so
0: of
2: to
0: course.
2: Speak, metaphorically.
0: Of course.
2: And who are we to get in the way? We bring people closer together sometimes, / on occasion.
0: Sometimes.
2: This may or may not be one of those times. We ask the husbands of KZN, has there been a time that you would like to come clean about where you either broke something or you got something wrong or you messed something up and you blame something or someone else other than just being like, "'Twas I." And according to Nick, this has never happened.
3: Nope.
2: According to Jay, he broke a glass once and blamed a rat.
0: I was the rat.
3: A literal rat.
0: Literally.
2: Yeah, but this rat this rat had potential.
3: Was a giant rat, lifted up the glass and threw it onto the floor.
0: Listen, the rat spoke to me.
2: It's the rat from Ratatouille.
0: The
2: okay?
0: rat spoke to me Remy. And it did it its own,
2: yes.
0: on
2: exactly,
0: its own way.
2: Yeah. It was giving Remy, and Remy had a bad day and broke a glass. So that was his story and he was sticking to it. And we asked you, the other husbands, if you have something to contribute. And did they?
4: Hi guys, it's your boy Timmy here. I'm going to confess to something now. The wife is sitting right next to me. She still doesn't know.
0: Okay.
4: I had a TV that broke a while back. I broke it back, then it blamed my son. She

0: Yo, she knows the truth now.
1: Oh, that's an awkward car ride.
2: Yes, I did the whole mommy move and I blamed it on my kid. Yes, yes, shameful. It's so shameful. But it was a long time ago. She was still too small to speak.
1: Yeah.
2: So, yes, I can't remember exactly what it was that I broke. But I know it was something of the husband's. And because it was the kid, I was forgiven. Well, in that case, she was forgiven.
1: Yeah. And she doesn't sound like she regrets it at all. It's more like just, I did that and I am moving on with my life.
3: Also, nameless lady at the end. This was a great way to remain incognito. She's like, I'm good.
4: Yeah.
3: Husband's hotline. This is my time
4: I'm
3: to
4: in.
3: Shine.
4: I'm in.
3: She was like, and that's how she got away with it. So her husband had to forgive because he thought it was the baby.
1: Smart lady. Also, guys, can we address something real quick when it comes to the husband's wives hotline? I've noticed that when we activate the wives hotline, it's always an opportunity for them to drag the husbands. But when we activate the husband's hotline, it's always an opportunity for the husbands to destroy themselves. Now, I'm not saying...
4: And their relationship.
3: I don't know why you're all looking at me.
1: I'm not saying the producer of the show is a female, but I will tell you one thing for
3: sure.
1: We are projecting single and we hate men. It's giving we hate men.
4: Hectic.
1: And men are trash or men are rats.
3: So... So while everyone else works out their stuff in the background, there is 5,000 Rand available for Music Challenge. If anyone wants that, quickly look over there. If you want it, I need you to WhatsApp my name, your name, and please use the hashtag Stacey Norman's Big Music Challenge, unrelated to any of the aforementioned conversation.
1: Wow.
3: And you're going to send that to 061 792 9495. Look over there. Look there. 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
4: There's currently a group of around 200 mostly Malawian nationals waiting at Durban's old drive-in site to be repatriated. Local group City Hope Disaster Relief has been providing them with food, water, blankets and other essentials. It says many of the migrants are sleeping in the open with newborn babies. City Hope has been assisting at the site since last month. The organization's Sebenzile Mkhize says many of the foreign nationals delayed reporting to voluntary repatriation processing sites that were operating in the city because they were expecting to receive outstanding wages from their employers before returning home.
5: You get different kinds of people at the drive-in sites. You get people who were hiding and hoping maybe this would just pass. Some are coming from far and they've been trying to travel in a safe way. They know about the deadline. So this morning I was actually with three babies. Two of them are newborns and one of them is actually about 9 months. We usually come with water for them to be able to drink. We provide food, we provide fruits, we provide infant care, we provide hygiene packs.
4: Well, the drive-in was shut as a repatriation processing center on the eve of the national protests against illegal immigration. All processing is now being done at Musi.

0: There have been plenty of people after the drive-in being closed that have been traveling and being repatriated. So this is where we see the delay, when people are delaying to come in, when people are prolonging the situation, because we don't know how many people are still out there who have not yet arrived. So this group of people who have not yet left, I think they've been there since the weekend, because the last time a bus left, if I'm not mistaken, was probably on Friday or Saturday.
1: The Pietermaritzburg High Court has today heard the details of how DA Umngeni councillor Nhlala Yenza Ndlovu was murdered nearly 3 years ago. Ndlovu, who was the party chief whip in the Midlands municipality, was gunned down by hitmen at his homestead in full view of his family. Four men, including the alleged mastermind, returned to court today. NewsWatch's Nhlanhla Mabaso reports.
2: Khayelihle Shabalala and Thabo Mathonsi have both admitted to having been part of the planning and execution of Councillor Ndlovu's assassination. In their plea statements, the pair told the court that they met 2 days before the killing and finalized how it would be done. They also revealed that they were offered 30,000 rands for the hit, but they were only paid 26,000 rands. Shabalala told the court that the initial plan was that he would be the second shooter, but says the position where he hid himself did not allow him to open fire. He told the packed courtroom that his accomplice who pulled the trigger confirmed to him that the victim was dead and they both fled. Meanwhile, Mathonsi admitted to having known about the plot from the onset and put up the team together. But he says he never opened fire, nor was he anywhere near the scene. And Nhlanhla Mabaso, East Coast Radio News Watch, Pietermaritzburg.
1: Eskom has cut electricity supply to more than 1,400 households in Lion Park near Pietermaritzburg, it says, are unlawfully connected to the grid. The utility says an illegal network of poles, power lines and transformers has been built up over the past 12 years and is costing it more than 14 million rand a year in lost revenue. It says the unauthorized connections place severe strain on the grid. Eskom says it previously offered the community a temporary bulk electricity supply, but the proposal was rejected. An urgent court application by residents to stop the operation was struck off the roll by the Pietermaritzburg High Court last month. Durban 23 tomorrow, Pietermaritzburg 22, Richards Bay 24.
3: Here's what's coming up in your sport. Vusi Moyo ready to make a Springbok debut this weekend against Wales. Rory McIlroy says that a more extended major season could be better for golf. And the 2027 Cricket World Cup right here in South Africa will have a brand new format.
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6: Ongoing accident scene recovery on the N3 just after the Ottoman Road heading into Pietermaritzburg. It is a single vehicle crash. Please be on the lookout for that and to expect some slow moving traffic there. And then into northbound, a little slow between the Gwamashu Highway and the Gateway Interchange. For East Coast Radio Traffic, I'm Andy James.
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0: Keri Hilson, Nior, and Kanye West before, you know. Lock you down, East Coast Radio, KZN's number one hit music station. Happy Wednesday, Yippee. Everybody. Day three of our week of winning continues. We have managed to give away a lot of money thus far on the show, and we are optimistic that we can continue doing so now. There is 5,000 Rand available for Music Challenge, and I sense today may just be the day.
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0: All right, from Umlazi, we have Pam. Hello, my Pam.
2: Sabona, Pam.
3: Hi, guys, how are you? Oh my gosh, my phone is on 1%.
0: What? 1%?
2: Iman, let's get in. Let's get in. You ready?
3: Yes.
2: All right, let's go.
0: 3, 2, 1. Finish the Celine Dion lyrics. I am everything I am because what?
3: Because you love me.
0: She gave us Too Little Too Late and Leave Get Out. Who is she?
3: JoJo.
0: True or false, Lauryn Hill's Can't Take My Eyes Off of You is a cover.
3: True.
0: Which iconic group was Stevie Nicks a part of? She had hits with Overprotected and Crazy. Who is she? Okay.
2: All right, we got
0: Stevie Nicks, Overprotected.
2: Time. Okay, we're done.
0: Pam, you and your 1%, you're stressing us out, bro.
2: At least we managed to get through all of them, right?
3: At least.
2: Yeah, we might not have enough time to give you your score live on the radio, but actually, maybe we do. What's your score? What's your score?
0: Pam, here's your score.
1: 3 out of 5.
2: Yeah, Pam, you got 3.
0: So listen, Pam, at least your score was higher than the percentage on your battery. So listen, we cannot give you the money today, but you know what? You are a woman who is determined, if nothing else. Guys, we need this level of audacity. 1%, no problem. I will play this music challenge. Pammy, the iconic group that Stevie Nicks was a part of was Fleetwood Mac. And who had hits with Overprotected and Crazy? It was Britney Spears.
2: I don't think that was for Pam. I think that was for the rest of KZN because Pam is officially gone.
0: The phone died.
2: Yeah.
0: Sure,
2: cute,
0: guys.
2: Great. That's never happened on the show before where someone takes on the challenge with 1% battery.
0: You know what? It's risky business.
2: Miracles.
0: But if you feel like you can do it with 2% tomorrow, I can throw in an extra 1,000 Rand just for my nerves because I'm on my last one, right? So 11 minutes past 5, we do it again tomorrow for 6,000 Rand. Whew, I'm exhausted.
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4: Slow-moving traffic on the N2 southbound, heading back towards Durban. Peak hour traffic sitting at the Gateway Interchange. The M4 Ruthvast Highway is slow as well, all the way through heading towards Umhlanga. So please plan your trips accordingly and expect delays there. And if you are on the N3 heading out of Durban, slow-moving traffic at the Marin Hill Toll Plaza. For East Coast Radio Traffic, I'm Andy James.
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2: All right, my friend, on the way in exactly 6 minutes' time is today's Traffic Jam with Jace. Now, today it is a 2-for-1 special because not only are we celebrating the women across KZN and Mooncrush Wednesday, but we're also taking it way back to the year 1993. After I play you a snippet of today's Traffic Jam, you're going to be like, wow, that lighty Jace Booza kid, that really wants us to have a great time. I got you. Take a listen. Here's Jomanda with I Like It. Banger.
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0: From 7 a.m. on 15 July, the MEC for Human Settlements will visit the Copsville Housing Project in Willow Fountain, Pietermaritzburg, where a ceremonial bricklaying will mark progress on the development. The program continues with an inspection of construction machinery at the Department of Transport Cost Center before the MEC joins the Road Traffic Inspectorate Parade next to the KZN Legislature at 8 a.m. Tune in and hear T broadcasting live from the events.
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0: It's Ed Sheeran, Shivers on East Coast Radio, 22 minutes after the hour of 5 o'clock. Well, the day is officially done for majority of the workforce across KZN. We just want to take the opportunity also to say, Upem, girl, if you can find a way to hear us, well done. Eh? 3 out of 5, not bad, bearing in mind she had 1% battery.
1: I was just saying to our producer that I think, if anything, Pam has taught us a very valuable lesson today. And that is that we could do a music challenge in 45 seconds or less.
0: Yeah. You could do what you have.
1: With the squeeze. Correct answers, incorrect answers, bit of banter, how are you, where are you from? I mean, did anyone understand a word that I said? No. But Pam did and still didn't take the money.
0: There's
1: 6,000 Rand tomorrow if you want it, while Pam charges a phone. That'll be tomorrow's issue. But for now, the time has come to sing.
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0: Love that sing, Energy Stacey. Right. That's exactly what we are asking you to bring when you sing along to today's traffic jam with Jay Spoon. Today's selection is a celebration of R&B at its highest level. I like it, Jomanda. 1993 classic. Happy Wednesday. Happy Woman Crush Wednesday to all the amazing ladies across KZN. And if you know the words, do the justice and send that sing along voice note to 061 792 9495. But if you don't, just try.

0: Man, if you are a fan of R&B, then you definitely know this one. Getting back to the year 1993, Joe Manda. I Like It on East Coast Radio. Today's Traffic Jam with Jay Smoo. Hope you enjoyed that whilst you're currently stuck in traffic. It's time for your sing-along voice notes. We're going to start with Dane Ethan Reese. Come on, man.
1: I like it. I like it.
0: Yes, sir.
1: I like the way you comb your
0: hair. Get in.
1: I like your voice on radio. Jay Smoo, you send shivers down my spine.
0: Hold on, hold on. What's going on here? What's going on here? Which one is this one? You know what, Stacey, for the first time.
2: Yes.
0: Must I?
2: Elucidate, yes.
0: Yeah. Are we using big words now?
2: Yes, yeah, you had better. Say something quickly, babes.
0: For the first time in my career, 10 years, I have nothing to say.
2: What is that gentleman's name? Dane. Well done, Dane. Good job, babes. It's finished.

0: Like it. I love the way you smile on it. Chase Boo, I like the way you send shivers down my spine.
1: Get it, Dane. Is there a part three?
2: Like I said, I have no words.
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10: Northwest businessman Suleiman Karim's doctors are facing the prospect of being hauled before the Madlanga Commission. The commission says it's received a tip-off that Karim, whose testimony has been postponed several times apparently due to ill health, has been spotted in public in the Western Cape. And Zambia's former Vice President Guy Scott has died at the age of 82. That government says he passed away after a short illness. The rand is trading at 16.32 to the dollar, 21.99 to the pound, 18.66 to the euro. Gold is trading at $4,046.16 an ounce. Brent crude oil at $82.74 a barrel. Clear in KZN tomorrow, Durban and Ulundi, a high of 23, Richards Bay 24, Margate, Pietermaritzburg, Ladysmith and Newcastle 22, Kokstad and Underberg 20, Mooi River 19. In Durban, sunrise at 10 to 7 and there's a 17 km/h southerly wind.

0: 20-year-old fly half Vusi Moyo admits it was a surreal moment to learn that he will make his Springbok debut in Durban on Saturday. He's one of four uncapped players to face Wales in round three of the Nations Championship. Moyo's senior professional debut was for the Sharks in the Currie Cup last year, and then he's only played one match in the URC. That was against Zebre earlier this season. He says, though, despite just one match in the URC, he's ready for Saturday.
1: I played one game for the Sharks. I've been injured the first 5 months of the year. So, yeah, it was very special to get my first cap for the Sharks. And then straight after that, a few weeks later, I get named to the Springbok squad. Something to be excited about, something to be very grateful. It's a blessing and opportunity for me to just learn from the guys and be myself.
0: So the four debutants in the forwards, Carlos Sardi starts at prop, and Ruben van Heerden gets a debut at lock. And then in the back line, alongside Vusi Moyo, his Sharks teammate Yaku Williams will also make his test debut this weekend. In golf news now, world number two Rory McIlroy has called for the extension of the major championship season beyond its current four-month window. The current schedule was compressed 7 years ago when the PGA Championship was brought forward from August to May. McIlroy, who's chasing a seventh major title at this week's British Open at Royal Birkdale, says the compressed schedule has impacted interest in the majors.
2: The Masters is always going to have the build-up, but I think then PGA into US Open, US Open into here, it just seems like it's very, very quick. From a player perspective, if you get on a bit of a run, it's nice to sort of, you know, be playing well and go from one straight into the next. But for the sport as a whole and for the general interest in the game, yeah, I can see the positives in that major season being stretched out a little bit longer.
0: Well, the final major of the year gets underway tomorrow at Royal Birkdale. We're going to finish with cricket now. The ICC has confirmed a brand new format for the 2027 Men's ODI Cricket World Cup, which will be hosted here in South Africa, along with Zimbabwe and Namibia. 14 teams will qualify, but the three lowest ranked sides will battle it out in a new super series, with only one of those advancing to the main tournament. That team will join the 11 others in two groups of six. The top three from each group, along with the best fourth place team, will move into a Super 7 stage where all seven teams will play each other to decide the four semi-finalists. The revamped format is designed to create more meaningful matches throughout the tournament. That's all from me for today. For the East Coast Radio Sport Team, I'm Nick Tatham.
3: 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Some things deserve five stars. The Nissan Magnite is one of them. 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
5: Still a little slow if you're travelling on the N2 heading back towards Durban coming from Mhlanga at the Gateway Interchange. And the M4 is slow all the way through heading towards Mhlanga. And if you are travelling on the N3 heading back towards Pietermaritzburg, bumper to bumper traffic at the Marin Hill Toll Plaza. For East Coast Radio Traffic, I'm Andy James.
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0: Hot and Cold on East Coast Radio, KZN's number one hit music station. Wednesday night, almost 6 o'clock. It's basically time to have a piece of roast chicken and call it a day. However, we appreciate that maybe you might have missed something today, and then however will you sleep? How will you rest?
1: Yeah, guys, you know, on Friday morning, you don't want to be that guy who doesn't have anything to talk about. You know, next thing you know, you're like, oh, the sky is blue. Life.
0: Yeah.
1: That's boring. No one wants to hear that. Which is why, around this time, every single day on the show, we give you a quick recap. And today was very busy, ne? Yeah.
0: We said many words.
1: Hey, take a listen. All right, so vandag, we're asking the husbands to weigh in. What's something you forgot, broke, or messed up and successfully blamed it on someone else or something? So back in the day, when I was dating this particular lady, she was very hectic around things in the house. And I broke one of her fancy glasses while, you know, washing the dishes. Before the madam got back, I literally, like, sprinkled a few crumbs on the floor and blamed it on a rat. Now, the whole time, because she's scared of rats, she couldn't sleep at night thinking there's a rat in the house. Meanwhile,
0: there's a rat in the kitchen.
2: A whole nother problem.
1: Every time she heard a noise, she thought, ooh, then she would wake up. Meanwhile,
0: why didn't you blame it on the monkeys?
1: I was the rat. Sometimes you just get all creative, like on another level, and I just thought rat would be the first
2: thing. Or you put yourself under so much pressure you can't think of anything else.
0: You're like, and then the rat. And then the rat arrived.
1: I am the rat.
0: And then the rat threatened me with the stem of a glass.
1: The rat spoke to me.
0: Yes, and the rat said, you don't tell your wife about this.
3: Hi guys, it's your boy Timmy here. I'm going to confess to something now. The wife is sitting right next to me. She still doesn't know.
1: Okay.
3: I had a TV that broke a while back. I broke it by accident. Blamed my son. Yo, she knows the truth now.
2: Oh, that's an awkward car ride.
4: A spectacular Spanish display. Spain will play the World Cup final.
1: Nicholas Tatum, we will not forget that you owe us an entire bucket of chicken wings because you predicted that France would make it to the final.
2: So
1: but
2: I don't know everything.
1: Yeah.
2: I did say to Danny Gzilli, if Spain score first, they will win.
0: Yes.
1: Well, there you go. So, Nick, tonight at 9 o'clock, another game is happening. Semi-final taking place. It's Argentina taking on England. Do you want to make a prediction? What are your predictions for that one? Probabilities? How do you analyze that game?
2: Okay, my prediction.
0: Careful now.
1: Another bucket of wings.
2: This is my prediction. No.
0: Not in this economy.
1: No, on the real, shoot, yeah.
2: 1-1.
1: Yeah.
2: At full time.
1: Okay.
2: England to win it in extra time.
1: Ooh.
2: So it's not going to go to penalties.
0: Boo! Ooh.
2: Not going to go to penalties, guys.
1: You reckon it's going to be that tough of a game?
2: Mm.
1: Yeah.
2: I do. But guys, these are some interesting stats.
1: Okay.
2: So England have lost just 2 matches against Argentina ever. In the 14 times that they've played against them.
0: Oh, dear.
1: Oh, my goodness.
2: And their most recent loss was in the 1986 World Cup.
1: Yo!
0: So it's been a minute. They have gone unbeaten for 40 years.
1: Yo!
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6: Still have the congestion, unfortunately. On the N2, heading back to Durban. And that is between the Gateway Interchange and Guamashu. Bumper to bumper traffic there. M4 Ruthfast Highway looking rather slow as well. So if you are heading back towards Mhlanga coming from Durban, really slow. That's out, so please do travel safely. And then we've got some delays as well on the M19 heading up towards Westville. So traffic is backed up as you approach Quarry Road. For East Coast Radio Traffic, I'm Andy James.
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1: This is the Heartbreak Hotel. This is the

0: It's always going to be a banger, man. Whitney Houston, Heartbreak Hotel. And that's how we're going to wrap up the Wednesday edition of Stacey and Jace. But well done. Halfway into the week, just a couple more days left, and then it's the weekend. Because on the weekends, we live. It's been great hanging out with you, though. We do it Monday to Friday, 3 to 6 p.m. We did quite a lot today. As to Stacey's point, yo, we talked today. Yo, guys.
1: We've said many, many words. Some may argue too many. However, just a few more before we go.
0: Okay.
1: If you missed anything while we're here, still on the clock for the next 90 seconds. If you missed anything, ecr.co.za, click on shows, and then click on Stacey and Jay Spoo Plus. There is a lotto jackpot situation that's happening, by the way. So this Wednesday, as in today, 15th July, you have a chance to win an estimated 22 million rand. Total lotto jackpot. That's 17 million rand for lotto, 1 million for lotto plus one, and 4 million rand for lotto 5 max. It is life-changing money that could be yours instantly. Catch the live draw this Wednesday, 9 p.m. on ETV and SABC. You could become SA's next multi-millionaire. The National Lottery. 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Players must be 18 years or older, and please play responsibly. 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
0: Yes. 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From us, Stacey and Jay Spool, we got to get out of here.
1: No more words. Love you, bye.
0: No more. Are you sure? Yeah.
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4: Well, the Madlanga Commission has resolved to subpoena hospitals and medical practitioners linked to Northwest businessman Suleiman Karim as it intensifies efforts to verify the circumstances surrounding his repeated failure to testify. Karim has missed several scheduled appearances before the commission since suffering a suspected heart attack in April. Newswatch's Anastasi Mohobu reports.
5: Chief Evidence Leader Advocate Matthew Chaskalson says the commission now wants a full picture of Karim's medical history since he last testified, including when he was admitted to hospital, discharged, and examined by his doctors.
6: We have a concern that Mr. Karim may be taking liberties with this commission.
5: The commission's decision comes after receiving fresh medical certificate this week, as well as whistleblower reports alleging Karim had been seen at a shopping center in the Western Cape. CCTV footage has

0: since been subpoenaed as part of the commission's investigation. Anastasia Mogobu, Newswatch in Pretoria.
1: Well, the presidency says South Africa is the target of a disinformation campaign aimed at isolating the country from the rest of the continent. It follows concerns raised by some African countries over alleged xenophobic violence in South Africa. Government has rejected the allegations. Presidency spokesperson Vincent Magwenya told a media briefing today that an unnamed country is leading the campaign to spread false information about South Africa.
2: Even ordinary diplomatic exchanges over meetings have been deliberately misrepresented or distorted. South Africa is not isolated. On the contrary, South Africa remains firmly engaged with our African continent as well as the rest of the world.
1: It comes as there are currently a group of around 200 mostly Malawian nationals waiting outside Durban's old drive-in site to be repatriated. Local group City Hope Disaster Relief says many of the migrants are sleeping in the open with newborn babies. The organization's Sebenzile Mkhize says many of them say they delayed reporting to voluntary repatriation processing sites because they were waiting for outstanding wages from their employers.
3: You get different kinds of people at the drive-in sites. You get people who were hiding and hoping maybe this would just pass. Some are coming from far and they've been trying to travel in a safe way. They know about the deadline. So this morning I was actually with three babies. Two of them are newborns and one of them is actually about 9 months. We usually come with water for them to be able to drink. We provide food, we provide fruits, we provide infant care, we provide hygiene pads.
1: In Johannesburg, hundreds of Malawian nationals also remain camped outside their country's consulate in Woodmead. Newswatch's Cliff Shiko was there today.
4: Outside the consulate, men and women with children and luggage can be seen by the road. Good Samaritans have since set up soup kitchens to provide food and water to the migrants. Here is Malawian Vincent Kalongo.
5: I try my best, but there's nothing there. That's why I decided that it's better I must go back home.
6: And now that you're going back home, Will you come back to...
5: No, me, I don't think that I'll come back here. I never come back here again.
4: Cliff Shiko, East Coast Radio Newswatch in Woodmead, Johannesburg.
1: And Bayview police are investigating a theft case after jewellery and cash said to be valued at 1 million rand was stolen from a home in Chatsworth. Reaction Unit South Africa's Prem Balram says the family alleges a suspect known to them made off with family heirlooms on Sunday.
7: The jewellery mainly consists of old jewellery passed down from family to family over a few generations. And then there were Kruger coins. There was also 10,000 in cash.
1: And Zambia's former vice president, Guy Scott, has died at the age of 82. That government says he passed away after a short illness. Durban 23 tomorrow, Pietermaritzburg 22, Richards Bay 24. For Newswatch, I'm Dineo Mpahlele.
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9: Still have the delays, unfortunately, on the N2 southbound gateway at the gateway interchange heading back towards Durban. The M4 is looking nice and clear, especially if you are coming down towards Durban from Mhlanga. A little slow as you approach Durban North on the M4 northbound direction, but you are able to get through. So by the time you approach Durban North, that should have cleared up. And then if you are on the N3 to Pietermaritzburg coming from Durban, we still have that congestion sitting at the Marin Hill Toll Plaza. For East Coast Radio Traffic, I'm Andy James.
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14: Welcome to your midweek stop. It is a Wednesday evening. The name is Dion G. Time to start the show off the right way. Live with Dion G till 9 p.m. We are doing roll call tonight. We normally do this on a Monday where you tell us who you are, where you're from, and where you're at currently. So I'll give you an example. Where you're from could be where you live. Where you're at could be in traffic or at work or at play. And drop it to us as a voice note, 061-792-9495. And if you are married for a long time and you have a love song attached to your love, we're going to be talking to you at 6:30. You don't want to miss it. Now, with that being said, let's get this started.
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0: Shane Warne. What a classic. The mid-2000s era, when the songs were sweet, people could relate to what he's talking about, just saying it, no promises. Now, that is a corny song, right? I have to admit it. I can't believe I was one of those people who also loved that song back then. And now I look at the song and I was like, OMG. We were corny in the 2000s, right? But corny is good, especially when there's love involved, right? But tonight, I want to do something very different. I've never really done this before on the show. And because I get a lot of people who talk about love, they talk about different emotions on this particular show, depending on the topics we talk about, I felt like dedicating tonight's show on the couples that are married for longer than 20 years, right? So if you are listening into the show, right, and you are married for longer than 20 years, right, I want you to drop me a line on WhatsApp, 061-792-9495. Tell me, what is the secret that kept you guys going, married for over 20 years? Because maybe your story could motivate the younger people listening in. And hear this, I will even double up the voice note. If you send me a voice note and share your story as to how long you've been married for over 20 years and how it got there, and if you have a song attached to it, maybe I'll bless you with that song too. How's that, right? So send them through to me now, 061-792-9495. If you've been married for over 20 years, share with us what is your secret and even attach a song to it. 061-792-9495. Coming up shortly on the show, though, we have a game. And tonight's one is Name That Movie.
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0: the modern day version of Vanilla Ice or Eminem. His name is Jack Harlow, and the track is called First Class. 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
0: Right, tonight's movie is an iconic movie, and it is so legendary because it doesn't matter whether you watched it when it did come out back in the 90s or you watched it thereafter. Either way, you would know that this movie has accolades for some reason. It's that good. So I will play a scene from a famous movie. And if you know the name of the movie, what you then need to do is send me a voice note. 061-792-9495. Give me your name and the name of the movie. Are you ready? 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
2: If you ever get out of here, do me a favor.
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2: Promise me, Red. 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A piece of black, volcanic glass. 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
0: Sounds good, right? 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
0: Right, I'm sure the rest is easy now, right? 061-792-9495. 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

0: before you go, there's something I want you to have.
1: Oh, it's beautiful. But wait a minute, isn't this...
0: Yeah, yes it is.
1: But I thought the old lady dropped it into the ocean in the air.
0: Well, baby, I went down and got it for you.

0: It is brand new from Somber, their third single on East Coast Radio. It's called My Body Isn't Clean. Yeah, that's the name of the song. Anyway, I got to say this. Earlier on, I invited you, if you are married for more than 20 years, we asked you to share with us your secret, your story. Even if a story is attached to a song, we're going to try and hook you up, right? That's all coming up between now and 7:30. So keep it here on East Coast Radio. Hey, Tricia, welcome to the show.
1: Hello, Dion G. How are you?
0: I'm great, thank you. And you?
1: Good. I'm fine, thanks.
0: Right. What do you do for a living, by the way?
1: I work for Flight Centre.
0: Ah. Okay, so how many countries have you been to?
1: 37.
0: Ah, close to me. Close, close. Which was the most memorable one for you?
1: New Zealand.
0: Really?
1: I love New Zealand.
0: So are the people...
1: It's picture perfect beautiful.
0: Okay, so are the people there similar to the rugby team?
1: No. They're very nice, though. The Kiwis are very nice
0: yeah,
1: people.
0: Yeah, I heard that, too. So I was like, okay. It doesn't make sense, though. But anyway. anyway, good to be with you on the show. And we got a movie clip to play for you. And then you'll do the honor of naming the show, okay? I mean,
1: okay.
0: The movie, that is.
1: Okay.
0: So take a listen to this.
2: If you ever get out of here, do me a favor.
3: Sure, Andy. Anything.
2: Promise me, Red. If you ever get out, find that spot. At the base of that wall, you'll find a rock that has no earthly business in a main hayfield. Piece of black, volcanic glass.
0: Right. I think you know the rest, hey?
1: Yes.
0: Okay, what is the name of this movie?
1: That's The Shawshank Redemption.
0: The Shawshank Redemption. So what was the scene about? I'm trying to figure this out.
1: So, do you know what? I watched this movie in the early 90s.
0: Yeah.
1: And I know it was Tim Robbins and Morgan Freeman.
0: Yeah.
1: I remember they went to prison together. They met in prison. And I could not tell you the plot of the movie. It was that long ago. It was a good 30 years ago. Actually, 30-odd years ago that
0: yeah.
1: I watched it.
0: Yeah.
1: But I remember distinctly that conversation about if you get out of prison, this is where I've hid the treasure. You need to go find it.
0: Wow. Well, yeah. I was trying to reminisce what was that about, but I know it was about a prison break. Well, not a break, a prison story.
1: Yes.
0: But yeah, good one. And also the movie has a lot of accolades, which is amazing as well.
1: Yeah, I think it won a whole bunch of Oscars.
0: Yeah, well, thank you for dropping us a line. And yeah, well done for getting it correct.
1: Thank you so much.
0: Take care.
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0: It's LMI, and the track is called Trip on East Coast Radio. I've been curating all the voice notes coming through for the Love Connection. Is that what we're going to call it tonight? The Love Connection? Well, that's what we're calling it. The Love Connection after 7:30. Let's go.
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0: What do you know? It's 7 p.m. and we're about to get into more music, less talk. 30 minutes of nonstop music. And then we're going to be doing something very special. I asked people who are married for longer than 20 years to drop me a line. Tell me, how long have you been married? And what is the secret? And is there a song? We'll discover that together from 7:30.
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0: KZN's number one hit music station. That was your 30 minutes of monster music. Deborah Cox, Nobody's Supposed to Be Here. Now, if you're a true fan of this song, you would know that the version we are playing is actually the remix. The original is quite slow, quite soulful. Nowhere near this. BPM speeds. This is like 128. The love song is like 87. Just to illustrate how fast and slow each version is. Anyway, we got some love coming through on East Coast Radio tonight because we asked you, if you've been married for over 20 years, what is the secret and what is the song attached to your love? We got some people online who's going to share their story, as well as we may even play their song.
1: 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And it's all unfolding right here on East Coast Radio with Busamed. 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
0: So, it's KZN's number one hit music station. We're about to get into something very special tonight. We haven't done this in a minute, where we'd love to hear from people who've been married for more than 20 years. What is your story behind staying together? And is there a song attached? Because maybe we'll hook you up. So, we've got a few people lined up this evening. First up is Melinda.
17: Hi, Dion. It's Melinda and Zane here. We've been married for 22 and a half years.
0: Okay.
17: And our song, I would say, is Butterflies by Michael Jackson. It came out around the time we started going out. That was 25 years ago. Our secret is twofold. My husband knows to say yes, dear. He knows that that is what's going to get him everything. But truthfully, also communication, that's very, very important. And also learn how to make my coffee right. I am quite a coffee snob, so he knows how to make my coffee right. But love each other, forgive each other,

0: What a song from Michael Jackson. It's called Butterflies. It's an archive song where not many people knew about it. A few did. The fans did. And it's a beautiful song, Butterflies. Now, connecting with stories of people on the East Coast and what their stories and their songs and their love means, that's what we're doing tonight on the show.
1: Hi, my name's Hazel. My husband's name's Dirk. And we've been married for 30 years. And our favorite song is Paint My Love. And the reason for the only reason that I think any relationship would last is honesty and respect. Thanks. Bye.
0: Thank you, Hazel, for that one.

0: a 90s classic from Michael Learns to Rock. It's called Pay My Love, East Coast Radio. And we've had a lot of people send through stuff tonight, but only we picked two people's choices with the song. And we did have one interesting one that came through. We couldn't really play the song because just by chance, the song, which was a classic, we already played it this evening. But it's an interesting story. Take a listen to it. This is Kat.
1: How's it, Dion? I'm Catherine.
0: Okay, Catherine.
1: From the Bluff. Married to Mark from the Bluff. We've been together for about 29 years.
0: Wow.
1: Since 1997. And I was 15 years old. He was 18 years old. Met at a school disco. And fell pregnant when I was 18. When I was 21, fell pregnant with our second child. And from the time I fell pregnant to the time we got married was about 3 months. And yeah, I proceeded to have a third daughter as well. So altogether, we've been married for just over 23 years, but we've been together for 29 years. And I think the secret is just knowing that, you know, you said your vows, your fate is that you're with that person, and you just make it work. We've seen every kind of hardship and challenge that a relationship can face. We've been through it all, and we've been each other's rocks and through everything. So yeah, I just think that, you know, if a person makes a decision that that's the person you've chosen, and that's, you know, that's what it's going to be. You're going to just make it work. And sure, there have been hard times and phases and all of that, but all together, every day we wake up and we choose each other. And sometimes you feel like roommates, and other times you feel like you're madly in love, like you're teenagers again. So I can't imagine doing life without him, and I know he feels exactly the same way. And yeah, I think if we had to tie a song to our marriage, it would be our wedding song, which is Please Forgive Me by Bryan Adams.
0: Okay.
1: And we were absolutely honored with Bryan Adams' tickets at the RCC earlier this year. So yeah, that's just, that's us, Mark and Kath from the Bluff.
0: Mark and Catherine from the Bluff, thank you for your share. A lovely storyline. No matter what you've been through, you still have been together for so long. 29 years. Wow. And the song you requested, funny enough, was played at 6:15 this evening. So you actually felt what our music compiler was thinking. So good on you. That was the Love Connection tonight. We'll do another dose of it in weeks to come. And thank you to every single person who shared their story with us this evening.
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0: you want nostalgia, you'll find it here. And if you want new stuff, you'll also find it here on KZN's number one hit music station, East Coast Radio. So we are closer towards 8 p.m., and that means your classic hits await you. Tonight, we are going into a pop era. Yep, a pop era on the classic hits. It's Stephanie's Choice coming up next.
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0: 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I'm not gonna lie, you guys are making my night. 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

0: What a song from Jamelia and Superstar. Believe it or not, that song is memory making everywhere. But she wasn't the original person who gave us that song, but she gave the cover version life back in the 2000s era. So, the classics for tonight had something for everybody. It had some stuff from the 90s and had majority of them from the 2000s, but that was your pop classic hits for tonight. Santana, Maria Maria from back in 1999. Same year, Jennifer Lopez came into the scene with her debut song, If You Had My Love. The Counting Crows with a classic from the 90s, Mr. Jones. The Backstreet Boys, also from the late 90s, I Want It That Way. Same time for Westlife, If I Let You Go. The last part of the 90s was with TLC and Waterfalls and Jamelia from the 2000s era with Superstar. 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

0: Take that with a classic. It's called Back for Good from the 90s, as well as Lato. Before that one, Big Energy. Now, the Springboks are playing Wales this weekend at Hollywood Bets Kings Park Stadium in Durban. Kickoff is 5:40, and the tickets almost sold out. But luckily enough, Carmen Reddy, the ticket fairy, managed to get her hands on some. 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Now, you on KZN's number one. We still got a classic from Fergie back in the 2000s. This was one of the tracks that made her famous outside of the Black Eyed Peas. Got some raga in there from a movie that was famous, Talking About a Big Mountain, as well as Lord Care's Making Waves and Katy Perry's debut that got us shocked, but also liked the song in some sort of way. And your food for thought, all still to come.
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0: East Coast Radio, food for thought for a Wednesday. The moment you feel like giving up, that's usually right before things start to change. Growth feels uncomfortable. Progress feels slow. But don't quit now. You might be one step away from your breakthrough. I'll leave it there. Until next time, take care.
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4: 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I mean, you can try FM, you can try streaming, but it's not gonna work. 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
5: 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Hi, I hope you're good. I hope you had a beautiful Wednesday and it was productive. Well, we are about to get over the hump together, which the hump that gets us through to Thursday, which means it's a fake Friday, which means technically that's the weekend, right? Anyway, I'm here to keep you company. I have 30 minutes of nonstop music for you. And obviously, you know, if you are a regular a family member, an OG, it's your time to shine. Take that mic. 061-792-9495 is the number. If you're not yet an OG and you don't want to take the mic just yet, don't worry. 9:30 is around the corner. I will tell you how to plug in and connect. Okay, 30 minutes of nonstop music coming up. It has Jared Ricketts, The Script, some Toni Braxton, Shakira and Burna Boy. I mean, the World Cup is still on, so you are going to hear this song quite a bit. Die Die, Eco. But first, Post Malone with I Had Some Help on East Coast Radio. Welcome to the show. My name is Tia.
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0: Ooh, Boyz II Men, it will never, ever, ever get old. Down on Bended Knees is the name of the song on KZN's number one hit music station. Thank you so much for tuning in. It's a Wednesday. It's the 15th of July. We're halfway there. Also, just wanted to say all the nurses, you know, and people who get paid on the 15th look extra good today. Be nice. Sharing is caring, guys. Sharing is caring. Okay, it's time for you to check in on 061-792-9495. Are you okay? This is me also checking in on you. Are you fine? How is it going? I love hearing from you. This is where you and I just basically set the scene for the show to say everybody's here, we're marking the register, we're present, and then everything else can happen, which is the music, the competitions that are happening here on East Coast Radio. I give you information on that, and then I school you with some Wendy Nola as well. Her hacks are everything. Every single day I learn something new. So right now, I need you to send me that text or send me that voice note telling me your name, where you're listening to the show from, how you doing, and that you are here and you are present, okay? The number is 061-792-9495. That's 061-792-9495. In the background, you'll have Ray with Where Am My Husband on the way next.
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0: 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Okay, let's take a look at your check-ins. If you had not checked in already, it's your time now, please, okay? Tell me your name, where you're listening to the show from. Whether you are listening from Umlazi, you are listening from Umhlanga, they both start with UM, but it's two different places. Whether you are listening from Guadaguza, The Bluff, Toti, you go up Pietermaritzburg, Hillcrest, Kloof, whatever the case may be, Pinetown, New Germany. Well, there's a lot of people actually usually check in from Pinetown. Wherever you are tuned in from, please send through that voice note on 061-792-9495. Or you can send me a text just like this. This one says, hey T, Bongiwe Ele here, listening to you all the way from Saudi Arabia. Are you a nurse? I'm sorry to assume, but are you? You guys make me homesick. You guys make homesickness easier to deal with. Keep being great. Thank you so much, Bongiwe. I hope you're okay. This one says, hi, it's N. Just started listening to your show yesterday. Yay, welcome to the family. What a great show. It's Rogers from Phoenix Southgate. That's where I'm from. That's home for me. Where about? Is it Rose Gate? Is it Rise Gate? Is it Tain Gate? Is it Toll Gate? Which gate are you from? Oh, I love this so much. You can also check in on 061-792-9495. And I'll make sure I keep you company with some really great music. Jason Hartman with Break the Silence and Lola Young with Messi on the way next.
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0: It's Lola Young. The name of the song is Messy. The ending of the song always gets me. It's like, okay, where are we flying to now? But I'm sure it's just me. It's KZN's number one hit music station. We're about to wrap up the hour, but we cannot wrap up without your voice notes, because this is your time. This is where you take center stage and you're like, T, I want to tell KZN that I'm here. I'm tuning into the show and I'm hanging out with you until midnight. You can also do the same for tomorrow, 061-792-9495.
1: 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This is Mandla Msane from Mandeni Emangete. I'm listening to you till that hour. So I am present, ma'am.
2: Hi, Chikwaba. How are you? I'm fine. Speaking is Sanele Lesinhlophe. I'm listening as usual. See, I like the music. Yeah, I like your show at the same time. Yeah, I just want to say, ma'am, I'm present, ma'am.
3: 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I just want to say, I'm checking in, ma'am. I'm present, ma'am. You know what? Let's turn it up. Let's turn it up.
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4: 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Sharika, you did say that you had your first child at 13.
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0: behind me. 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This child that I have deserved better. And I'm going to work hard to make sure that when we look back, we're going to look back and take strength from everything that I had to endure.
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2: Alrighty, it's almost 10 o'clock, which means it's almost time for 30 minutes of nonstop music. License said, T, turn it up, and that's exactly what I'm going to do. I have some Neo for you coming up. I have Janet Jackson. I have the Pussycat Dolls. I have Wes, and I have Day featuring Thames at the top with Rain Dance. Get with it. Move with it. I said, duh, duh, duh. All these coming up in 30 minutes of nonstop music. All you got to do is turn up the volume, sit back, kick back, and relax. If you're in the car, drive safe, okay? Put on your seatbelt because we're about to go on for a ride.

let's get the party started. 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That's when I knew that your heart was scarring. Friends to lovers need a part to star in. Like, wait, babe, let me

0: It's Samba. The name of the song is 12 to 12, wrapping up 30 minutes of nonstop music. I hope you're still good. I'm your companion until 12 midnight, whether you are on the road, whether you are at work, whether you are just chilling, whatever the case may be. Because I'm your companion, I also need to make sure that you are okay and you are clued up with everything that's happening here at East Coast Radio. So when the people in the morning are awake, you are a step ahead. What am I talking about? This time around, I'm talking about Darren Moore's quick quiz, which is happening tomorrow morning at 10 past 7. And it is currently sitting at 9,000 Rand. And I must say this, please make sure you listen to the whole week because I'm hoping nobody wins tomorrow and then it gets to Friday. If it gets to Friday, that means all the questions that will be asked on Friday have already been asked throughout the week and also answered. Thank me later for that information. But first, you have to enter the competition in order to be in the running to play. How do you enter? You WhatsApp quiz. Spell it correctly, please. Also, if you spell quiz correctly, it gives me a sign of words that you're not going to do well for the actual competition. Q-U-I-Z, your WhatsApp quiz to 061-792-9495. That is how you enter. And then cross fingers and wait for that call around 10 past 7 tomorrow morning. When you enter, you just follow the prompts. It's so, so easy. And like I said, if you get 5 out of 5 in under 30 seconds, that 9,000 Rand could be yours. But if nobody wins, remember what I told you about Friday. That's Darren Moore's quick quiz tomorrow morning at 10 past 7. For now, look forward to Michelle, Ed Sheeran, and Christina Milian.
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0: It's Christina Aguilera. The name of the song is AM to PM. On East Coast Radio, KZN's number one hit music station. Now, I have a question for you. This is if you are the biggest football World Cup fan. Your passion could help you win a 55-inch Hisense Mini LED ULED gaming TV worth 799 on East Coast Breakfast tomorrow morning. And the World Cup is almost coming to an end, so there's not going to be another Thursday where you can win. So you need to listen carefully and enter now, okay? All you have to do is listen to sports commentary at 10 past 8 tomorrow morning. So you're not entering like as in like now. But you need to make sure at 10 past 8 your radio is on loud. And guess what language the commentary is done in? That's it. How do you enter? You enter by sending a soccer ball emoji to 061-7800 and Darren Sky and Carmen could call you back. So this needs to happen tomorrow morning. The Football World Cup name of the nation is brought to you by Hershey's and Hisense. So please make sure you sleep with ChatGPT on your side, teaching you Spanish, teaching you Portuguese and all these languages. But I'm guessing it'll probably be one of the languages of the countries that are in the final. I think. This is me thinking. I don't know if this is real. Anyway, the Football World Cup name, the nation, is brought to you by Hershey's and Hisense. Hisense is the official FIFA World Cup sponsor. On the way next, some really good music. That's what we do best, by the way. We are KZN's number one hit music station. Olivia Rodrigo, Bruno Mars, and maybe for good behavior, I'll throw in some Callum Scott. Yeah?
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0: A good one. Callum Scott, Whitney Houston, I Want to Dance with Somebody, wrapping up the hour. 40 minutes of nonstop music on the way. I cannot get over the guy who was like, T, turn it up, turn it up. That's exactly what I'm going to do.
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0: It's The Weeknd. The name of the song is Take My Breath on East Coast Radio, KZN's number one hit music station. Do you know who wishes they could take your breath? These scammers. Scammers that are everywhere and working overtime to scam us. But thank goodness we have Wendy Nola, because we are always a step ahead. 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

0: 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The name of the song is Pony on East Coast Radio, KZN's number one hit music station. It is time for me to go, but tomorrow morning, do tune in to Carol Lafori's show because I will be crossing to Carol, coming to you live from the KZN Legislature in Pietermaritzburg. You have a good one. Good night.
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6: So we were very nervous for these three patients. How were they selected from all of the thousands of people who entered and shared their stories?
7: I think we looked at those patients that whose surgery could make a big difference in their lives the most, I guess, and whose made sense in terms of their risk.
8: So what was done yesterday?
7: And yesterday was the time to meet them, hear their story, get a good medical history, then examine them to make sure that the diagnosis was correct, and if we had any doubt, give them an opportunity to ask us questions.
8: So, Doc, what happens between now, Wednesday, and surgery day?
7: So, from now till Friday, they're just going to wait to see who gets selected from the
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7: and then relax to surgery, get fit, eat healthy. It's important that they mentally and physically prepare themselves.
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2: 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My radio show this Friday is officially sold out. I mean, you can try FM, you can try streaming, but it's not gonna work. I'm sorry. Akazyama and Ngiyaxolisa. 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

0: Xie, come closer. What's that? I'm here, Baba. Don't be shy. I've got something really cool to tell you.
1: So you're going to hear a lot of music and you're going to win a lot of money this week on Stacey and Chase. Why? Because according to our boss, it is the week of wow. A week of winning.
0: Because this week, here's the thing. No one's walking away empty-handed, Baba. Everyone gets a chance to win some money.
1: We've been telling you for years we are the Oprah and Gayle of this radio station. The question is, did we lie, though? No, we did not.
0: Between 3 and 6 p.m., this whole week, you stand a chance to win yourself some chankura. It's too easy, Ndwan.
1: Okay, love you. Bye.
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